0: So that was Tim Chronic. Hey. Oh yeah, that's right.
1: There we go. Oh, so hi. Used to the hi me.
0: So used to the old settings at Urban Bean, where it's different. Yeah. I don't know.
1: I mean,
0: I've been here for a few weeks. I should know better.
1: You mean you don't have it all memorized now?
0: That's Woodward's job. He's not here.
1: Oh.
0: I'm going to blame him.
1: It's all Jeff's fault. You know, that's kind of who I blame all the time. If something's wrong, it's the Don's fault. He's going to bust my chops after that, hearing that, though. I hope you enjoyed it. And, you know, I love taking hard cuts and hard turns in the music. Me and Brent talked a little bit about it, and, you know, one of our greatest mentors is the one and only DJ Psycho. And if you've ever seen him play and really get into, like, especially his Piggy stuff, there's no rules. And he's the one that taught me, if it sounds good, just play it.
0: Yep.
1: So hopefully you enjoyed that. I know I did. I had a blast.
0: Well, gonna do it for tonight.
1: Yeah.
0: Huge thank you to Moon Disco,
1: yeah,
0: over there for coming out and playing. Also to this man right across from me, Mr. Tim Chronic, part of Discreet Disco. Check them out. Shout out to Brian Borso as well. Oh yeah, right. We did that wrong. Wait.
1: Discreet Disco.
0: Okay. also, of course. Huge thank you to Detroit Threads for hosting us each and every week. Come down here, buy some records. Also, thank you to our normal host, Grand Trunk Pub.
1: Ow!
0: Or, sorry, Urban Bean Co. Before that, Grand Trunk Pub.
1: I like that you threw Grand Trunk in there. I was like, wait, we go back to Grand Trunk?
0: That would be fun to do a broadcast there.
1: I miss being upstairs there. I want a Ferran burger, I'm not going to lie.
0: Right?
1: Yeah.
0: Get some of that shepherd's pie.
1: Maybe a little Jameson meatloaf. Oh, man.
0: Oh, yeah. Greg was all about the meatloaf.
1: Yeah.
0: Also, huge thank you to everyone that tuned in tonight. As well as, can't thank him enough, guy hosting all of the 10-plus years of archives.
1: Jeff.
0: 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It'll be like, hey, there's a new episode available. Here it is.
1: I like it.
0: But, speaking of archives, there's also video archives now. 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Well, I got to switch over the camera to you. There you go. Oh, Do your dance.
1: Now, I thought it was on me. Now that I know the camera's on me, it's not going to happen.
0: Okay. But yeah, huge thank you. And I don't know. I guess that's going to do it unless you have anything else you wanted to say.
1: We love you.
0: We love you. We love you, Detroit.
1: Stay safe.
0: We'll meet again on a dance floor soon enough.
1: Yes, we will.
0: Peace out, y'all.

0: Davey and Moses.
1: Hi.
0: AKA Hank Hill.
1: Hey, how y'all doing out there? Turn it down for what?
0: Yeah, so we just got done with a pretty big weekend.
2: Yeah, a lot of fun.
1: Yeah, I played at the old Miami. That was fun.
2: Yeah.
1: Friday night. I had to burn chicken that weekend, so I couldn't come out.
0: With your propane grill?
1: Yes. Old lady bird.
0: But before we get into this weekend, you guys are throwing another festival.
2: Yeah, we're about 10 days out from today. We have Pine Groove going on up in Port Huron, and a lot of fun last year. We're hoping it's going to be a lot of fun this year. So, got a great lineup ready for everybody. And once again, everything is free. Parking's free.
1: I love free parking.
2: Admission's free. Corn dogs are not free.
1: Oh, what about the mini ones? That's a teaser. You get one and then come back. You get them hooked.
2: Yeah. Free corn dog samples.
1: Yep.
0: I think that should be a thing.
2: Yeah. Oh, totally. Yeah.
1: But it's like 15 cents for a squirt of mustard, so
2: right.
1: You get them.
2: You get them on the mustard.
1: Get them on the mustard. But this mustard, I got paid.
0: So where exactly is this happening now?
2: It's going on in Port Huron, Michigan. It's about a 45-minute drive north up 94 from Detroit. We're having it in Pine Grove Park.
0: Hence the name, right?
2: Correct. It's right through downtown Port Huron. Real simple to find. If you take 94 all the way till it ends, Port Huron is where 94 ends. It's also
1: a magical place.
2: Yeah, exactly. Plus, we're the only other place in Michigan, I think. Don't quote me, but I'm pretty sure we're the only place with a bridge to Canada. So if you just drive north and you see another bridge, you're in Port Huron.
1: Yep.
2: But it's real easy park to find right outside of downtown Port Huron.
0: Well, there we go. Even if you're in Canada, you have no excuse not to come to this festival, right?
2: Oh, yep. Exactly. We got a few DJs from Canada coming out to rock it for us. So
0: right on.
2: I hope we got a nice Sarnia support, which they usually do give a little bit of support to us. It's sweet because... about the only music complaints we actually get is from Sarnia for events that go on in the parks up in Port Huron.
1: Really?
2: Yeah. The neighbors don't complain about the music, but every once in a while, I guess the police get a call from Sarnia saying, "Hey, can you guys turn it down? Because we're so close to it, we can hear what they do, they can hear what we do." So,
0: I one of my friends once told me that. He can hear movement from Windsor.
2: Yo, I don't doubt it.
1: Oh,
2: yeah.
1: Yeah. Probably.
2: Yo, they use some huge-ass systems, so.
0: Right.
1: Can you swear on this radio station?
0: Oh, yeah. We have an explicit rating on iTunes.
1: Okay. Crap.
2: Oh, shucks.
1: Oh, shuggy duggy.
0: But, I know next week we're doing a Pine Groove showcase as well.
2: Yep.
0: Who do we have coming out for that one again?
2: Well, my group, Biblical Proportion, will be coming out. Real excited to play again. And then we have Adam Caruso from Then and Now, old school underground Detroit guy. And then Ellen Degenerate, I believe.
1: Is I like what that show.
2: Going. Yeah. it's my buddy Frankie. He's had some identity issues over the past 10 years with DJ names. So I'm sure you know.
0: Sounds like myself.
1: Frank, yeah. Frankie who? Little Ill Frank?
2: Yeah, Little Ill Frank.
1: Oh,
2: yeah.
1: Switching it
2: Someone
1: up
2: told
1: again?
2: Him he looks like Ellen DeGeneres, so I told him he should call himself Ellen Degenerate.
1: He should
0: like
1: dance
0: it.
1: The yeah. whole time.
2: And now he's running
0: see,
2: with
0: the
2: it,
0: DJ so. Name I want to see out there is, I want to see a girl go by Jomana Kairouz.
2: Nice.
0: Just because I think it'd be funny.
2: Yeah. Nice. Funny DJ names.
0: Yeah.
1: I love them.
2: Yeah.
0: Anyways, you got any other info for us for the festival?
2: I'm
1: doing the brunch set.
2: The bunge?

0: set?
1: The brunch
0: set. Brunch set. Yep, Davey's rocking the brunch.
1: I'll be making toast for everybody.
0: Throwing pancakes.
1: Bagels.
0: But
1: open them up.
0: Oh, we got a great lineup. We got a lot of really good artists from all the way from west side of the state, Kalamazoo, from Detroit, from the Blue Water area where we're hosting it.
2: Want to throw some of those names out there?
0: Local legend Al Dupree will be doing live painting. Valerie Daggett from Port Huron, she does some awesome stuff. She brings out a turntable and does spiral graph art on turntables. It's really cool.
2: That's kind of cool.
0: Yep. I forget the tag crew that comes out and they do graffiti work for us, but John Middleton's got some really cool sculptures that he's going to be doing. But we really try to push the art aspect, an underground art aspect. You know, Port Huron they do a couple of art gatherings, so to speak,
1: yeah,
0: like
1: art
0: on
1: the
0: river,
1: and
0: art walks and stuff. But they, you know, it's kind of more not to sound like I'm bashing them, but it's a little bit more like hotel art. You know, yeah. and like crafts
1: sailboats.
0: And stuff. So a lot of sailboats and freighters and bridges and birds.
2: What you'd expect from
0: like,
2: out there.
0: Yeah. So
1: there's a freighter.
0: Right. So, you know, we try to, you know, the whole idea of Pine Groove was to do something different, you know, do something a little different in the area. You know, hence the we you know, electronic music with like more of a street or underground art type feel. And you know, we try to push that you know, eclectic art in the area. So you know, a lot of great artists. As far as DJs, we got Mike Dearborn headlining, which I'm super super excited about. If you don't know Mike Dearborn, like, you probably wouldn't be listening to this radio station. So you know, the guy's a legend. I can't wait to hear him play. He'll be playing the last 2 hours on the main stage. Plus we got, you know, local legend Terrence Parker playing on one of our stages, John Calico, we got Jeff Woodward playing, Saul Good, who's supposed to be playing here tonight, he'll be rocking a live set, plenty of great DJs, Gabby is playing, Gabby's playing this year, we got Margin Walker, list goes on.
1: Me?
0: Yep.
1: I'm playing there.
0: Oh, Davey's going to be playing there.
2: Right.
0: I'll pull the flyer out, actually.
1: It's going to be hot.
2: We're going to get the whole lineup here.
0: Yeah, Josh Werner from Chicago is going to be rocking it out, and T. Linder, DJ Roach, Adam Caruso, Sold Out Project, DJ Holographic, Gusto. That's just a few of
1: Monkey
0: them.
1: Blood.
0: Monkey Blood will actually be opening up one of our stages, so... and that's only about half of the artists that we got playing on just the three main stages. Plus, we got a young artist tent where we feature, you know, artists that are under the age of 18. You know,
2: oh,
0: that
2: nice.
0: Are,
2: that I like good, that idea.
0: Yeah, that are kind of up and coming. We got a 9-year-old girl playing this year that does live PA.
2: Really?
0: Yeah. She's actually one of the most excited sets, I'm ready to see. I can't wait. She has a little Akai,
3: Is it like a trigger, like a MIDI Akai?
0: Yeah, MIDI Akai trigger.
2: These parking guys have been out in like full force lately.
0: Oh yeah,
1: it's the end of the month,
0: right?
2: Yeah,
0: gotta get
1: the
0: them.
1: End of the month, wake up.
2: Sorry, I just noticed that.
0: You'd think that they would get their quota in from all this past weekend, you know, on parking violations, but
1: procrastinators.
0: The city's broke. So.
2: Yeah,
3: they got nice cars though.
0: They got nice cars. But yeah, man, Pine Groove, June 7th. It's on Saturday, completely free. Hope to see everybody out there. It's going to be a good day. Got a beer tent this year.
2: Nice.
1: Oh, yep. Nice.
0: Yep.
1: Wine tent?
0: No wine tent. They might have. I'm sure they're selling wine, but
2: from Francia.
0: Yeah.
2: Oh yeah.
0: Yep.
1: Get that box. Why? You just step up and pull the tap down.
0: Yeah, doing box stands.
2: I was at a party once, and there was this girl. She had a bottle of vodka in one hand, and then like just the bag portion of a box wine in the other hand.
1: Chaser.
0: I wonder what you would call that. Was she mixing it, or?
2: I don't know what she was doing with it, to be honest.
0: One can only speculate.
2: She was ready to party, though.
1: Don't you touch my vodka. Here's some wine for you.
0: Right.
1: Suck on that nip.
2: I'll tell you what.
1: I'll tell you what. My vodka, boy.
2: Anyways. God.
1: Hank Hill, I love you. Shouts out to Hank Hill.
2: Well, we'll go ahead and talk about the this past weekend after we get some more music in here.
0: Sweet.
2: I know you said you're going to start off for us.
0: Yeah, I'll christen the decks.
2: Okay. Should be all set. You're on 2 and 3.
0: Cool.
2: I guess, you can go ahead and go up there.
0: Cool.
2: Get ready.
0: Please bear with me. I'm a little rusty, but looking forward to rocking.
1: Sloppy Joes.
2: Sloppy Joes. Oh.
0: Squeak, the mic feeds back.
2: Of course, as I always say, if you are tuning into this show for the first time, be sure to check out all the other shows on burstradio.net. Our friends over at Detroit Techno Militia do a Thursday show. There's also a Tuesday show, as well as, I don't know, there's a bunch of shows. Just tune in. It's 24/7 broadcasting.
1: There's always a friend.
2: There's always a friend. You about ready over there, sir? All right. Well, you are tuned into burstradio.net. This is Moses.

place a dog beetle. Smear people with flies on your forehead, spitting your salad, vomit on your brother's breakfast. Take your ass inside, burn your mother's house, bring pet mice and scare your sister with a gray mouse. Then drop a mother to bed, leave him there, dead. Take up the parakeet with scissors, clip his head. Then get the charcoal, what's up, burn your dog glaze. Walk by the barber shop and hit the glass with eggs. Then go in the club and dance, mix the alcohol. Great with roast spray, here's a drink, have a ball. Dance to the music, watch a party pooper. Yeah, you know, I'm destructive. I'm destructive. I'm destructive. I'm destructive. Bashing your head with 10 full cans of Campbell's soup. I'm on the roof and I left the pigeon out the chicken coop. Stole your checks and flushed money down the toilet bowl. Look at the frog, he's gone too down the commode. Four pan on the carpet, your fur was my target. Give the baby some gum, a pack of bubble yum. Stick it in the rugs, smear a green lightning bugs. All around the walls, down the halls. Checking out beating on the flame pits. Niggas at their armpits, down, on and funky. Check out the junk. Spit. I'm destructive. I'm destructive. I'm destructive. I'm destructive. Like a green, red, blue reindeer, dead, lying down with a fawn. Copulating, having sex. Mating with a baboon with buffalo wings. Hitler, the German Shepherd, coming down with a brown spotty moose that sound as soft as a goose. We all here with tickets for Van Halen, Warfest, Autopsy, Def Leppard, and Spaz. Come on, drop the jazz, Grateful Dead,

0: And we're back with a new member here.
1: Hey, what's up, everyone? I'm Kevin.
0: So, it's been a while since I've seen you. I think I first met you at Mike Clark's place.
1: Oh, okay.
0: Yeah, it was that basement party that I brought those speakers out for.
1: Oh, right. Yeah,
0: I think you were doing like a live thing then.
1: Yeah, I had just got the Mini Brute, had a little Minotaur, an iPad, and mixer and stuff. Just kept it light, but
0: that was fun.
1: Yeah, thanks, man. Yeah, I think we probably met at some parties in the past.
0: Probably.
1: We probably don't remember.
2: Who does?
1: Yeah.
0: Now, I was going to say, that was actually a really good set. You're going on about, oh, I'm so rusty, and it's going to suck, and it actually turned out really good.
2: Well, like I said, man, I try not to DJ too much. You know, we put most of my focus towards biblical proportion and try to do the live stuff, you know, but, you know, I love nothing more at home than, like, you know, firing one up and taking an hour and just playing some fun records, you know, so it's just a hobby. But I don't even remember. I think it's probably been about 6 months since I played any of that stuff out live anywhere. Wow. So, but it's fun.
0: It sounded good.
2: Thanks, man. Appreciate it.
0: One thing I was going to say, because I know people can find you as Biblical Proportion. Where can people find that? Like, is there a SoundCloud? Is there...
2: BP has a SoundCloud. We got probably 40 tracks on there.
0: Okay, is it just soundcloud.com/biblicalproportion?
2: Yeah, I'm pretty sure. I just go to SoundCloud and type in Biblical Proportion and it pops up.
0: Okay.
2: We got probably like 30 or 40 tracks on there, and we encourage people to download them just to listen to or to remix them or do whatever. Everything's open source, so you know, go on. Plus, we got YouTube. We got probably like 30 videos on YouTube. Saul, my partner in BP, he does a lot of video editing and does some really cool videos and stuff. So we got plus a lot of live shows that we've done on YouTube. So check that out. That's Biblical Proportion.
3: Biblical.
0: Oh wait,
3: plosives.
0: Yeah,
3: too close.
0: He was standing really far away, so I had to turn the mic way up, and then you got real close.
2: Kevin's a quiet guy. Davey's
3: sometimes
2: a loud
3: I get
2: guy.
3: Close, real close.
0: But we changed up the order a little bit.
2: Cool.
0: Because Kevin got here.
2: Sweet.
0: So he's gonna go on next.
2: Sweet. Kevin's rocking some decks tonight, but you're gonna be doing live PA at Pine Groove, right? Or are you doing decks?
1: Yeah.
2: Or still haven't decided. Either way, it's
0: up in the air, but it's still going to be good, right?
2: Oh yeah, it always is. Kevin's one of the best, if not the best DJ in the Port Huron area. So,
0: nice.
2: That's a
0: lot to.
3: What?
0: That's those are some big expectations to live up to. Yeah. I'm expecting nothing but the best now.
1: Yeah.
0: Don't fuck up.
3: Don't you mess up, Kevin. Can we commentate while he does it?
0: We could. All right, well, go ahead and let me know when you're ready over there. You should be on 2 and 3. All right, well, you are you ready? All right, you are tuned into Planet Funk on burstradio.net. This is Kevin Hansen.

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Who cares? 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'Cause I just wanna make

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I just wanna make babies with you. Babies with you. I don't mind if you wanna hold my hand first. I don't mind if you wanna neck first. And I don't mind if you wanna pet first. And I don't mind.

0: So, yeah, I gotta say that last song was pretty ridiculous.
1: Dude, who was that?
2: Godly and Cream.
1: That's awesome.
0: Yeah, nice. That's an old one. You can throw these on.
1: And Down was down the track right before that? Aaron Carl? Or
2: no.
1: Aaron something?
2: I don't know what that was. I forgot what I played.
1: The I Wanna Go Down.
0: Whoa, don't do that, Whoa.
2: Yeah.
0: What was that? What caused that?
1: Davey farted.
0: No, the one I wanted to get a track ID on, though, just because I've heard it before, and I've always been curious what it was, that Our Love. Do you remember?
2: How's it go?
1: Do you remember?
2: That's a ghostly track.
1: Yeah.
2: Yeah, the CMX crew.
1: Right.
0: Okay.
2: Yep, good stuff. Yep.
0: Yeah, I've heard that one, but I've never known what it was.
2: That's the flip side of About Ready to Jack.
1: Right.
0: Okay.
1: Right.
2: And it's hard to get past About Ready to Jack.
1: Yeah, I actually got that right. There's like four tracks, all of them are banging on it, right?
2: That one has two, but two? I think it's on a couple of releases, yeah.
1: Sweet. Good stuff, though.
2: Thank you.
0: Oh, yeah.
2: It's a little messy, but oh well. It happens.
0: I know.
1: We're all sloppy Joe tonight.
0: I know Hawkman and McVicker are liking it. Gotta say what's up to them in the chat.
2: Oh, yeah, what up? I know those guys.
0: I don't. Oh, it's not doing... Oh, what the heck? Why is it not working? Serato, it's just not your day. How about the other one? Yeah, how about the other one? Nothing. I mean, we didn't change the needles or anything.
2: Line switches or anything?
1: Yeah, did you switch the phono to line?
0: Well, I mean, it wouldn't affect the tracking, though. It would just be, I mean...
2: Yeah, you're right.
0: Yeah, I cranked them down. Dang, and Frankie left. Well, do you guys want to, like, bullshit about nothing for a minute?
1: Yeah,
0: I'll try
1: sure.
0: to figure this out. Talk about
2: everybody enjoy the
0: future gigs. Yeah, that's what I was going to say. We can just talk about this weekend. I had a few things that I wanted to mention, but let me try to troubleshoot this, and we'll get to the show back on the road. So, but yeah, talk about the weekend.
1: I didn't actually get to the festival. We made it to the Biblical played on the Detroit Princess, which was fun.
2: Yeah, how'd that go? I was going to ask you.
1: It was cool. You know, we wish it would have been a little bit more packed, but it's hard to compete with George Clinton at TV Bar.
2: Yeah, I know. I was like, eyeballing some tickets to that, but
1: yeah,
2: I didn't have the cash. And it was sold out, I think.
1: It was sweet, though. They had this awesome laser that was, like, just blasting on all the buildings around it.
2: Really?
1: That was really sweet. Like, had a bunch of...
2: At the George Clinton show?
1: No, no, no.
2: At the boat?
1: At the boat, yeah. So we didn't stay for the

0: launch, but it was still a cool party. DJ Roach played with I forget the drummer's name, but totally tore it up. Had a hand sonic.
1: Oh, nice.
0: Yeah, and the drummer was just amazing. You know, you'll do DJ sets and like somebody will want to play hand drums, and you're just like, God, I wish that guy would stop.
1: Yeah, usually.
0: Yeah, this guy was totally not like that. Just on point, totally sounded just like it was one of the records. Like,
1: did a great job.
0: Yeah.
1: Was it the white one like I have?
0: Yeah, yep. Yeah. Totally. Oh, cool. Yep. It's a cool drum.
1: Yeah, I'm thinking about selling it.
0: What, did you go to any parties?
1: Yeah, I went to the Ghostly 15 year at St. Andrews.
0: Sweet. Who was there?
1: Adult, Shigeto.
0: Nice.
1: Todd Osborne played live. That was really good. Shigeto was awesome. Hadn't seen him before, but it was really good. He played the drums. Yeah, and like does all that. But it was really good. Really good sound. And in the shelter was like Matt Deer and Servito and.
0: Can't go wrong there.
1: Yep, that was good. And then I went to No Way Back, the IT party.
0: Oh, okay.
1: 1515 Broadway, right around here. And that was really fun. That, just hung out, like, I don't know.
0: Good sets.
1: Good time.
2: Did you lick it again?
3: No.
0: What good sets did you see at the festival?
1: I didn't go to the festival.
0: Oh, you didn't?
1: No.
0: You were just down here?
1: No, I was just down here for a couple of nights. I was driving all crazy. I drove, like, from Port Huron to Friday night, drove back at 9 in the morning, like crashed for 3 hours, drove back on Sunday night at midnight.
0: You're 18 again.
1: I'm 18 again every year at the festival.
2: What did your wife say?
1: She's still not talking to me.
3: No.
1: No, I'm just joking. Nah, what can she say? It's techno.
0: Yeah, techno.
1: I love you, but I've chosen techno.
2: I love you, Biz.
0: You didn't come down this weekend, did you?
2: No. Mm-hmm.
1: Yeah, you did. You played at Old Miami.
2: Oh, yeah. We played at Old Miami with Bev Love and Go Cray.
0: Oh, right.
2: And Dial 81.
0: Sweet.
2: It was fun. It was a good party. Bev Love, she's an amazing singer. I was blown away.
1: What did you play?
2: We played everything. It was kind of a mixed nuts of, you know, a little potpourri plate of... Potpourri Posse.
0: Nice. Explosive. A poo-poo platter?
2: A poo-poo platter. poo-poo platter. So,
1: no.
0: They working?
3: It's not screwing in.
1: Usually Davey breaks stuff.
2: Is that Thorn Striker?
4: So, the tone arm's kind of jacked, and my... only solution is you see.
2: Lick it.
4: Well, no, it's not that. It's
1: a little pin.
4: It's stripped. So I have an idea, and this would totally be a Hank Hill thing. Duct tape.
1: Really?
2: Well, I'll tell you what, get the duct tape out, boy. A Lady Bird on it. Let Lady Bird lick it a little bit. You gotta lick it before you stick it, right, Lady Bird?
0: That's crazy. I've never seen it do that.
1: It's gonna be a first.
0: Well, it's like stripped out. You know, like won't grab.
2: I'm cursed today.
1: Sometimes it's that little pin. You know,
2: I'm going through a breakup. You know, it's just like my baby girl. Then I dropped my computer.
1: You did. Is it all right?
2: My turntable busted on Friday night. Just started going back and forth.
1: Really?
2: Yeah.
1: Damn, dude.
2: Yeah, I'm cursed for some reason.
0: Any ladies listening, Davey needs some love. So come on up to Pine Groove. He lives right around the corner.
2: Oh, yeah, I'm doing the brunch set. I'm going to be making crepes. You know, throwing out bagels.
1: So I'm playing on the Massive Detroit stage.
0: Yes.
1: I saw.
0: Yes.
1: All right.
0: We had too many sets on Then and Now stage and not enough on the Massive. So we got you an hour later slot.
1: Cool.
0: Because... the Then and Now stage is just stacked with talent this year. I don't know if you got a look at it, but
1: yeah,
0: it was hard getting everybody a good time slot, so we fit them in where we could.
1: Cool. But, so what do you want me to do? Do you want me to play live? You want me to do records?
0: Play whatever you want, man. It's all good. So all
1: right. I tell you, I got a Korg Monopoly.
0: No, you didn't. But
4: it's
0: awesome.
4: All good.
1: Yeah, they're really cool.
0: It's all good.
1: It's all good.
2: It's all good.
0: What's hilarious is every time me and Saul play down here, everybody always approaches him and is like, Saul Good. He's like, I'm not Saul Good.
1: God damn it.
2: We used to tease him and call him Saul Goody because they got the E on the end. Saul
0: right.
2: Goody. Well, can't wait for this day to be over. I'm going to cry myself to sleep. Well, I think I'm going to watch The Notebook tonight. Watch a little Ryan Gosling. Maybe I'll switch up on the teams.
0: You should just walk out into traffic, Davey.
2: No. I have a purpose somewhere. Maybe just not this time. Our world.
1: We still love you, man. He's got duct tape all over the toe and arm. It's awesome. It looks good. It looks pro.
0: I played on techs that look way worse than that.
1: Yeah.
2: Well, maybe you should just have me back. I promise I won't disappoint. Tell them, guys. Tell them, fellas.
0: Oh, never. Never disappoint.
1: It's one of my favorite DJs. He's good.
2: Well, we'll smoke some weed and I'll go snuggle my bulldog.
0: That is not a euphemism.
1: No. He's got a bulldog. We'll have to wreak havoc here at Burst Radio.
0: Yep.
1: Destroyed everything.
2: Yeah. Lost the key.
4: This one's it is Serato. Technically, you could play with one turntable.
1: That's true.
4: If you switch it
1: up.
4: Do you want to do it?
2: I'll try it, yeah.
4: Okay. So, yeah.
1: Special one turntable set from Davey.
4: You'll play a song. After that one's playing, drag it over to the other turntable, playing internal, and then have it just play, and then mix in, you know, on the other one. Yeah, something like that.
0: Give it a shot.
4: I think I should leave that, like, duct tape, though, on that tone arm, just because it looks awesome.
1: It looks pretty sweet.
4: I feel bad, I mean, like, just because these, you know, are Josh's turntables and stuff, but... I guess it's got to get fixed. It was getting pretty like loose over movement weekend, so it was probably like all the DJs that were rolling in and just jamming their needles in there.
0: Dude, like a year ago, I went out and bought a set of Tech 12s just so I could keep them at home and not gig with them so they don't break, because I've gone through probably like at least five or six pairs of Tech 12s. And I bought a brand new pair. They sat at my house for about 3 months. And then I just started gigging with them. Like, it was inevitable.
1: Are those the ones that are always getting tossed around now?
0: Yeah, yep. So I got a pair at home that just sit on the, you know, just sit on my shelves, not even being used, like half working kind of. Soon my new ones are going to be right next to them, half working, and
1: I'll
0: have another pair that I say I'm not going to gig with them.
1: They're supposed to be making new ones again, right?
0: I didn't hear. I thought they were discontinuing them.
1: Nah, I don't know. I heard something. I thought that they were going to actually do something, make some new ones.
0: That'd be cool.
1: Yeah, they should.
0: Hopefully they stick with like the same. Don't try to like make them fancy.
1: Yeah.
0: You know.
1: I got one of those Newmarks. I don't mind it. Those TTX1s or whatever.
0: Oh, right.
1: Yeah, you had those too, didn't you? They just burned out, though. You had the originals.
0: I had a TT1.
1: Yeah.
0: Yeah.
1: Those had problems.
0: Yeah. I was playing with Activity Bomb, my band, scratching at a frat party in Kalamazoo. And you know the digital pitch readout?
1: Yeah.
0: I was scratching, and I looked down, and I just saw, like, a bubble fill in the... like start to fill in that digital pitch
1: like
0: fader.
1: LED like liquid crystal like exploded into it.
0: Well, no, I looked up and some drunk guy was spilling his keg beer all over my turntable. I'm like, awesome. Oh man, I picked up the turntable and threw it and walked off stage and let the band finish out the show by themselves. You know, $400 or so down the drain.
1: Yeah,
0: you ain't fixing beer in a digital readout.
1: Probably not.
0: We ended up ripping the turntable apart and making a roulette wheel out of it.
1: Really?
0: Yeah.
1: Nice.
0: Pretty sweet.
1: That's cool.
0: Roulette table out of a turntable and a deli tray, like the plastic deli trays, you know.
1: Awesome.
0: Yeah. It's got some smooth jazz going.
1: Okay. You ready? Is it gonna work?
4: All right. Oh no, it's just internal.
1: You know how we do.
4: Yeah,
1: that.
4: You're not even using the turntable. It's just gonna be all internal. I do. All right, what were you going by again?
3: DJ Hank Hill.
4: All right, we'll go with that one. I like that one.
2: No, my name's just Davey.
1: Just Davey.
2: D-A-Y-V. I love terrorists, but I had death threats and stuff.
4: All right, well, you are tuned into Planet Funk on BurstRadio.net, and this is Davey.

Oh yeah.

0: Oh, that was loud. That was just when you picked up the headphones and nailed the mic.
1: Sorry.
0: So,
1: One Deck Davy.
0: Oh, One Deck Davy.
2: It's been that kind of
0: thing. I think
2: that's
0: the new DJ name. One Deck Davy.
2: One Duck Davy.
1: Long Duck Dong?
0: Long Duck Dong.
2: Well, sorry about that, guys. Maybe he'll have me out next time and I won't be going through a breakup and getting boshed all day long.
1: Well, thanks for having us out, bro.
2: Yeah, thanks.
0: Oh, yeah. No, it was fun. You didn't have any cancellations for next week, did you?
1: Not that I know of, no.
0: Okay, I was going to say maybe if you do, you can squeeze this guy in there.
1: Yeah, I don't think so. I think everybody's pretty stoked about next week. And,
0: okay.
1: Nobody's starting new job. Both the guys that bailed this week started new jobs last week. So
0: gotcha.
1: You know, that kind of screwed them, but
0: yeah. Quit your job. Come to Burst Radio.
1: We'll give you free donuts.
0: Right? Yeah, who needs to work for food? Just come here and eat donuts all day.
2: Donuts and coffee.
0: Yeah. Yeah. Anyways, thank you again, guys, for coming out.
1: Yeah.
0: You want to throw out that info on Pine Groove one more time
1: for sure, man.
0: The show?
1: June 7th. It's a Saturday up in Port Huron. It's just at the end of 94. It's at Pine Grove Park. It's Pine Groove Festival. It's all day. Starts at 10:30, goes till 11 o'clock at night. It's all free. 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We got free shuttle service, free admission. We got a young artist tent. Got probably about 50 artists, painters, sculptors that are going to be having booths for your viewing pleasure. We got a beer tent and a bunch of food vendors. Big River Barbecue will be there cooking up some great ribs and pulled pork. And on top of all that, we have an amazing lineup with Mike Dearborn headlining and Terrence Parker playing and T. Linder and John Calico. So it's going to be a great day. Bring out, you got kids, bring the kids out. You got dogs, bring the dogs out. It's a fun day for the whole family and, you know, just a lot of good times.
3: I also seen DJ Roach on there and Gabby.
1: Yep, Gabby and Roach. Like I said, we have an amazing lineup.
0: Except for you got to say Gabby, otherwise she gets upset.
3: Oh, Gabby. Yeah, you know what? She did get upset at me one time. She just gave me a dirty look, and I said I'd never do it again. And I just, Gabby, if you're out there, sweetheart, I'm totally sorry. That will never happen again. I do have ADHD. It's legit. I'll give you my doctor's number. I do forget things.
0: We'll have to make you a t-shirt that says blame the ADHD.
3: Right, exactly.
0: Or blame it on the ADHD.
3: Right. It's not even ADD, it's ADHD. Attention deficit. Are you kidding me? Disorder.
0: What?
3: ADHD?
0: It was all a lie.
3: No, I'm a poster child.
1: Nice.
3: I'm a definite. Brent, can you not agree that I am not the poster child for ADHD? I have to keep these flyers on me.
1: Sweet.
3: You know what I mean? That's right. It's an awesome part because then I can show them to people. But at the same part, I should be able to look at it, read it, you know, just memorize it. You know, the main focal points and the headliners, it just doesn't happen.
1: Right.
3: You know, maybe a few will stick out in my brain, which would be, you know, Terrence Parker, T. Linder, you know, DJ Roach,
0: Gabby. Speaking of T. Linder, that guy with DJ Soul at the festival.
1: Oh, amazing.
3: Oh,
0: yeah, was probably like the best set I saw all
1: weekend. They played last year at Pine Groove, did the DTM 2x4,
0: yeah.
1: And it was actually between that and Desi Psycho set.
3: Oh,
1: like they were my two favorite sets.
0: I mean,
1: all day,
0: I've seen the 2x4 quite a few times, but I don't know what it was about this weekend. It was just on point. Like, it was amazing.
1: Yeah, they're talented people, man. I remember seeing T. Linder play, like, I don't know, like 6 years ago at Movement. I don't even know if it was called Movement then, but he played in the underground stage.
3: He had so many names.
1: Yeah, him and Dark Cube, and just blew me away. I was like, who are these guys? And went out and started listening to them and trying to find everything going to their shows. So they're great.
3: Dark Cube, he blew my mind away when we did the Bang Tech 12 after party. And you know, I do want to give a special thanks out to Angie Linder and Detroit Techno Militia and Bang Tech 12 for, you know, really supporting us and giving us that that after party gig, because, you know, those people are absolutely wonderful, and they'll do anything they can for the scene, and they are heroes in my eyes. So
1: we actually on June 6th, the night before Pine Groove, we have a pre-party too happening in Port Huron at the Roach, featuring DJ Soul and I'm gonna forget.
3: You got ADHD.
1: I got ADHD, but
3: I'm rubbing off.
1: We got a great lineup that night too, and that's once again a free event. You know, so DJ Soul up there from DTM will be rocking it out. The next night you can go see T Linder for free and many others. So should be a great weekend to keep Techno Week or keep Techno Month rocking and rolling. So, you know, we got Pine Groove and we got Tech Troy. We need to get a couple more free June festivals going on.
0: I know in August there's Drop Fest.
1: Drop Fest. Yep. Yeah, I think I heard we might be getting booked to play that. BP might be doing Drop Fest. Nice. So, yeah, that should be fun. So, hopefully,
3: maybe we'll try to. I'll talk to the GM over at the at City Club on our Friday night for Digital Underground Fridays. Maybe we'll do a free event since it's going on this month. You know. It's our heart and soul is already put into it, and I really haven't made much, and it doesn't bother me. It's all about the music, getting set and playing, getting different people out there to get out there. Like, you know, I can't wait. You know, we've been talking, and hopefully that really does go through.
1: For sure.
3: And that makes it happen, and hopefully by God, you know, we do $5 at the door, and I look at it as, like, if you ain't got $5 to go out, then you shouldn't be going out at all, you know, and it's not about, you know, them kids are holding back, and, you know, I'm sorry, I don't have Molly and Kay and drugs in my place. I got good vibe, good attitude, positive people, and real music.
1: Right on.
3: And if you say you're about what you are totally about, then prove it to me.
1: Yep.
3: You know, don't tell me all this jibber-jabber, and then the next thing I know, I see you, you know, your mouth jaw-jacking, and your eyes look the size of a moon, and you're asking me where the bathroom is when you're staring it right in the face. You know,
1: right.
3: It's really hard to deal with, so... I'm glad that our venue doesn't, it's not about that. It's about what you're doing, what other people are doing, and, you know, especially what Brent's doing here at Burst Radio.
1: For sure.
3: And these are the heroes that I look up to, and these are the people that I respect, and I'm glad that I'm around.
0: Well, thank you.
3: It was awesome listening to your guys' set tonight. I'll tell you what, it was invigorating. It was finally some really good turntablism I haven't seen in a while, you know, here at Urban Bean, so I was very pleasured.
1: Cool.
3: You know, to be a part of this tonight.
0: Well, I think that's going to about do it for the night. Of course, I always want to say thank you to all you listeners out there, as well as you guys for coming out and throwing down.
1: For sure, anytime.
0: I also got to say thank you to Urban Bean for always hosting us, as well as our past hosts, Ferran's Grand Trunk Pub and Burst LLC. also got to say what's up to Jeff of Doom, who I ran into over the weekend. He was down at Heart Plaza, but he's the guy that does all of our hosting. Like I say, we're a Detroit-based radio station, but actually broadcast out of California on his servers. So I think that's going to do it.
1: Sweet. Go Burst.
0: Yeah, good night, people. I'm ready to go to sleep.
3: Yeah, it's getting about that time. Just want to say, you know, to my local hero and man, Ron Burgundy.
0: Ron Burgundy.
3: You stay classy, Detroit.
0: Oh, shoot.

0: What's up, everyone? I want to thank you all for tuning in to Planet Funk on burstradio.net.
1: Hello.
0: Hello. We got some sexy music in the background right now.
1: Sexy time.
0: Yeah, track in the background right now is Project Search by DJ Maurice, who I got to have back on the show because I did, and his recording got cut out, and it sucked. No. Yeah.
1: Was that my fault? That wasn't my fault.
0: I don't know. That was the 100th episode.
1: No, I wasn't here for that.
0: There was a lot of drunk people, and they're probably jumping around the computer. And
1: I was here for a portion of that show, but it was too crowded, so I had to leave.
0: Wow. So Twiz is late, but he sends me a message, and he says, "Just make sure the midgets are there and the Diet Pepsi is on ice."
1: Twiz, I got the midgets for you.
0: Oh man. Anyways. Man of the hour right now is this guy over here, who before the show I knew as Edelin Detroit, but I guess you dropped that.
2: Yeah, I did last week. I just saw this is catchy word, pseudo anonymous. I like it.
1: So, yeah, okay. Pseudo anonymous.
2: Yeah, kitschy.
0: But that's your production company or something that you throw shows under.
2: For the last couple of years, it was Edelin, so which was a synonym for delusional. So I thought I'd use that, but yeah, I was just bored last week, and I saw it on Facebook, and I'm like, so screw it, and I changed my production name. So
1: I like it. Sounds cool. Pseudo Anonymous.
0: So when you're looking for cool shows to go for, look for Pseudo Anonymous.
2: Pseudo Anonymous, Detroit.
0: But you DJ under a different name, your own name, right?
2: Correct, yeah, I DJ under Darren Bartley. I'll Centrifuge, too, so if I spin techno, I usually spin under Centrifuge. And if I do the tech house thing, it's...
0: You're almost as bad as me with these names. You got like 10 million of them. Are you going to be playing anywhere anytime soon? Or do you have any shows that Pseudonymous is putting on coming up?
2: Well, I have been doing a Friday night at Tony V's, the old Alvin's, on a cast there.
0: I've been there with you for one of your shows.
2: Yeah, yeah. Well, we started that up again a couple months ago, but it's been off and on. I've been battling. They're doing karaoke in the back, and we're spinning house in the front.
1: Oh,
2: so
1: my gosh.
2: It's strange, but we actually get, it's pretty good vibe in there up front on the patio.
0: You should just hook up a mic in the front room and just play all instrumentals and just have them sing whatever they want.
1: Computer backup singer for your music.
0: Right.
2: Yeah, we've had a few good nights. We had, for the festival, we had Jody Molina come down, and myself and Mason.
1: Wherever he's at. There he is. Like, what's up?
2: Yeah. It was 10, I don't know, 20 of us, but it was just a good little party, good little vibe. We were
0: nice.
2: But, so, a lot of competition that night.
1: Oh, my goodness.
0: Yeah.
1: What do you mean?
2: I didn't have that high of expectations.
0: But you had fun.
2: Yeah, I did.
1: That's what counts.
2: It was a good night.
0: What about are you playing out anywhere?
2: I played the Pine Groove.
0: Okay.
2: Was that a few weeks ago? And that was all right. Played for a couple hours inside. I walked outside, saw you.
0: Oh yeah. Yeah, at the after party, that's right. Yeah, I came in right when you were playing.
1: See, I missed the after party. I couldn't make it.
0: Boo.
1: Boo, I know.
2: Yeah, so after that, I don't know, I've just been kind of burned out. I don't know. Probably another couple weeks, probably put on a show. But
0: okay.
2: It's,
0: now, can people follow either your DJing or your production anywhere?
2: Yeah, you can find me on SoundCloud, Darren Bartley. I'm on Mixcloud, Darren Bartley.
0: That's DarrinBartley. BARTLEY, right?
2: That is correct.
0: Okay. Cool.
1: So you were talking to us about your 4th of July plans and needing somebody to come with you to New York.
2: Correct, yes.
1: You need a buddy, a New York buddy.
2: Yeah, I was this weekend at the City Fox show in Brooklyn. Tale of Us, Mandy. I went out there last year and had a great time. It

0: was Lee Bridge, Adriatique, right in the river there, and the fireworks off the bridge. It was a spectacle.
1: Sounds awesome.
0: Yeah, it was a great time. We met a couple of Ukrainian models 2 years ago.
1: Ooh.
0: At Dempf, and we went out there to visit them.
1: Nice.
0: And, didn't get laid.
1: Aw, boo.
2: I know there's a big Ukrainian festival that happens in New York. My friend's done lighting for it. So.
0: Oh, yeah?
1: When is it?
2: So maybe you should go there for that and you might get a second chance.
1: I'll go with you to New York during that time.
2: No, the two bartenders at White Star are both Ukrainian. They tell me all about it. They're like, you got to come next year.
1: Oh, yeah. So.
0: Where is it? Brighton Beach?
2: I don't know. I have no idea.
0: White Star, yeah. I live in Hamtramck on Joseph Campo.
2: Yeah, I remember you told me that right near it.
0: Yeah.
2: You got to get some turntables because you're right by Detroit Threads, too.
0: I am. I jog past there.
2: Oh, shoot.
0: Yeah.
2: Look who just showed up. The Don himself.
1: Oh, my goodness.
2: I'm getting a middle finger. What is that all about?
1: Why are you greeting us with a middle finger? I love.
2: So how long are you going to be in New York?
0: It's not for sure yet. I've been asked, I actually posted on Facebook today, asked if anybody wanted to go with me. Because I priced the airline tickets for like $450 2 days in advance. So I'm like, screw it. Might as well drive.
2: Yeah.
0: So it's not a for sure thing, but I'll save about $2,000 staying home, doing nothing.
1: Yeah, but if you go, you get about $2,000 worth of, you know, memories.
0: Good time.
1: And possibly Ukrainian models. It's a big city.
0: I'm teetering right now. So.
1: Do it.
2: Man. Well, see, if you do find someone, then at least you can split the gas cost.
1: Oh, there you go.
0: Yeah, I got a 4-cylinder Scion.
2: Sorry, I'm just messing with stuff. Trying to conserve battery power here.
0: It's all good.
2: I forgot my iPod is like almost dead. And then my laptop, I forgot the charger for it, so... Pretty awesome.
1: I might have an iPod like charger. Is
2: I got, I got one. Yeah, it's a long one. I got it. It's all taken care of downstairs. I just didn't have too much time to charge it since I was running behind.
0: Yeah, I was running behind too. I came home and my roommate's room. There's drug paraphernalia everywhere.
1: Oh dear.
2: You just had to do it all before you left.
1: That's why you were made it
0: I opened
1: just
0: the door
1: at 7 o'clock.
0: Because my landlord's coming through to put a washer dryer, and I opened the door. He's actually an old friend of mine. It just ticked me off.
2: I know you had something you wanted to say.
1: Me, yeah. I have a friend. Her name is Nicole Roten. I'm hoping I'm saying her last name properly. She is a massage therapist and also a Reiki master. Reiki is a Japanese technique for stress reduction and relaxation and also promotes healing. It's administered by laying on hands and is based on the idea that unseen life force energy flows through us and is what causes us to actually be alive. So if one's life force energy is low, then we are more likely to be sick or feel stress. And if it is high, we are more like capable of being happy and healthy. So she is a master at that, and her company's name is In Home Healing. You can contact her for appointments. She does not have a location at this time, but she comes to you. So she'll go to anybody who is within an hour, you know, of Pontiac, where she lives. So her phone number to get an appointment with that is 248-499-4467. And she's also got a website. I'll post it up on Burst Radio on Facebook for everybody to see.
2: That works.
0: All right.
2: Oh, Jeffrey.
3: I'm sorry. That just sounded like that was like straight out of a Hollywood casting call. Okay, well, sit on the couch and let me hear you read this.
1: You're just jealous of how awesome I sound on the radio.
3: Jealousy, baby girl, jealousy has nothing to do with this.
2: Aw, you just knocked the camera down. We're looking at the floor now.
1: Everybody see the floor of Urban Bean?
2: Yeah, I don't think anyone's in the chat, though. I think we just got a Woodward nut shot, too.
1: That's a special,
3: If anything, I mean, he's like, hey, come sit on the couch and read this for me while you take your top off. See what kind of goodies.
1: How does the people like listening right now know not know that maybe that's what I was doing?
2: We do have a black couch sitting right over there. We really don't.
1: He's lying.
3: But you're not.
2: Anything else going on? Anything else you wanted to mention before you got up there and play some music for us?
0: Not really. Just, I was kind of in awe, you know, pulling in here, just looking at the city, you know, vibrant. Just every time I come down here, just, you know, something new. You know, it's a good feeling. See, my entire life, it's been a shithole down here, you know, and watching it come back, it's a beautiful thing.
3: Yeah, welcome to Gilbertville.
1: Keeping it classy, you know.
2: Yeah. Well, do you want to go ahead and jump up there? Start getting set up?
1: Start working.
2: Yeah. Yeah.
0: Let's do it.
1: Make us some beats so we can, you know, move our feet.
0: All right.
1: That sounded way better in my head.
2: Well, he's getting set up. I do know next week should be the Backpack Music Festival Showcase, which... John Collins or Judy Shelton, if you're listening, I still don't have a lineup for, so kind of need that to have the show.
1: Bits of information, you know, little things.
2: Yeah. So tune in next week and hear someone. Oh, you're already playing stuff. Oh, okay. Well, I guess we're doing this then. You're tuned into Planet Funk on BrisRadio.net. This is Darren Bartley.

Thank you very kindly, my friend.

control.

give you that other shit, man. It's all confusion.

0: So yeah, we're back. That was Twiz. A little anxious Twiz.
1: Anyone?
0: Yeah, it doesn't matter. Anyone? Yeah, they're both on.
2: Check.
1: Oh yeah, I am.
0: There you are. So yeah, for a minute I was even wondering if you're gonna come. I was like, where is this guy?
2: Why was it playing the whole time?
0: What?
2: When I started playing?
0: No. Like before, because I was like, man, it's like,
3: yeah, we're drinking Guinness at the house
0: after eight.
2: Yeah, we were pre gaming, but we made it.
0: You guys made it. You were here, but yeah, so. We didn't even know, but that was Twiz, because he just kind of jumped on. And
2: yeah,
0: my friend was like, oh, hey, he's playing. And I'm like, oh, I guess he is. We'll just do the whole business after a set.
2: Well, I know now.
0: You know now.
2: I know now.
0: You know now. But, yeah, that was, like I said, Twiz with two Zs, right?
2: T-W-I-Z-Z.
0: Okay. Well, if people like what they heard tonight, is there anywhere that people can check you out? Are you playing any shows coming up? Or?
2: Yes, I am playing July 17th at the White Star.
0: Oh, is that for that like hackers, security yes. slash hacker thing? Yeah, yeah, so I guess I'm playing that too.
2: You are playing that.
0: I am playing that.
2: That's
0: so.
2: What's up. Then I have Drop Fest. I'm also playing Charivari Festival.
0: Oh, cool. So am I.
2: I'm excited for that one.
0: And
2: yeah.
0: I'm playing Drop Fest too.
2: Perfect.
0: We're gonna see a lot of each other. Yeah, you gotta watch those peas.
2: Need a spit guard here.
0: Yeah, you gotta watch those peas.
2: And yeah.
0: Anything else?
2: You know, here and there, everywhere.
0: Okay.
2: Facebook.com/313Twiz.
0: Okay. Do you have a SoundCloud or anything that people can check out your
2: That's
0: mixes on?
2: That's also SoundCloud.com/Twiz313.
0: So reversed.
2: Reversed, yeah.
0: Okay. How about Mixcloud? Are you on that at all or no?
2: Negative.
0: No, okay. Do you produce at all or no?
2: Well, I have been. And I've been... Dink and TK has been showing me a few things.
0: Okay.
2: I have produced, but my laptop just took a shit.
0: Oh.
2: Can I say shit on here?
0: Yeah, you can.
2: Okay.
0: We have an explicit rating
2: on
0: iTunes,
2: right on.
0: So you can
2: awesome.
0: Say whatever you want.
2: Yeah, well, my fucking laptop took a shit.
0: Okay.
2: How about that?
0: That works.
2: Yeah, so I'm in between. But yeah, I have been dibbling and dabbling and producing.
0: Is there anything out there that people can hear or not?
2: No,
0: yet?
2: I was told if I'm going to produce it, to keep it secret until I'm ready to release it. So.
0: Okay. So, in due time.
2: In due time, yes. I will have some tracks out there, I promise.
0: Okay. What is going on? It just got quiet for a second. I don't know. No, I was talking about the song. It, like, dipped down in volume, so I, like, didn't know if I got, like, a text message or something.
2: This is weird. I'm not used to hearing my own voice in the headphones.
0: Yeah. It's because, like, a lot of times, like, when the AC and stuff turns on, because you're not, like, talking directly to the person, so, like, it was a person over there. You can really, like, hear them, so it makes it easier to hear each other and stuff. And then also to be able to monitor your volume level, so you're not
2: so
0: screaming.
2: So this is what it sounds like when they're at the radio station. They're like, bah.
0: Yeah.
2: Oh, right on.
0: Yeah.
2: Sounds pretty cool.
0: What else you got going on? Any other things going on?
2: No, not too much.
0: Okay.
2: I'm not a superstar yet.
0: No. Working on it?
2: Working on it.
0: Okay.
2: Like I said, we got the Charivari Drop Fest. There's a Wampa Palooza fundraiser. I don't know what that's all about, but I am playing it.
0: You know what time or days or anything that you're
2: yeah,
0: playing for any of these?
2: August 8th is Drop Fest, and then August 9th is the Wampa Palooza fundraiser.
0: And August 1st and 2nd is Charivari.
2: August
0: so you're going to be a busy
2: August
0: man
2: in
0: August. August
2: 2nd is Charivari, and then I'm taking a break for a week at the end of July, and then
0: it's 1 week. And then you're going hard for a whole month?
2: Yep.
0: Okay.
2: But everybody should come to the White Star July 17th.
0: Do you know what time you play at yet for any of these events?
2: Not sure. Charivari, no. Do you know what time you play, Charivari?
0: I don't know what time.
2: Nope. Do you know what time you play Drop Fest?
0: Nope.
2: Nope, neither do I. So they should just come and then enjoy all day. It's free.
0: It is. Charivari is free. Drop Fest is free.
2: You can't beat it on Belle Isle either.
0: Yeah. Yeah, that's right. Although I miss, like, that Milliken was a sweet place to do that at.
2: Yes, it was, but I feel that being in on Belle Isle, it's going to be a lot more packed up.
0: Yeah, that's that was the whole reason behind it, is because they thought it was going to be a little too big for Milliken, so. Uh-oh, Woodward's getting in on here.
2: Mr. Woodward's in here.
0: What do you have to say?
2: Or Don. Hello, Mr. Woodward.
4: What's happening?
2: How do you control those peas?
0: I don't know.
2: Just don't speak directly into the mic, I guess.
0: I don't know. Just don't pop.
3: Pop that?
4: Oh, man. Never mind.
0: I got that record.
4: Oh, yeah. Speaking of which, so you got some more Garage 45s, huh?
0: They are in the mail. They're on the way. They ship today.
2: They still make 45s, huh?
0: No. Well, I mean, these are like older. But yeah, actually, I was, what's his name? I was forgetting it. He even played on the show last week. Andy Garcia. Ah. No. 2 weeks ago he played. He's from Detroit. He works at Archer, the record pressing store. And I actually asked him today if they're getting a lot of business with 7-inches because the punk scene has actually really taken off with 45s. Like if you go to Threads and you look at like the new 45s, they're all punk records.
2: Oh, wow.
0: So, I don't know. It's the punk thing to do now, I guess, is make 45s. So.
2: It's like hipster punk.
0: I guess. I don't know. But speaking of 45s, though, and speaking of two guys you were just, Dink and TK, they just put out a 45.
2: Oh, really?
0: Yeah.
2: Wow.
0: So you should hit them up and get that.
2: I should do that. And they're doing pretty well overseas with record sales and whatnot.
0: Yeah.
2: They're doing pretty good for themselves. I'm proud of those guys.
0: Shouts out to Darren Bartley. He said he's listening to us right now from home.
2: The city's listening to us?
0: No, Darren Bartley, the guy that played before you.
2: Oh.
0: Yeah.
2: He's listening to us right now?
0: Yeah, he had to go home.
2: Oh, hey, what's up, buddy?
0: Yeah.
2: He can't talk, though?
0: I mean, I guess I could set up the phone and he could call in. We've done that before.
2: That's what's up. He was banging it out. I enjoyed his music.
0: Yeah, no, he's especially at the beginning, he was playing a lot of like real techie stuff. And get a little house here towards the end, but it was okay. I love my house music.
2: Oh yeah, I love house. Where's Ava at? Where'd Ava go?
0: I don't know. She said she was gonna be back here in time for this ending, but she went to get sushi with our friend Benny.
2: Right on.
0: Benny's like the dude that's always in the chat, always. And so this is the second show he actually came out to in person.
2: I really enjoyed playing, man. Thank you very much for having me out.
0: Oh, hell yeah. I'll have to do it again sometime.
2: Oh, absolutely. We have to do that break set we wanted to do a lot for 4 years now.
0: Yeah, it's been something like that. I'm trying to think if I'm like booked anywhere where I could just be like, you know what, this dude's playing too, like it or not. The one thing I am excited about playing, though, is Friday. I don't know if I can say this or not yet. I don't even think the lineup's listed on Facebook. I know it said, like, lineup being announced yesterday at noon, and it never did. But let me see if I can find this. It's called DJ Roulette.
4: Oh, over at the Temple Bar.
0: Over at the Temple Bar.
2: Where's the Temple Bar at?
4: On Cass and Temple.
2: Oh, that makes sense.
0: Yeah, it still says performers to be announced yesterday at noon, and it never did. But
2: and you are one of those performers.
0: I guess I am. Well, I mean, I guess he could have told me and been like, you know what, screw this guy, he's not actually playing. But even if I'm not playing, you should still go because the idea behind this is pretty cool. Unfortunately, you switching to CDJs kind of rules you out of this.
2: So, you know,
0: you gotta get back on
2: that. I've already proved myself with vinyl. I don't have to do it. I'll sit out a show to not play. I can't carry that crate around. Yeah, nope.
0: Woodward, though, I mean,
2: Woodward will never, ever.
0: He's pushing 120 and still carrying those crates.
2: Still looks good for 120.
4: That's your one pass tonight. No, that's your one pass for the month.
2: Hey, the month just started, so.
4: Right.
0: I already used it up.
4: Yeah, you did.
0: One thing I wanted to mention in the background right now is Mikado's bootleg remix of Sierra Promise.
2: Is he from Detroit?
0: He is. He actually lives kind of just down the street. So, no, he's a good artist. He makes some dope stuff.
2: Sounds pretty good.
0: But yeah, this DJ Roulette thing, what it is it's going to be a monthly, apparently. And every month, they're going to pick 3 DJs. It's all vinyl. And what they're going to do is, at the beginning of the night, there's no set times or anything. They'll draw a name from the hat. That DJ has to take a shot and then go play for 15 minutes. Then they'll pull another name.
2: It's just one shot?
0: That person takes a shot. No, but this goes every 15 minutes, so you're taking a shot.
2: Oh, really? Shot. Oh, that sounds like fun. I'll buy records just for that shit.
0: Yeah.
2: Now,
0: so by the end of the night,
2: do we have to pay for the shots?
0: No.
2: Oh, okay, yeah. I'm going to go get a crate ready.
0: Yeah.
2: And I'll jump in on this.
4: Hopefully it's not well liquor. It'll be some of the good shit. Ah, I care. If I'm going to play and get drunk, I want to get drunk off the good shit.
0: Your liver wants that goose.
2: Pickled already.
4: Shit.
2: You need the good stuff.
4: Give me some goose. Give me some hen. Give me some rum chata. Grand Marnier. What's that? I
0: said rum chata is good.
4: Rum chata is good. Oh, rum chata is excellent. You ever had the...
2: What about kamchaka?
4: Chaka Khan?
2: Chaka Khan.
4: No, but seriously, you ever tried that root beer float? With rum chata and A&W.
0: Why haven't I tried this?
4: Oh, man, I had that over at Pine Groove. Got to say, what's up to Dana over in Findlay, Ohio, because we had talked about this for a good while. So when Pine Groove came along, first thing I asked as soon as I set foot in the park, you got the rum chata? It was on after that. Like I say, rum chata and root beer taste just like a root beer float.
2: Really?
4: Yes.
2: Oh, I like this track.
0: Yeah, this one's another one by DJ Maurice. That's actually why I picked this one. I was like, I really like this song. I know I've played it like a million times, but this one's Gatlinburg Drive off of DJ Maurice's newest EP, Pressure. You can get it on TrackSource, I know. That's where I got it from.
2: I got a shirt from TrackSource.
0: Oh, really?
2: Yeah, it says... Not everyone understands house music.
0: Oh, I didn't know they sold clothing, too.
2: Yeah.
0: Well, you can get your
2: tracks in your clothes.
0: I was
2: going to wear
0: it
2: tonight, but it didn't quite match my shorts.
0: Oh. Okay. But yeah, that Friday night, it's only $2 before midnight, and then
2: that's
0: the price goes up a whole dollar, $3 after.
2: That's $3 after or 3 hours after?
0: $3 after midnight.
2: It goes up $3?
0: No, it's $2 before midnight, and then it's $3 after midnight.
2: Oh, wow, what a ball breaker.
0: Right?
2: So it's this Friday.
0: It's this Friday.
2: I will definitely be there for support.
0: Okay.
2: And I'll take shots with you, but I'll pay for mine.
0: That works.
2: All right.
4: Well, I would love...
0: Someone actually said in a comment on the event page that they should extend that to the dance floor.
2: Oh, absolutely.
0: Watch some people get really... really messed up on the dance
2: floor.
4: It's at the
2: Temple Bar, huh?
4: No.
0: It
4: no.
0: is.
4: They already fucked up when they get on the dance floor. Why give them alcohol? What would be the point other than comedic humor?
0: That's the whole point.
4: No. If they're going to fuck up by themselves without the alcohol, why keep feeding the bear? It ain't worth it. Then you. Then
2: but if they were giving some hen and some gray goose out for free, you'd be all about it.
4: No, see, gangsters don't dance. We boogie.
2: Two step it out.
4: Hey, gotta do what I gotta do. But no. Next thing you know, they're gonna post that shit about what's that one meme about? It was nice that you tried to make me dance or some shit like that. Sincerely, Vodka. You know, saying like. You ain't shit. You know, like, your dance moves is just ridiculous.
2: I'm Irish, so I drink whiskey, and I dance like a motherfucker, so I'll spin on my lips all day.
4: Oh, get him some damn Fireball. If he's going to be there, get him shots
2: I'll be
4: of Fireball.
2: There. I will be there for sure. I have to work Saturday morning, but fuck it.
0: Yeah.
4: I would be there, but I'm tagging with Broly at the Bang Bang party at the works.
0: Bang Bang, what's that all about?
2: Oh, there's a Bang Bang party, huh?
4: Yeah, no, it's got nothing to do with the song. Thank you very much. That's just the name of the party. So I think we're doing a 90-minute set starting at 12 o'clock.
2: Is Juan Atkins going to be there? How about Aaron Atkins?
4: Jake, I don't know. I don't care. I'm just going to wait for him over at the pub and see what happens.
2: I'm interested to see his new iPod he got to play with, so...
4: You've had it in for this fool for about the last 2.5 years. Ever since.
2: Oh, we don't need to go there. I just wanted to talk some shit. Fuck it.
4: See, I'm not going to say what you had told me earlier.
2: No.
4: I'm just going to keep that one to myself. You know, whatever you do afterwards, hey, that's on you.
0: I do know.
4: I know nothing.
0: Thursday, there's a couple things going on. Every Thursday at Drive Table Tennis Social Club, they're doing Joyride. That one's hosted by Ariel Corley. I don't know the other two DJs playing that night, but I do know Warren Ross is going to be one of the guys playing over there.
2: Oh, man, I love Drive. I love ping pong.
0: Yeah.
2: I'm a boss.
0: I went there for the first time 2 weeks ago Thursday. It was actually pretty fun.
2: Really? Do you play?
0: I played.
2: Oh, man.
0: Ping pong's fun. Well, not ping pong.
2: I'll bet the deed on the farm right there on ping pong.
0: Yeah.
2: Yeah.
0: I got to get better. Last time I played ping pong, I played at Movement. They had a table set up like in the behind the stage. And
2: I wasn't behind the stage. I'm not as cool as you. I'm sorry.
0: No, but I got my ass kicked by a lady from Germany.
2: Sure, she wasn't from China because they really get it in China.
0: No. This is our good friend Marie Stagat.
2: Oh, right on.
0: Photographer from Berlin. So she's actually going to be here soon. So I'm excited for that.
2: I'm excited to see this DJ Roulette Friday night. I was looking for something to do Friday night, and I found it.
0: There you go. Mm-hmm. You can watch me get stupid.
2: And where exactly is that again?
0: Temple Bar. Yep. Also on Thursday, myself, DJ Disc, and Cash for Gold are going to be playing alongside Kenneth Thomas on WHFR 89.3 FM.
2: You got KT in there, huh?
0: Yeah. He played this show a couple times, too.
2: So. He's a pretty cool guy.
0: Yeah, he's really cool.
2: Unfortunately, Thursday I will be in Flint.
0: Oh.
2: Got some business to handle out there, so Flint Town, I will be out there.
0: Friday here, every other Friday they do house coffee, which is a fun thing. It's just a bunch of DJs hanging out, and it's completely open decks. We just all get down, have some good times.
2: Really?
0: We usually have some wine and stuff up here, so right, it's on. Like house get drunk.
2: Yeah, coffee. I've been. I'm pretty fucked up right now.
0: Oh man. the one I was kind of surprised at is Sunday, July 5th. Is going to be the return of Sunday Citizens.
2: At Old Miami?
0: No.
2: Good.
0: Yeah, no, they stopped doing it there, and then they started doing it at TV for a while.
2: Fuck
0: but this
2: their
0: one,
2: grass.
0: Yeah. It's funny because that's actually the pitcher for the event.
2: Fuck your grass.
0: Yeah. But this one's actually going to be at Tangent Gallery.
2: Really?
0: Which someone just randomly added to me because they're like, hey, my husband or something owns Tangent Gallery.
2: And that's every Sunday?
0: No, not every Sunday.
2: Oh. Just the return of Sunday Citizens.
0: Yeah.
2: Right on.
0: But it's going to be at Tangent Gallery, so I don't think they have a lineup or anything posted, but...
2: Are you playing?
0: No, I don't think so.
2: You should.
0: I should?
2: You should.
0: Should I just Aaron Atkins them?
2: You should. You should just boss up and say, hey, I'm motherfucking Scudder.
0: I'll buy a controller just for that night,
2: yes,
0: too,
2: perfect.
0: Just so I can set it on
2: the
0: stage.
2: Plug your iPod in right into that motherfucker. Well, I'm going to go.
0: Yeah, it's about that time.
2: Thank you very much for having me. I really enjoyed playing for you.
0: Hell yeah. That was a good time. For anyone that either missed the first set or only caught the tail end of Twiz's set, if you want to hear the whole thing, you can find it at download.burstradio.net 3 days from now. So,
2: 3 days? Can you make it in two?
0: No, it's a server thing.
2: Okay, so, 3 days. 3 days.
0: Yeah, no.
2: But until then, like my page, facebook.com/313twiz.
0: Get on
2: with
0: it.
2: The two Z's.
0: I think I'm going to end with this. This one's Get Punched by Sean Bartley, the Jakey remix.
2: Thank you very much, guys. Peace out.
0: Uh-huh.

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1: Hey, wait. Didn't we forget the intro for a change?
0: I forgot my iPod.
1: That's
0: why I got this.
1: A little different.
0: That's why I got this record playing in the background.
1: Oh, okay.
0: But I kind of messed up on some bookings and double booked next week and didn't book someone for this week. I did book someone, I just didn't book two people. So surprise, surprise, the first guest is me. But then,
1: how about that?
0: After that, we have the Silent Echo, as some of you might know, is Jameson Lundy.
1: Okay, sounds kind of interesting.
0: You'll probably recognize him when you see him.
1: Probably. I wouldn't be surprised, though.
0: So, other than that, there is some fun news that was just set up. Myself and you are going to be playing a show together.
1: And Disc.
0: And Disc.
1: Yes, we are.
0: In Hypnotic.
1: Yeah, we just, well, I tell you, Hypnotic had made a post about this earlier. And I messaged her. And I'm thinking, well, it's nice that you finally got the bowling alley gig again. You know, because she had it before, I think, like, back over in the summer. And then she had to kind of give that up because the bowling league wasn't happy about the music. So now that the league is gone, you know, she's able to
2: do what we want.
1: Yeah, something like that. So I said, well, look, I mean, we talked about doing the Deep Sessions takeover, so hey, now's the perfect time to get this over and done with.
0: Yep. But it's $10 cover, doors open at 9. They have like a bunch of drink specials.
1: And it's like at a dollar.
0: Yeah, oh, dollar drinks and 9 to 11. It's like a bunch of dollar drinks. So bring dollar bills and get drunk.
1: And
0: try to bowl drunk.
1: Yeah, yeah. And bring your bowling balls. You know, I mean, if you got a set, you know, bring your set of balls.
0: Yeah.
1: Yeah, it's going to be at the Thunderbowl Lanes on Allen Road in
0: Allen Park.
1: Allen Park. Thank
0: Which
1: you.
0: Which is really close to me.
1: Yeah, yeah,
0: you
1: that's true.
0: Close to me for once.
1: Yeah, I know. That means Greg's probably going to have to pick me up and shit for this one.
0: Yeah, it's Electric Pulse Fridays. It's November 24th, the day after Thanksgiving. So come shake all that food off, I guess. Something like that.
1: Yeah, definitely. You know, come out because it's going to be at the arena part of the bowling alley.
0: Arena part.
1: Yeah, she said there's three parts to the alley. One is the glow. One is the arena. And I'd have to go back to the message and see what the third one was.
0: Okay. You have anything else going on?
1: Yes, as a matter of fact, I do. Tomorrow night, I'm going to be in Port Huron for Corey's night. And that's a remembrance of Mr. Corey Coor, who was one of the co-owners of Loud Records. And a big proponent of the Port Huron underground scene. There's going to be a candlelight walk from Pine Grove Park to the record store starting at, I believe, 5 o'clock. And after that, I know I'm playing. I know Moses from Biblical Proportion is playing, and sandwiched in between the both of us are some bands, and I'll dig that one up also, and just to let you know who's going to be playing a little later on. So there's that. Then, of course,

0: finest and up and coming DJs will be at this. So we will see what happens from there.
1: Sweet.
0: And details on that will come later on also.
1: That's really annoying, by the way.
0: What?
1: I don't know whatever's playing on your phone.
0: I'm not playing anything.
1: It was playing a bunch of videos in the background.
0: Oh. Okay, my bad. I thought that was the song. I didn't know that was... No, I didn't know that was my phone. Never mind. I jalapies.
1: Anyways, do you want to jump over here so you can...
0: Yeah.
1: Do stuff with this crazy board and stuff.
0: Yeah, are you ready to play?
1: I guess so. I might as well be.
0: Let me come over there.
1: We got nothing else to talk about.
0: No, we don't. Hold on.

cold night here in Gilbertville. Anyway, we're going to be kicking this off in just a moment or two. Yes, sir, the 1st of November. Yeah, you can tell the warm weather is not around here anymore. But we're going to heat up your speakers and your eardrums. Get that eargasm going. Listening to Planet Funk on 313.fm. This is Mr. Brent.

sees the vision and miracles. To hate with a deeper hate. 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

0: say that. Too much of anything is not good for you, baby. But I don't know about that.
1: Ladies and gentlemen, that was Mr. Brent Scudder.
2: Mr. 7 inches.
1: Not tonight. He didn't do the 45s. So if he was doing the 45s, then he'd have went to with the 7 inches.
3: So this is an old disco mix I did a long time ago, and I just needed emergency music since I forgot my iPod. So that's what I do.
1: Damn.
3: Anyways, up next, though, we got Silent Echo. What's going on, sir?
4: What's up, man? How you guys doing?
3: You want to get a lot closer to that mic?
4: A lot closer. Here I am.
3: Yeah, pull it towards you.
4: There we go. How's it going, everybody?
1: What up, though?
4: What up, though?
5: What up, though?
3: So you came a little way, all the way out from Ann Arbor area, right?
4: I sure did. It was a nice drive. I mean, I'm used to the drive. I've done it many, many times. I used to commute back and forth. But, you know, nice, relaxed drive, put some music on, you're good to go. Especially coming out here. I was very excited for this.
3: Awesome. Now, I remember the first time I met you was like, I don't even know how long ago. It was one of the DTM barbecues.
4: It sure was. I think it was a few years ago.
2: Tom and Angie's house. Always a pleasure.
4: Always. Bunch of fun. Always.
3: Now, I know you threw a show out that you had me come out to. Are you throwing any other shows coming up soon?
4: I'm working on getting another one together in the next maybe 2 or 3 months. I want to do another one again. By the way, you killed it at that set. You were the
2: story of our life.
4: Dude, you had the guy upstairs who worked at the Elks Lodge come down and give you records. That was awesome.
2: At the Elks Lodge.
4: Yeah. Yeah, the dude was like, he was so geeked. He was like handing out Michael Jackson records.
3: You got a record too.
4: Yeah, it was good. It was good.
3: I think even a few weeks ago, Jessica, she got a record too.
4: Yeah.
3: She played the show not too long ago.
4: That's awesome. Yeah, I heard that. I heard that set. Man, the show was really good. I've been trying to catch it on the ranks.
1: Yeah. Talk about Basic Bitch.
3: Yeah.
1: We just hung out this past Saturday.
4: Yeah, she's cool people. Cool people, sure.
1: Yeah, we went over to Common over on Cass Avenue by Wayne State.
4: Uh-huh.
1: She dropped some hell of a shit, though.
4: Yeah. Her mixes are on point.
3: You want to take over for a minute, Woodward? I'm going to, like, move that stuff out of his way.
1: Yeah, sure.
3: Ask him what his favorite color is and all that jazz.
1: Oh, my God.
2: All that jazz. That's an 84.
1: Anyway, get your phones now. All right, well, for those in the audience who hasn't heard you before, do you have SoundCloud, MixCloud,
4: yeah,
1: any type of social media presence?
4: Yep. If you go on Facebook and look the Silent Echo with a 0 instead of an O, that's okay. Where I am, and I put all my stuff there. I've been dabbling with some producing, but all my mixes, I do a podcast called Fallout Shelter.
1: Okay.
4: And I'm always looking for guest DJs for sure. So, like, if people want to hit me up, send me stuff, and I'll an hour-long set, if it's dope, I'll put it on.
1: Okay, so you want me just to, like, send you,
4: yeah,
1: like, email you a mix, more or less?
4: Send me a mix on through Facebook, on Facebook Messenger.
1: Okay.
4: Yeah.
1: Okay. So let me ask you this. Now, how long have you actually been into the music?
4: I've been into the music. I remember the first time that I was like, man, electronic music is my jam. It was 1999.
1: Okay.
4: I was at Rubicon, which was a hacker conference, and I saw Darkkeep was a good friend of mine, and he was into the scene, and that was the first time I ever saw anyone DJ live.
1: Right.
4: So I saw, like, T-Linder and Darkkeep DJ live, and I was like, whoa, this is magnificent. And from there, I just started taking into music, and that was, like, I think that was the year that DIMP started, and I went there, and I social engineered press passes. I told the press people that, hey, I work for my school newspaper, and I was able to get passes, and I got in, and I was able to talk to Carl Craig, and you know, they showed me around. It was really, really, really fantastic. I think I was like 18 years old, something like that.
2: Brilliant.
4: Yeah.
2: That's brilliant.
1: Oh, shit, bro. You were just a youngin'
4: back was.
1: When.
4: Yeah.
1: Okay, so follow-up question. What would you say, or who would you say would be your influence in you know, in spinning? Like, is there like a particular artist or radio DJ
4: that made
1: an impact on you?
4: That's a great question. Like, all the Detroit favorites, definitely. Like, Carl Craig was one of the first DJs that I really, really got super into.
1: Right.
4: Derek May as well. But Motor City Drum Ensemble, I'm really into them.
1: Right.
4: You know, like, there's so many out there that I try to just digest stuff from different places. And I like how Motor City Drum Ensemble uses a lot of Detroit references in his music.
1: Right.
4: You know, but yeah, I'm all over the board. You know, I listen to Arabic music. I listen to Arabic pop music.
1: Right.
4: And I'll try to drop some of that in my sets. I'll drop some J-pop occasionally, you know. So I'll go all over the place. And I used to really dislike hip-hop at first. Like, I went to a very conservative school. And I got in trouble
1: for... Was it in Ann Arbor?
4: No, it was in Detroit. I grew up there.
1: Okay.
4: It was in Allen Park. But I got in trouble for listening to PM Dawn. I had a PM Dawn cassette tape.
1: God.
4: And I got in trouble for
1: Seriously?
4: That. I'm serious. I got suspended for listening to PM Dawn. So that's my aversion to hip-hop started there. But once I got a little bit older, once I hit that, like... When I was in high school, I went to an all-boys Catholic school, Loyola High School.
1: Right.
4: And everybody was listening to hip-hop. And I was listening to Hendrix. And I was like... exchanging music with people, and and it opened my ears up for sure.
1: Ah, see, now,
4: yeah,
1: that's almost kind of like parallel to my life, because when I lived in Flint, I grew up listening to rock and roll first.
5: Flint Town,
1: yeah. Let's not even go there, Mr. Andy Ford.
2: Hey, Detroit loves Flint. I'm just throwing that out there. What's up, Flint?
1: Well, no. I mean, with me though, it was like, I didn't really get into R&B until I was like 13 or 14. But even then, like we had two stations then. We had WAMM on the AM and WWWS in Saginaw on the FM. So Wham would always go off at 6 o'clock. Why? I have no fucking
4: 6 o'clock idea. In the afternoon?
1: 6 o'clock in the evening.
4: Oh, wow.
1: Yes. So it's like, it went on, it came on at 6, it went off at 6. I couldn't understand that to save my life. So after 6 o'clock, you know, I switch over to, W3 Soul.
4: Mm-hmm.
1: So got a lot of my inspiration from that. And then as I got older, I listened to a lot of Detroit radio while I was still up at Flint Northern. So, what, you can't hear me?
3: I'm just looking at the levels, and it's a lot lower than everyone else.
1: No. Okay, fine, thank you.
2: What's up, Skrillex?
1: Right. No, as I was saying, but as I got older,
3: beachy.
5: Levels,
1: and I was in Flint Northern, you know, then I started getting into a lot of the Detroit radio. So it was like Marvelous Marv, Tiger Dan.
4: Did you catch the Mojo? Because that was before me.
1: Oh, yeah.
4: Okay.
2: That boy is way
1: Mojo,
2: before
1: yeah,
2: you.
1: Well, yeah.
4: Well
1: yeah,
4: I mean, how old do I look? That's the question.
2: We'll talk about that later.
4: Okay, all right.
2: We'll talk about that later.
1: No, Mojo was right around 83, 84.
4: Okay.
1: For me.
4: There you go.
2: What day was it?
1: Mojo. Which day was what? Mojo?
2: Yeah.
1: Every day, fool. You know, but then also, you know, there was like WLBS, which was the disco station, and then there was WPON, which was the disco station out of Pontiac, which was only on the AM, so... But, yeah, I mean, I've loved, you know, Detroit music ever since.
4: Yeah, you got to cross-pollinate.
1: Yeah, something like that. All right, so, Brent, you got any other questions for him?
3: I don't know, did you already give out his links and everything?
1: Yeah, he already gave that out.
3: Yeah, I don't know, do you want to go up there and make some noise?
4: Yeah, sure will.
3: Sweet.
4: All right.
1: Oh, anyway, while he's getting set... Now, I already pulled the information for Corey's night tomorrow. So let me throw on my glasses here. Okay, the special guests will be Sleepology, The Business End, Major Sleep, myself, the Don, and DJ Moses. So let me go back one page here. Yeah, so like I said, sundown, we're going to start the walk from Pine Grove up to Loud, and then the festivities will get started.
3: Sweet.
1: And hopefully before the night is out, I'll have all the information for GLOW.
3: Well, you ready over there, sir? Yeah, okay, all right, let's do this then. You are tuned into Planet Funk on 313.fm. This is The Silent Echo.

0: happened.
1: You've been hearing and reading reports that nothing was really accomplished at the summit, and the United States in particular came home empty-handed. Well, this was my seventh summit, and the seventh time I've heard that same chorus. You know, it might be appropriate, a noted bullfighter wrote a poem, a few lines of which do seem appropriate.

this is left, babe, I will not wonder.

not start a chain reaction in the water, converting it all to gas and letting all the ships on all the oceans drop down to the bottom. It will not blow out the bottom of the sea and let all the water run down the hole. It will not destroy gravity. I am not an atomic playboy, as one of my critics labeled me, exploding these bombs to satisfy my personal whim.

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Or three whistles, like this.

0: What is house music?
1: So that was the Silent Echo. So I think we're going to kind of wrap things up a little quickly here, but want to say a huge thank you to both, well, I guess just Jameson. He was the only real guest tonight. But next week, we're actually going to have three guests, Scott Jason, Mammal, and, well, Mammal Music, that go by, and Super DJ Superhero. He came up here once, introduced himself. He had a really good mix.
2: Okay.
1: Yeah, no, interesting name, right?
2: Super DJ Superhero.
1: Yep.
2: All right, then.
1: And then the week after that, we have Cal Ill and Drew Ruiz.
2: Ruiz.
1: Okay. And you'll have to find out who's after that.
2: I was just about to read that. You switched it off.
1: Oh, we'll save it for later.
2: Okay.
1: Of course.
2: Go ahead.
1: Oh, I was going to say, of course, big thank you to Urban Bean Co. for hosting us each and every week, as well as our past host, Grand Trunk Pub, and our man in command out in California, Mr. Jeff of Doom.
2: Oh, let me get this in real quick.
1: Yeah.
2: All right, because I said I was going to get this in. Glow for November 10th, which is next Friday. CDX, Wilhelm K., yours truly, Jesse James, The Disciple, Eric M., Saul Good, Felony, DJ JR coming down from Traverse City, and a newcomer, PDT. Doors open at 10 o'clock, and it's $10 at the door.
1: Sweet. And don't forget, November 24th, myself, Jeffrey Woodward, DJ Disc, and Hypnotic at Thunderbolt Lanes for Electro Pulse Fridays.
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1: Uh-huh. Yeah, I think that's going to do it for tonight. Thank you, everyone, and peace out. The show should be up soon on the downloads. I have to get caught up with that, so expect a whole bunch of old shows to pop up.

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From the creators of The Mix with Bam Show. And now live from his house to yours. Welcome to Bam's House Party.

Yo, welcome to Bam's house party. My name's Bam, and I'm coming from my house to yours on the brand new show, Bam's House Party, right here on 313.fm, Detroit's electronic music station. Oh, man. Definitely enjoying Brent Scudder's mix there down from Detroit Threads. You guys be careful out there. It's if you're here local in Detroit, you might notice there's definitely some snow on the ground. So please, if you're hanging out down at Detroit Threads, make your way home safely out there. But I'm coming, like I said, from my house. I hope you're hanging out at your house or whatever you're doing out there on another Thursday edition of Bam's House Party. If this is your first time here, we welcome you. If you're a longtime listener of 313.fm, let me introduce myself for you one more time. Show number three here. I am brand new to 313.fm, but I have been a guest before on Planet Funk, so I guess not completely brand new, but before this, you heard me on WHFR out of Dearborn, and we did the mix, and we have modified that show to what you're hearing right now. Bam's House Party on 313.fm, and we like to have a good time, so please take part in the show. 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If you want to interact with the show, we love to hear from the listeners and have you guys take part virtually, that is. You can't come hang out with me at my house because that would just kind of be weird, but you can take part in the show. 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

0: hanging out, him and myself, at different events, seeing all of our fellow DJs and artists. And he thought it'd be a good idea after him and I were kind of chatting and coming up with a, you know, some production notes in the background, that I was asking him, you know, I'd love to have you as part of this show. Obviously, you can't play it live because you have your show right before this, but how can we, you know, do something together? And he had a great idea of giving back to all the different artists that we haven't been able to hang out with lately, and everyone basically that has given him music over the years. As anyone knows, we are just full of talented electronic music artists here in the city, and he had a great idea to put that together and make a special segment that goes between his show and mine. So he did all vinyl down at Detroit Threads for the past 3 hours, and now it's all digital tracks that he got, that he spun together in a mix for me, and I have that mix for you tonight. And we're going to check in with him again at the end of the show and talk a little bit. If you don't know him that great, if you're maybe just following this show, obviously he's played many times on my former show on WHFR, and he's been pioneering Planet Funk on Burst Radio that turned into 303.fm for many, many, many years. I think we decided around 10 years now. And, very talented DJ himself. So glad that we could do this kind of partnership together. And, I can't thank him enough for everything he's done to help bring Bam's House Party to your ears on 313.fm. So without further ado, I think we should get into the mix, and we'll be checking back and forth here throughout the show. Make sure you, like I said, text us, give us a call, or participate in that chat so that we know who's out there and who's listening, and I can shout you out or anything like that. So we'll have some fun tonight. Hopefully at your house and all the way from my house, as we get into this mix here with Brent Scudder. Once again, 313-757-2585. And don't forget, if you missed one of the first two shows, they are up and posted on 313.fm under the archived broadcast. 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

house music. And what house music is to me. House music is a movement, a revolution, a series of where we created something that we believed in when no one else did. Meaning Detroit, Chicago, we were both DJing on the same type of energy. And during that time, we had started making music. Basically, same type of music, but in Chicago they named it house music. In Detroit we called it techno. It was outside of Detroit made it into a genre of musical style, but nonetheless, because everyone has accepted it, I will say, you know, talking about house music, it has that earthy, spiritual dance feel that comes out. And one of the things that I love about it is the fact that when you are playing house music and you are at one with your people that's out there dancing while you're playing, it's like a euphoric trance, because it really is just one. Dancer and a DJ.

House music.

dipped in the fur, dipped in the fur. Always smile, always smile, always smile. 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The queen.

Farley and Keith.

You got it locked to Bam's house party. Thanks for tuning in. This is Brent Scudder doing his highlight of local artists. If you want to see a list of all the artists that he incorporated into the mix tonight, just head on over to our Facebook page and scroll down. You'll see his post from earlier. There is a lot of people that are highlighted in these tracks tonight, and I believe he also posted it up on Instagram from his set earlier, so go check that out if you haven't yet. A couple of you did point out we were having a technical issue with the stream. Seemed to cut out a couple times, but we are working on that and hope to get that resolved for you. I'm going to blame it on the snow. I don't know if that's true. But either way, we are continuing to roll on in the mix with Brent Scudder all the way till around 11 o'clock tonight. And remember, if you miss any of our shows, they are archived too, so you can go back and listen to them again on the 313.fm archive. So make sure you do that as well. Show us your support. We do it for you every single week. So glad to be here. My name is Bam. This is Bam's House Party. You're in the mix with Scudder, highlighting all the awesome techno that comes right out of Detroit. This is his digital mix. Oh, these are all digital tracks that he's been given over the years. So don't forget too, you know, we got that chat room open. TheMixWithBam.com. I see a timid specimen and cool individual and passionate creation are all hanging out, but they're not saying anything, so you guys are just like in the groove or something, I don't know. Text or call the show as well. Back to the mix with Scudder.

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what are the set of things that can be done to make the future better? So I think that a future where we are a space-faring civilization and out there among the stars, this is very exciting. This makes me look forward to the future. It makes me want that future.

Got it locked here to Bam's house party. My name's Bam. What's up? Mab checking in. DJ Mab, how you doing, man? Also, Mom and Dad Bam and the Techno Poodle hanging out. Techno Canines hanging out, and producer Lisa here at my end of the house party. Let me know what's going on at your end of the house party. I do keep getting some reports that the stream is dropping out from time to time. If you just go back in and hit play, it'll pick up where it left off. So we're looking into that, and hopefully we'll have it fixed by next week. If you missed any of the show, it will be posted by this weekend on the mixwithbam.com under the schedule, or on 313.fm under archive broadcasts. My man Brent Scudder throwing it down for 5 hours today. This is the final half hour of it. We're going to talk to him using Radio Magic. We were able to get this portion of the mix that he pre-recorded because he is on his way home from Detroit Threads at the moment, where he did the first 3 hours live on vinyl. I got to give a shout out to him and his last track. I can't express how much I like that track. One of my favorite tracks of literally all time. Ghosts in the Machine by Kenneth Thomas. KT, how you doing, man? I hope all is well in the world of Kenneth Thomas. I know you were out there playing Vegas recently, so doing big stuff as usual. If you want to check in with me here in the final few minutes of this live show, you can do so at 313-757-2585. 313-757-2585. Send us a text or leave us a message on our voicemail. And be cool. Right? That phone number is always open too, so if you are listening to this on demand later on, you can still check in. I just won't be able to say hi to you in a on-demand show. But tune in next time and maybe I will. I like saying hi to people. Make sure also, if you do the social media thing, you follow 313.fm on Facebook and Instagram. And the Mix with Bam, Bam's House Party, is both a group and a page you can follow on Facebook as well. So do it and stay up to date on all the different DJs that we're lining up. This show's just getting started. Episode number 3, and we have so many more to go, so that all depends on you guys, though. If you guys like what you hear, we got to hear from you and get your feedback. Otherwise, like I've been saying for 16 years, it's just going to be a show of me talking to myself, and nobody wants that. And someone's probably just going to lock me up, so nobody wants that. Nobody wants me talking to myself. I do it enough as it is. We'll check in with Scudder right after he finishes up in the mix here. About 20 minutes away, so keep it locked right here on 313.fm.

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0: All right, it's Bam's house party here on 313.fm. Been in the mix with my man Brent Scudder, doing all sorts of local artists tonight, and rounding out almost 5 hours between his show and mine. So I think it's time we have a little chat with Scudder. Are you there, man?
1: Yeah, can you hear me?
0: I can hear you. How are you?
1: I'm okay. I'm just about home.
0: That's a good thing. How's the roads? Pretty bad?
1: Yeah.
0: Yeah. If you don't know, if you're listening out of the area, it's snowing pretty hard here in Metro Detroit, so...
1: Mm-hmm.
0: So, Scudder, tell us a little bit. I know you covered it in your show a little bit, but tell us a little bit about your ideas behind the two mixes tonight.
1: Well, I was a little lazy, and I forgot to book my show tonight for a guest. And I was being really lazy, and I completely forgot I was playing your show until you reminded me. So thank you for that.
0: Do what I can.
1: But then I was like, well, you know what? I'm playing Bam's show, and I don't want to try to book someone last minute. Why don't I just play my show? But I don't want to just do 5 hours of me. So I was thinking, I miss seeing all my friends, and especially like all my international friends that, you know, I couldn't see, you know, all the crew from Australia and Canada and my friends from Germany and Belgium and stuff. They usually come down once a year for movement.
0: Sure.
1: And, you know, this year no one came down because nothing was happening.
0: Right.
1: And so I was trying to think, you know, what's a good way to kind of get everyone together without, you know, actually getting together because we can't. And I thought, well, why don't I just take bunch of tracks that my friends from all over the world produce and put together a couple mixes on my show and your show and showcase
0: all the tracks,
1: the talent that I've met throughout the years.
0: Yeah.
1: Are you still there?
0: Yep.
1: Oh, okay.
0: Yeah, it sounded really good, man. I know these were all like your digital collection, and then obviously you did the vinyl collection earlier at for Planet Funk at Detroit Threads, and
1: yep,
0: definitely a lot of good tracks tonight. A lot of I keep saying local talent, but I shouldn't really say local talent just because, you know, they were met,
1: yeah,
0: locally,
1: 60,
0: but
1: 60-70% of them were probably from Detroit, especially a lot of the vinyl. But yeah, no, definitely shouts out to Malcolm and Cam and Sarah and all them in Canada, and of course Yanni and Kiara and Australia, Andrew and Keith also in Australia too.
0: Spanning the international borders from home, I guess.
1: Right.
0: Right. It's kind of cool what technology can do, and you know, being able to kind of find ways to be together even when everyone's apart. So,
1: speaking of home, I'm finally here.
0: That's good. That's good, man. That is a. That was quite the drive for you there.
1: Oh yeah.
0: We're glad you're safe, man. But yeah, I want to just again, I know we kind of talked on the first episode, but you know, thank you so much for inviting the Mix with Bam over to 313, and you've been obviously very critical in getting this show up and running and continuing what I've been doing for a long time and what I really enjoy, you know, bringing all sorts of this great music out to the world for people to hear and have a little fun with the radio show in the process. So thanks for everything you did to, you know, produce tonight's show and highlight all this really good talent and everything you did personally for this show.
1: Oh, yeah, of course. I did want to mention, during my show, I Planet Funk, my good friend, make sure check out her website, check out her Instagram, Twitter, Facebook, whatever, Detroit.dance. She was kind enough to post all the tracks that I played. We took pictures of the albums. So if anyone liked what they heard, or if they haven't heard it yet, of course, this show and my show should be up on the archives soon. And I was going to post on the 313.fm Facebook and Instagram page a track list to the mix from your show. And then, of course, the track list for my show should be on the 313.fm Instagram page.
0: Cool. That'll definitely give people a, you know, if they're wondering exactly who they're listening to tonight and want more information on that, you know, they can follow those artists individually and find out who they were and get the proper
1: chances
0: support
1: are too,
0: out there.
1: A lot of them are their friends too, so
0: yeah,
1: they support
0: yeah.
1: your friends because, you know, a lot of us are interconnected in this Detroit techno community, so
0: very
1: you
0: true.
1: Know, if you heard,
0: very
1: heard
0: true.
1: A track, it might have actually been by one of your friends too. So.
0: I was scrolling the archives of Planet Funk and, well, all the different shows that have been on 313 lately and listening to some, and it's funny because, like, so many of the DJs and artists have crossed paths between, you know, your show and my old show and now this show, and like you said, we're all just kind of like a big community and you know, supporting each other. I know, like, Mab was supporting tonight and out there listening in, and a lot of other DJs, I'm sure. I mean, just all you have to do is, even if you don't go look up the track listing, go see Scudder's post from earlier that I shared on the show Facebook page. Just look at the vast number of artists that he tagged alone in the post, you know, like, these are all artists that, you know, especially now with COVID going on and not being able to play out as much, they need your support. So if you like the music you heard tonight on the show, and it goes for any show, you know, go check out the artists, give them a follow on social media, whatever your platform of choice is, and, you know, support them. Go down to Detroit Threads if they have something for sale, buy their vinyl or download their MP3 or whatever it might be.
1: Mm-hmm.
0: Yes. And of course, you're no stranger to the mix back in the day. You know, you helped us with our Intoxicating Trance series and played many a times on the show. So we always like seeing what Scudder is going to throw down. any last words for Radio Land out there? Now that you're home and finished with your 5 hours of mixing.
1: Hello.
0: Did I lose you?
1: I think you did for a minute. I was gonna say, who's on your show next week?
0: I don't know yet. I have to. You caught me off guard, so that's gonna be.
1: Don't pull a me, otherwise you're going to be DJing it.
0: Right. I did think it would be fun, and I mean, obviously I have to think about this a little offline, but I did think it would be fun to occasionally on this show play some like archive mixes from the old show. So who knows? That might happen at some point too. But we're looking for new DJs, and anybody can, you know, be a part of this new show if you want to be. Get a hold of me through Facebook or the website, and
1: yeah, you can go international now. You can have guests from anywhere. They don't have to come into the Henry Ford Studios now.
0: No, not at all. And we can even do live mixes from wherever you are, as long as you have a good internet connection, or you can pre-record something and we'll patch you in like we are right now remotely. So there's lots of new options, and features with this new station. So, any last words out there, Scudder, for anybody else?
1: What's that?
0: I just said, any last words you want to say before we go?
1: No, I guess just huge thank you to everyone that tuned in, and hopefully everyone enjoyed it. I mean, huge thank you to all my friends, because they're the reason behind this mix, so.
0: Absolutely. Thanks thanks for everyone that contributed tracks for the mix, and to you for putting it together, and everyone that listened in tonight. Thanks again, and we'll be back same time, same place next week. Thanks, Scudder. Take care.
1: Yep.
0: And bye. That that does it for another edition of Bam's House Party here on 313.fm. Thanks for listening. We'll see you next week.

0: Hey, what's up, everyone? Thank you for tuning into Planet Funk on burstradio.net. .net. Hassle. So, yeah, we're here with Mr. Gusto.
1: Augustus Williams.
0: Augustus Williams, so you dropped Augusto?
1: I did.
0: All right.
1: You gotta grow up sometimes, you know?
0: We also got Dink.
2: Hi, how are you doing?
0: Wait, which one are you on? You're right here.
3: I'm not quite sure.
0: All right, there you go. That should be a little better. And also, Link.
4: Yep.
0: Spelled with a G.
4: With a G, L-I-N-G-K, because I failed first grade.
1: and he couldn't beat Zelda.
4: Yeah, right. I couldn't. You could never get that red ring.
0: But what's up, guys?
1: Nothing much, man. Just sitting here chilling, getting my drink on with some OJ, making a lot of music with my buddy here, and just living, really, just trying to stay alive. Got a couple more releases coming out. I don't know them all. Dink is the one who could tell you about all of them.
2: Oh, we have quite a few. We have a remix we're currently working on for Conflict for Aerotech. We have a recent one coming out with Label. Actually, a couple. We have a Josh Henke remix and another as well coming out a few months from now. And a few unsigned tracks are going to be playing tonight. And, yeah, just doing that.
0: Right on. Now, because when you guys sent me a request to play the show, you said you play as GND, which is a clever little acronym for Gusto and Dink. Yes. Now, do you guys produce as GND as well, or is that just what you play out as?
1: Yeah, we produce as GND, which stands for ground, like ground wire, like on the back of like a turntable or a mixer. So we figured that would be like a good,
0: okay,
1: like, little
2: fun acronym.
1: Yeah.
0: See, I didn't even think about that.
1: Yeah, if you look, on, yeah, and that's our symbol. If you look, that's our little like symbol.
0: Okay.
1: The back of like a.
0: Made the little sense. Like line with the three lines.
1: Yeah, it made sense. So we were like, all right, that was easy enough.
0: Okay, right on. Now, if people, because to my left over here, Link, he's also a producer as well.
4: Yep. Yeah, I am. I make some music.
0: So. Right. And if people want to check out any of your tunes, I guess we'll start with YouTube first. How can they do that?
2: There's a great deal of stuff over at our page on SoundCloud. We're titled as Ground Live. And we have a new mix we just put up there about a week ago that's been getting some good play time. And then a few originals on there that are free we're just getting rid of. And then upcoming new remixes and singles coming up with all the labels. And also you can check us out on Beatport. Just search for Ground, GND.
1: Simple.
0: Right on. Simple. Do you have anywhere, do you have like a Mixcloud or Soundcloud or anything as well?
1: Soundcloud.
2: Yeah, SoundCloud? Primarily Soundcloud. Okay. Yeah, just look for Ground Live.
0: Okay, right on. Yeah. And do you guys have a Facebook page as well?
1: Yeah, we have a fan book, or what is it? Our
2: Facebook
1: page?
2: Fan page.
1: Right. Fan page.
2: A fan page.
1: Fan page.
2: Yes, just look for Ground.
0: Right.
2: Yeah.
0: What about this guy over here?
4: About me? I have a SoundCloud. It's, you know, just L-I-N-G-K. If you pretty much search that on all the major sites, you'll find me. I'm pretty much the only one.
0: Sweet.
4: That, like, produces anyways. It's a last name in some places, but just search it on any Mixcloud, SoundCloud, Beatport, Tracksource, Juno, all those places, and you'll find me.
2: Pornhub.
4: Yeah, Pornhub. I have a big collection on Pornhub. Would be amazed.
2: Lots of Pornhub.
4: It's all shot live, so that's what's great about it.
0: He's the DJ in the back of the gangbang.
4: Yeah. I am.
1: Yeah, he makes the bump.
4: I'm doing one with clothes on in those films, very sadly.
2: Oh, Lord.
1: What else is there?
0: Detroit DJs, you got to make that money somehow.
2: Exactly. Yeah, it's a bit of a hustle out there. The winter was quite good, but it's starting to really pick up now for at least me and Gus here. Not too sure for Gerald.
4: I got some stuff coming this summer. My fall's kind of light, but my summer's pretty good. I took May off because I'm going to have a kid, hopefully, on Saturday.
1: Yeah, that would do it.
0: Right?
2: Eventually, hopefully.
4: Yeah, hopefully. But I took May off, but I'm booked all of June and got a couple in July.
0: Well, why don't we throw out some of these dates for people that want to check you guys out? I guess we'll start with you guys again.
1: The next time we're playing, you know. Oof. That's a good one. I know we're playing separately, but as a group, the only one I know we got coming up, we got a show coming up for Denf.
2: It's going to be at the.
1: It's going to be.
0: Is that Dem for is that?
1: I'm sorry, my bad. Movement, my bad, y'all. Don't kill me.
2: That weekend coming up in about a month.
1: May 26th at City Club. It's going to be Ground, A. Paul, Angel Lannis, and Kraft so far.
0: Nice.
2: Oh, and we just pulled Mark Angel and Bucky Fargo as well.
1: Yeah, Mark Angel and Bucky Fargo.
2: Along with Oral Inhibitor representing Andromeda Entertainment.
0: I think I'm supposed to be part of that, too.
1: Yeah. Frank.
2: That'd be fun.
1: So you might be, I'm pretty sure you'll be there, too.
0: Yeah, in some way, some form. I might just bring my camera out.
1: We might need your 4D, maybe.
2: I think that was actually.
1: I think we might need your 4D.
2: I don't know.
1: A. Paul.
2: Putting him on the spot on the radio.
0: Yeah.
2: We're good at that. Mm-hmm.
1: You got two of them, right?
0: Two 4Ds? No.
1: Yeah. I thought you had two.
0: No, I have two 1Ds and a 4D.
1: Well, we know you still need
4: so he can 4D. Make his famous 60 that he's talked about.
0: Right?
2: 60.
0: The 60.
2: For 16 controlled decks on tractor.
4: Yeah, exactly.
2: Like well, a gritty hot.
4: You could use the other 1Ds for the remix decks.
0: Mm-hmm. Yeah. No, that's actually what I plan on doing is all four players as remix decks.
2: It'd be tight.
0: And just have total control. I think it'd be kind of fun.
4: And just take like 32 beats or bars out of every track and put them in there, and then.
0: Well, no, I just use like regular loops and acapella samples, but I'd still have a turntable so like, I could like scratch acapellas and stuff. And then I'd also want to run an MPD for live finger drumming.
1: Sorry, word on the street is you got like a pretty impressive 45 collection.
0: Yeah, that's all I've been buying lately is 45.
4: So. I've seen some of them; they're pretty fun.
2: I jumped on the bandwagon recently and bought.
0: Yeah, you called
2: a stack.
0: Me about that.
2: Dude, yeah,
1: you
2: yeah.
1: talking about the baby bunky track?
2: Yeah, I got some good old tacky soulful funky tunes in there.
0: Nice,
1: my baby
2: been great
1: bunky.
2: For sampling.
1: She's so nice and spunky.
4: It'd be awesome,
0: dude. The remix, I got to hear this.
1: Dude, it's fun.
2: No.
1: My baby bunky, dude, check it out. It's coming to a speaker near you.
0: Well, we ate up quite a bit of time setting up, so why don't we dive into a little bit of music? I know you said you were going to go first.
4: Yes.
2: Lejink.
0: Lejink, right?
4: Link.
2: Lejunk.
1: Go save the princess.
0: So why don't you jump up there and...
2: play us.
1: We'll make fun of you while you
2: dubstep.
1: Do it. Dubstep.
4: Dude, please make fun of me a lot.
0: Well, actually, before you jump up there...
4: Especially about how fat I am.
0: You didn't go over any dates that you have coming up.
4: Oh, I guess I could throw some out there. So, like I said, taking May off, but in July I'm playing Pine Groove up in Port Huron.
1: Totally forgot about that.
4: Pine? I totally Blue Water City.
1: Totally, yeah. I totally Groove. Forgot about that.
0: Yeah, we're actually coming up. We're going to have a couple Pine Groove

0: except for a couple that I'm playing.
1: Yeah, exactly.
2: Right. Exactly.
3: He does all the work.
2: If people want to book you for anything else, how can they do that?
4: They can just find me on Facebook and be like, hey, I like your music. I want you to play. And I'll be like, oh, okay. Let's work something out.
0: Except for in May.
4: Yeah, except for May, because I took May off because I have a kid.
5: Because of the baby.
4: My life's
0: going to
4: end.
0: So you're not going to Movement?
4: No.
5: Movement?
0: Okay.
4: No, I'm not going to Movement. I'm trying to buy a house, and I got better things to spend my money on now.
5: Listen to some techno.
0: Robert Live.
4: Yeah. I'm just going to go to some houses and squat there and just wait for the bank to kick me out, like recently happened.
5: I'm excited.
4: And throw some taco sauce at the reporter when she comes and talks to me about it.
5: Truly excited for Riff Raff this year. I know
4: sounds
5: so terrible.
4: It's the only reason why I'm saying I'm not going, because I'd be all about Riff Raff, too.
0: We got them Codeine Brian cups if anybody want them.
2: All right. Well, while you are setting up, why don't you guys give out any kind of contact info that people can book you at?
0: You could just reach us for bookings. You can just reach us at Ground Live, or you can hit up either Dink and I separately at our Facebooks. You can just look me up under Augustus Williams or Dink as Dink Detroit.
5: Yes.
0: For any bookings or remix work, we are definitely looking for remix work. Any remix work,
5: having fun.
0: We like doing we like to do remixes.
5: Playing techno
0: is what we do.
2: Mm-hmm. So we never set the master volume. So why don't while you're playing, you just kind of you see where the master volume is on there. Don't do it right now because then it'll start coming over the speakers. But once you start playing, start turning it up a little bit.
5: I'm gonna set my glass of water real close to your computer. All
6: right.
5: Yeah,
2: like right on top of it.
5: Yeah,
2: nice.
5: Feeling like spilling.
0: Hey, can we just do it? Can we just all get on there and just do like a Steve Aoki, Leigh Beckley type thing?
6: Yeah,
2: right. One of us turns a knob, the other one fist pumps.
0: Yeah,
2: I'm down for that.
0: Yeah, dude, I'm so down for that.
2: All right. Well, if you're ready over there, you are tuned into Planet Funk on burstradio.net. This is Link.

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0: Oh. Hello, and we're back. And my iPod's messing up again.
1: Like always.
0: Like always.
2: On Burst Radio.
0: Yeah. Burst Radio. Oh, damn. What are you doing? Stop that. It's annoying.
2: Am I live?
0: You are live.
2: I am live.
3: We are
0: except for
3: live.
0: You're much louder now. Now that you're closer to the microphone.
2: Much louder now.
0: Much louder.
1: What in the hell are you playing?
4: Alex is calling like, are you playing with her being? I was like, yeah. I was like, but I talked to her earlier. She was like, I'm
0: so, dead air. Lots of dead air.
2: Dead air.
0: Yeah. But, yeah. You guys are about to play.
1: DJ Justin.
2: Yes. Ground is about up. Waiting on Gus to press play.
0: Well, not yet. We gotta talk to this guy over here to my left. What the hell is going on with my iPod? I don't know what the hell this thing is. Stop being retarded. I give up on this thing.
1: Just
0: seriously.
1: Unplug the damn thing, please.
0: Anyways, for people who don't know you, who are you? I literally dragged this guy off the street. I have no idea who he is.
1: Shut the hell up. You've known me for a long time. People know me as Stage One around here in Detroit, but I've been recently going by Derek and Bear Burgess. I spin Jump Up Drum and Bass, and I just got picked up by DMB Radio, Detroit DMB, and repping Trainspotters.com, Trainspottersmusic.com. That's where I get a lot of my tracks. You're going to hear a bunch of good stuff tonight, so I hope you guys like Jump Up.
0: I think I fixed it. But yeah, if people are looking to book you for any upcoming shows, where can they do that?
1: Yeah, you just get a hold of me on Facebook, Derek the Bear Burgess at Facebook. You know, either that, or you can hit me up with my email, darebear313@gmail.com.
0: Okay. And that's, what is it,
1: D-A-R-E-B-E-A-R-313.
0: Okay. Right on. Do you have any links where people can check out your stuff, like Mixcloud, SoundCloud, anything like that?
1: As of right now, no, but I am back in the city and I'm really trying to do my thing, so I eventually will have a SoundCloud up and I'll be hopefully playing on Burst again, so.
0: Right on. Okay. Well, do you have any dates that you're playing anywhere soon?
1: Actually, I'm playing the next Hardcore 313 party. It's July 26th called Pirates versus Ninjas.
0: Oh, nice.
1: So I'll be playing that one.
0: Right on.
2: Pirates
0: Look at
2: Ninjas.
0: That. Guy just got here
1: it's
0: and he's already
1: theme
0: getting gigs.
1: Party from Hardcore 313. You know they throw the best themed parties around.
2: Johnny.
1: So.
2: He's a good buddy.
1: Yeah.
2: Good guy.
1: I've known that cat for years, man. He's a crazy cat. Like, real true friend there.
0: Well, are you about ready over there, sir? Yeah? Are you ready?
2: I'm never ready.
0: Or is he just going to do the solo? You're going to sit back here and watch him do all the work?
2: Well, Ground has been a great project, and I'm going to continue to do my best to watch Gus do a lot of work.
1: Just sit on your ass and do nothing, right?
2: Yeah, I'm a techno guy.
1: Snob?
2: Yeah. Actually, I have the bracelet on today.
1: Do you?
0: Nice.
2: Brand new techno snob bracelets from Mr. Moo over there.
1: I gotta ask, man, what's up with the Flock of Seagulls style haircut you got going on?
2: My sideways hair right now.
1: It is like a Flock of Seagulls style.
2: I'm working
1: it's like
2: on
1: the same
2: it.
1: Thing Houghton had going on back in the day.
2: Yeah. I was thinking about that. Who knows? Gosh.
0: Oh, man.
2: Be treasy. Let's get it.
0: All right. Well, if you're ready over there, I think we can do this. You are tuned into BurstRadio.net, Planet Funk. This is Ground.

0: So that just happened.
1: Hey, I have vinyl, but I just didn't bring it. Because I wanted my original is not on vinyl.
0: Apparently the laptop died.
1: Son of a bitch!
0: So we're still going. Apparently, Derek's going to jump on in a minute.
1: Technical difficulties.
0: Right? Well, no, we're going to go a little late.
2: Yeah.
3: We got some crap going on with a couple of laptop DJs over here.
2: A couple of laptop.
0: Hey. Oh, man.
2: I love those laptops.
4: Your shit's still technically on, man.
1: Kiss my ass.
0: So,
4: all your shit's still lit up, man.
5: That's what I'm saying.
2: It's lit up because of the hub.
0: Are you good
2: the
0: over
2: hub.
0: There?
2: The hub.
0: All right, well, without any further ado, you are tuned into BurstRadio.net, Planet Funk. This is, what are you going by? What are you going by now?
2: Dare Bear.
0: The Bear. All right, this is The Bear. So
2: The Bear.
0: Music. No? False start.
2: Cue DJ Scratchy. All
0: right. No? Someone beatbox for us. And here we go. All right. Bag of dicks.

first dropped acid when I was 18. I was over at these people's house one night. This guy I went to school with was over there and asked me if I wanted to try some acid. I had read about it in the newspapers and heard a few friends talk about it, so I was curious. I was pretty jacked up on marijuana, so I decided to try it, and I dropped it.

0: Funny how? I mean, funny like I'm a clown, I amuse you. I make you laugh, I'm here to fucking amuse you. What do you mean funny? Funny how? I'm funny.
1: Just, you know how you tell a story?
0: No, I don't know. You said, how do I know? You said I'm funny.

0: Hi-oh, so we're back. And my iPod's working. My iPod is working. Do you want to grab your headphones?
1: Oh, wait, I'll drop my bias for your face.
0: Here you go, dude.
2: Is the microphone turned on? Yeah, there we go.
1: And technical.
0: So yeah, I want to thank you coming out for last minute.
1: It was
0: throwing down a set.
1: You showed up at my house. I was in my pajamas.
0: Wait.
1: Just like, let's go do this thing.
0: All right, now I can hear you.
1: Now they can hear. Oh wait.
0: Well, because you were a lot further from the mic than you were.
1: Okay.
0: Get close to it now, because then you'll be like 10 times louder.
1: Do you want me to talk really right here?
0: Yeah, it's good. Whatever.
1: Okay. Well, I am Deb Bear, and I've been jumping bass, and I have fun. I do it. It's fun.
0: Yeah, I met this guy. I don't even think you were scheduled to play that day.
1: No, at base camp?
0: Yeah.
1: No, hell no. I just showed up there. My dad came.
0: Yeah, he did. I met your dad. Your dad has the same name as me.
1: I know. He's fucking dope, right?
0: Yeah, he's a cool guy.
1: But yeah, no, last minute thing, we just kind of said, hey, let's go to a festival, and he was free, so we decided to do it. Yeah, that's where we met. Yay.
0: Right? And then you got stuck there.
1: I did. I got stuck. Ohio Steph, you suck.
0: So, yeah, I got this guy to where he needed to be, and then ended up moving to.
1: Me. Yeah, there we go.
0: I don't know about that.
1: Oh, I do. What up, buddy? How you doing?
0: Oh man, he's touching my penis right now. That was really loud.
1: Either way, I am.
0: But ended up. He said he was coming back to Michigan, and
1: yeah, I finally moved back after 4 fucking years.
0: Adrian asked if we met on Tinder.
1: I've been in Ohio for 4 years, people. It really sucks. Don't ever go to Ohio, please. Don't go there. Just don't go. But yes, that was some jump up, and I really enjoy what I do. If anybody wants to book me, we can go to Facebook at Derek Dubear Burgess, Derek Dubear Burgess, Burgess. Please, I'm looking for any type of booking I can get, and I just had a whole bunch of fun. I got to be loud for the first time in a few weeks. That was fun as hell. You have no idea.
0: Well, you might actually have a booking coming up from this gentleman sitting across from me.
1: Oh, yeah?
0: Frankie, why don't you introduce yourself? Yeah, it's live.
3: Oh, it's Francesco Aurelio Monticelli. No, it's just Frank.
0: Straight from the mafia.
1: It's like straight mafia, dude.
3: No, that name is false. It doesn't exist. That's ridiculous.
0: So what's going on, Frankie?
3: You know, nothing much. Awesome set, bro.
1: Like
3: so
1: that?
3: Glad that you're back. We're really, you know, really geeked
1: dude,
3: out.
1: Dude, I'm happy
3: excited.
1: To be back. Seriously.
3: A
1: I mean, Ohio's a good
3: I've
1: area,
3: had some
1: don't
3: good
1: get
3: drum
1: me
3: and
1: wrong.
3: In my ear.
1: Like, Ohio's cool. It's a decent little area, but I was not fucking happy there at all.
3: Yeah, I think I've seen
1: I have
3: a shirt
1: to be in
3: that
1: Detroit.
3: Actually,
1: Detroit's my shit.
3: Yeah, I think I've seen a shirt that said the best thing about Detroit is it's not Ohio.
1: Yeah, there you go.
3: You know what I mean?
1: That's perfect. That's
3: so
1: a perfect statement.
3: It's not that I'm knocking anybody
1: that.
3: From Ohio, but no, really, I am. I'm knocking people from Ohio. You guys need to step it up a notch.
1: Didn't that phrase "rolling face" come from Ohio?
3: I don't know. I don't think anything came from Ohio good. To be honest with you. A lot
1: that
3: of
1: wasn't
3: that
1: good. We used to make fun of people for saying that.
3: You know,
1: now it's a common
3: Ohio's
1: thing.
3: Filled with Michigan people that are actually taking a vacation from their vacation.
1: Right.
3: You know what I mean? So, dude, awesome set. It's just been a long time since I've heard some really good drum and bass.
1: I think it's just because I really genuinely enjoy what I do. You know, a lot of people just play music because it's what people want to hear. I could give a fuck. I want to do what I want to do. I want to play the music I want to hear. Hopefully it's everybody else's shit too, you know?
3: Right. See, and that's the cool part about what I like and what I love to listen to is that passion, and that's what we're doing at City Clubs. You know, that's what we were talking about.
1: And I'm definitely down.
3: Digital Underground Fridays.
1: I didn't have the greatest of experiences at City Club the last time I was there. That fucking bouncer, if I ever find you, I'm going to put you in a gutter.
3: Yeah, thank God it wasn't any of our employees. But, you know, one thing that we do pride ourselves on right now is that we're open to change. Change is a big thing. And some people don't want to do it. They think they're selling out, or they're going this route, or this going there, they're going that route. That's it's complete horseshit. We want to do what you guys want to do. You know, by you coming in, we're gonna open up the doors to get you the best people to play with. You know, guys that get that shot. Everyone deserves a shot. From my resident here, Brent Scudder. unbelievable DJ. Everybody knows it. He does such a great job at first.
1: He does this wicked thing with 45s. I don't know what that little thing gets you to. It was pretty wicked, man.
3: Yeah. We also have, DJ True Smoke, who has just got a great talent. You know, he's coming up, and he really devotes
0: himself. Check out his radio show, Blend FM.
3: Yeah.
0: I think it's blend.fm.com or something like that.
3: You know what?
0: Just search for Blend FM on Google, and I'm sure you'll find it.
3: Yeah, it's phenomenal.
0: Or look up True Smoke on Facebook, and you can find it through him.
3: Absolutely. Please look him up.
1: And for any of you old-school Raver cats, I don't know if you just caught the track that I just played last. It's not even a drum and bass track. It's actually called Rockweiler. It's by the Sons of Mecca. It's from a movie called Groove.
3: Hopefully
1: you guys know what I'm talking about, because that cost me a lot of money.
3: What's that track? Do you remember that old track they used to play back when, I'm talking Motor Days, on Tuesdays when they had the main room to be Jungle Room? And Had a Dream. Yeah. It was called Once I Had a Dream. It reminded
1: me of that.
3: You know what I'm talking about?
4: Yeah.
3: So, you know, the main thing the reason why I'm here for tonight is to support Brent and all the guys that were here tonight, G&D.
1: I can't thank you enough for inviting me to Grand River and Griswold here. This is actually pretty dope. You guys need to swing by. This whole building's made out of glass, man. The DJ booth goes right into the city. It's dope as hell.
0: Real quick, I want to send a quick shout out to Penis and Penis One in the chat room.
1: What the fuck? Penis and Penis

0: Fridays. It's $5 cover. Dance your ass off all night long. It's wide open.
1: Damn straight
0: wide open. But you know the best part about it is that at one time some of the greatest DJs in the world played at City Club, and we wanted to restart again. If you're just not getting that shot, if nobody's giving you that one chance, we're doing that. We're giving you that one chance. So I want to thank Brent Scudder for all of it. You know, I'm amazed at the hard work that he puts into the scene. He loves what he does, and that's why we have him and we support him, and it's just amazing what we're about to do. I think you guys should just need to get down there and check it out. It's just gonna absolutely blow your mind.
2: So apparently Adrian wants a 90s night at the City Club. Is that a possibility?
0: I mean, I'm sure we can work it out. We'll figure it out. We got a pretty big special guest coming in, and we'll see where it goes from there. For you cats that know what's really going on, you know who's coming down. But once that's official and it's done, you're not going to be able to do anything but dance. So we're open to do anything. We just want to keep it. We want to keep it for the people of the scene. We want to keep it for electronic music. We want to open the doors for change. I mean, everybody got their first shot, from Juan Atkins to Derek May, who started at City Club doing exactly what we're trying to do right now. They had done at one point in their lives and then moved on and got bigger and better, and that's what we want. We want to, you know, do the same thing for other people to get them bigger and better.
2: Right on.
0: There's no way that you should have to not come down. Don't believe the hype. You know, what did my dad always say? He said, listen here, jerk off. You can lead a horse to water, but you can't make him drink. So why don't you come on down and talk to the horse, and I'll make you drink all the electronic music you want. How do you like that quote?
2: Oh, I was going to say, what's up to Linda G jumping in the chat room?
0: Oh.
2: You know Linda.
0: Yes. And if anybody doesn't know Linda, I feel bad for you. Because you're missing one good person. I'd like to give a big shout out to a product that did change my life, health-wise, was Univera. If anybody wants to ever check that out, Linda G is the woman to see.
2: Right on. Well, do you have anything else you want to throw out there real quick? Or
0: you know, I'd just like to thank my mom and dad for having me. It was such a privilege, you know, being a baby. I loved it. And then, I mean, just being 3 years old was great. I just want to thank God for letting me be here at Urban Bean. Tell you wonderful people about loving myself as a baby. I was a great baby. And no, but all kidding aside, why don't you guys come on down every Friday night? Digital Underground Fridays. It's for you, not for me. It's for the industry. We take greed and we throw it out the back door, and we bring you in the front. So come on down, check it out. Don't believe the hype. Come see for yourself the changes that are truly being made, and the love that we're projecting in our electronic journey. Come be a part of that bus. It'll be phenomenal. Trust me.
2: All right. Well, of course, I want to say thank you to all of our guests tonight. Link, Gusto, and Dink, a.k.a. Ground, GND. Of course, Derek, the Bear, Burgess, and... Frankie also as well for coming out, sharing that knowledge on us.
0: It's my privilege.
2: I also want to say thank you to everyone that tuned in tonight, as well as, of course, Urban Bean for hosting us all this time. If you've never come out and check the place out, it's actually a really cool spot, and they have great coffee. So.
0: Oh, unbelievable.
2: Right?
0: Try the shortbread.
2: Yeah. Or those what are those cookies, the oatmeal cream pies.
0: Oh, yeah,
2: that I had
0: oatmeal

0: cream pies.
1: Right. But, of course, I also got to say thank you to our original hosts, both Ferran's Grand Trunk for hosting us for as long as they did, like a good year and a half to 2 years or so. And then, of course, our original hosters, Burst LLC, who actually just made a big move. They switched warehouses. It's a larger warehouse. They have office spaces now, so it'll be a lot easier to book sound and stuff through them. They're getting a whole new rig. So expect big things from them. If you're looking for good sound in the Detroit area, definitely hit up Burst LLC, Scott Chung and Sagai to get a hold of. Also got to say thank you to our Burst Radio Uncensored crew, Robert Bellemi. I hope I'm pronouncing that right. He's always...
0: doesn't matter.
1: Right. He's always doing cool stuff for us and throwing our name out there and trying to get more listeners for us. So I really appreciate everything he does for us. Of course, also, got to say thank you to Rebecca Goldberg, a.k.a. Cash for Gold, is her DJ name. But she does designs under Rebecca Mish. If you just search Google for Rebecca Mish, you'll find her designs website. But if you walk into Urban Bean and you take a look around, you can see the flyers that she's designed for us, and they turned out excellent. So if you're looking for any flyer work, web graphics, I don't know if she does website design or not, but any kind of graphic work, she does a really good job. If you stop in Urban Bean, too, I noticed down at the lower counter that she dropped off a couple of her business cards, so if you want to book her to do some graphic work, just stop by Urban Bean or search for Rebecca Mish.
0: Oh, you know what? I wanted to throw something else in just really
1: quick.
0: Brent, I you know what? And we were also opening the doors for any graphic artists or design artists who think they, you know, aren't getting that shot to do that right flyer. You know what? Look me up on Facebook. Friend request me if you want. That's FRANCESCO. Monticelli, MONACELLI, or go to cityclub.com and the official website. Absolutely, my partner Savario Davidson. Let us know. Like I said, this, you know, we're opening this up for everybody who really wants to do something in the scene. So I wanted to put that in there. I totally forgot.
1: No big deal. We got it in there.
0: I didn't take my Adderall.
1: We squeezed it
0: I'm
1: in.
0: Sorry, I didn't take my Adderall today. And it's just been really hard remembering things.
1: All right. Well, the last thing I wanted to throw out there, of course, as every time, is Mr. Jeff of Doom. We can't thank that guy enough. He is our server admin. Without the guy, we wouldn't be on the air. As I always say, we're a Detroit-based radio station, but actually broadcast out of California on that dude's servers for free. So, cannot say enough thanks to Mr. Jeff of Doom. So, but I think that's going to do it, unless any of you guys have anything. Actually, you know what? You should get on a microphone. Yes, you should, because you do something very important in the city of Detroit.
0: Yeah.
1: Come on.
0: Something's going on. You know.
1: We got Amelia here, who's a part of a group known as RAWS, a.k.a. Ravers Against World Starvation.
0: Oh, what a great thing.
2: No, it's World Starvation. I don't know what
0: to
2: say.
0: What can we do?
2: Do
0: I drop off a can of corn or something?
2: Yeah, actually, we are a Detroit-based nonprofit for the homeless.
0: Okay.
2: We run canned food drives at local events, and also we've been in Chicago. We might be branching out to Toronto.
0: Well, you're at the City Club. I'll tell you that right now.
2: That's awesome. Thank you.
0: I want you to announce that. Go right ahead if you want to. We're opening the doors for this. This is a great thing.
2: It's awesome. We collect canned food, clothing, too. We do a monthly dinner for the homeless in Detroit at I Am My Brother's Keeper Ministries. Something new.
1: That's what Monday? The second Monday of the month?
2: It's the second Monday of every month. It's called...
1: Oh, no, she's fine. I can hear her.
2: It's called Serves a Beat While They Eat. We have a different Detroit DJ every month play while we serve to up to 120 different people that come in for some food.
1: Right on.
2: Yeah.
1: And the cool thing is the people that help prepare the meal and serve it are just kids that you see out at different parties and stuff. So even the thing I've noticed is even, I mean, I never go there with anyone, but every time I go, I know like at least 80% of the people there. So even if you are scared to go because you're like, well, I can't find a friend to go with me. Yeah, that one's live too. Even if you're like, I can't find a friend to go with me. It doesn't matter because you're probably going to know a lot of the people there anyway.
2: And even if you don't know them, you end up making friends every time. Like, it's great to see our community come together so well.
3: Yeah, I've actually wanted to get involved with Roars. I just really didn't know how. Plus, I was in Ohio. How would somebody go about getting involved?
2: Honestly, we have a Facebook page. It's Ravers Against World Starvation. It's facebook.com/RawsFood, RawsFood. We post up where we're going to be. We're always looking for more help.
3: And you guys,
0: well, I'll tell you what, we'll do a match. I'll do a match right now. It's a $5 cover at Digital Underground Fridays. If you want your friend that you come with to get in for free, bring five cans of some canned goods or something from the house. So we'll count that as a dollar. So, if
3: dude, you bring a box of jambalaya, I'll pay for you.
0: You know what I mean? Absolutely. Jambalaya.
3: Dude, it's the shit. Are
0: you
3: kidding me?
0: You bring jambalaya, I will just let you in to eat it.
3: Jambalaya with some shrimp. Oh, yeah. Get it.
2: We'll have a meal.
0: Right. Absolutely. Oh, my God. I'm so ADHD. I totally forgot what I was going to say. Oh, yeah. You'll actually, it's $5 for you. And if you bring something, $5, five things from home or canned goods or anything, we'll match that $5. So for every $5 we make, if you bring $5 of food down, just to help this nonprofit organization, and let's help everybody out, man. This is what we're all about.
2: It's great. Honestly, it's so cool to see how people work together, and it's how many people want to help too.
0: Yeah, like, absolutely.
2: I mean, why not? Yeah, it's a good cause. Like, we're doing honest work, and I am gonna throw this out there. We are looking to put out our new edition of T-shirts, and we are looking for new sponsors. If you sponsor us, it's $25. You get two free T-shirts and your logo on the back. It shows just like basically the community of. It could be a production company, a bakery, even
0: you
2: has
0: got
2: sponsored
0: us.
2: That's awesome.
0: You just
2: dude.
0: Earned us. I'm gonna put. As a matter of fact, I'm gonna put my first $25 down for Detroit Kick Drum Mafia.
2: Hell yeah!
0: That's DKDM and.
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1: Hooks this
3: Ross,
1: guy up.
3: Ross Tressen Fife, I believe is his last name. 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It's an all drum and bass vinyl website. 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Seriously. 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
0: I'm actually going to throw another $25 down for Stay Up Forever for their label.
2: All right. Basically, what we do need is an AI file that can be just put as for one color for the back. It's really cool, honestly. Like, when people see it, it just makes you feel, like, welcome and heartwarmed.
0: That's what people yeah. That's what they need.
1: So,
0: today.
1: The one thing I gotta throw out there is... I got to thank BurstRadio.net's Sugar Daddy.
3: Yeah, I know. Burst, I don't know if you guys are listening right now, but that's awesome. Thanks for having me out. I really enjoyed myself.
0: No, who's the Sugar Daddy?
1: Are you looking for one?
3: It's me.
0: No. No. I am not. I have one.
3: You know, I could probably be a caffeine daddy. You wanna be, I can hook you up.
0: No, I'm all set.
2: Oh, my gosh.
0: I am all set.
1: Actually, one of the guys from Burst was listening during the show, and he is actually wondering if you would like to have your own show. Once you get your internet and everything at your place, if you would like to have your own show.
3: I just moved in, fella, so right. I've got internet and cable coming on Friday.
1: But
3: so.
1: he wanted to know if you would be down for doing your own show.
3: I would, definitely.
1: Okay.
2: Awesome.
3: Whoever you are, seriously, if you're listening right now, I can provide about an hour to 2 hours of solid jump-up drum and bass or jungle music, scratching my whole little thing. You know, I can broadcast right from my house.
2: You do love to scratch.
3: I enjoy
0: it's
3: it.
0: Awesome,
3: you know,
0: dude.
3: You know what? That's the one
0: you
3: thing.
0: Got a wicked flair,
3: dude. That's yeah. the one thing that Ohio did to me was give me some free time. So yeah, I really focused.
0: I bet they did.
3: Really focused.
2: No, I do have to say, like, I've been watching Derek DeBear for years, and you've progressed so far. I love it.
3: It's just because you got to have motivation, man. You got to put, as I hate to say it, but you got to put that money into those turntables. If you're really into it, man, you got to do what you got to do. And I've been doing it for about 10 years, and I finally feel like I'm a DJ. So
0: it's really weird because people don't realize that DJs, I mean, once you've decided that this is what you're doing for the rest of your life, you wake up every day, and this is what you want to do. This is how they put food on the table. This is how they pay their bills.
3: Yeah, not me.
0: You know, and it's crazy. but the thing is, it should be that way.
2: If it's what you love to do.
0: And it's what you love to do. People should honestly be happy to pay you for the service.
3: Dude, I do this shit for gas money.
0: You know what I mean? I mean, I think it's... What we do at City Club is almost what we're doing now. It's almost kind of like a non... It's almost like non-profit because we're opening the doors for the DJs that are just waiting for that chance, just like Terrence Parker, just like, you know, Carl Craig, just like Richie. Just that one DJ that just hasn't been heard yet, hasn't truly gotten his chance to be seen. We're opening the door for you. Come down. I challenge you to come down to City Club and make it rock.
3: You know, I had a little bit of a rocky experience at City Club one time, and don't let that discard you from going to the club. It's actually a pretty bitchin' place. Really nice sound system and stuff like that, but... You know, I accept your challenge, dude. I'd love to come and play for you.
0: You know, and at the same time, you know, everybody talks, and the social networking media is great because it's so funny how far things can truly get. But at the same time, you know, it goes from one song. What is that?
3: What the hell are you playing now?
0: Anyway.
3: This is coming live over the radio station, isn't it?
0: Is it?
4: Why is it not?
1: Oh wait, it was
0: right.
1: Oh, that is really loud, dude. You gotta. That is really loud.
2: Oh my god.
0: So, after my Fat Boys impression. But honest to God, I'm challenging everyone to come down to City Club that believes that they have enough talent in themselves to bring the crowd to rock the house. Who knows? We might just find the next Carl Craig. We might just find the next Terrence Parker or the next DJ Psycho.
3: And anybody that really enjoyed my last hour of time that I did here, if you have your shit going on, please, I accept all challenges. I would love to versus anybody. Please, if you got your shit going on with some drum and bass, I would love to battle you. Period.
0: Well, we'll host it at the City Club. That's the whole point about us. And it's not like, oh, I just want City Club. I want everybody down at City Club. There's enough room for everyone. There's enough room for everyone. There's a lot of love in this town. There's a lot of great camaraderie. And at the same time, there's a lot of animosity. Drop the baggage. Drop the baggage. Let it go.
2: Yep.
0: Like, seriously.
2: This is the time for change.
0: Yeah, this is... Enough's enough. That's why I'm opening the doors on Friday nights. It's a $5 cover. Your friend can get in for free for 5 canned goods for a nonprofit organization. If you haven't gotten heard yet, come on down. If you think you're worth $1,000, why don't you come down and prove it? Prove to me you're worth $1,000.
3: Let's fucking do it.
0: You know what I mean? Let's fill this place up. Let's let something that's lasted for 40 years last another 40 years. And that's the main thing. Just as much as you want your nonprofit to go as far and how big and wide you want it to go, that's what we want to do. We want to reopen those doors for the City Club. We want it back.
2: Yeah.
0: And the change is only going to happen as if we follow through. And that's the main thing. So I am going to follow through on my saying that if you come and pay $5, which what's $5? If you don't have $5 on you at the club, you should not even be out. You're a mooch and a leech.
3: You know, for a lot of people, it's not even $5 for the club. It's $20 for a ride.
0: People don't realize that when you pay, I don't know. I was raised like, if I knew my friends were throwing a show, I didn't stick my chest out and say, hey, I'm Frank Monticelli. Let me in because I don't have to pay $15.
3: It just sounds so mafia, doesn't it?
2: You got to support.
0: I pay the $15 because that I know that $15 is going to help my friend pay for his sound, his talent, the liquor bill, the venue space, and hopefully at the end of the night he has enough money to where he made something so he could do another show, book a whole nother set of DJs.
2: And I think a lot of people have lost that insight. Like, a lot of people, I don't want to say a lot, that's generalizing.
0: No, I mean, they do.
2: I've noticed a certain mentality with certain groups of people that just are like, oh yeah, my buddy's throwing this show, like, I should just get in for free. And
0: right.
2: It's like, dude, there's
0: if that's your friend.
2: You want them to progress and, like, get larger, so, like, why don't you help? Like,
0: you know what I mean?
2: You know,
3: yeah, us DJs need gas money.
2: Exactly.
0: It's ridiculous.
2: I've actually experienced that before. It was a friend's faltering. Like, he let in so many buddies, and it's like, at the end, you got to pay your DJs,
0: right,
2: too. Like, this is their job. They do expect at least gas money.
0: Yeah,
2: for
0: something.
2: It.
0: Like, I mean, loyalty is the main thing.
2: And it's respect, too, though.
0: Yeah.
2: Like, respect to your friend's business.
0: Absolutely.
2: Like,
0: absolutely. Do you want to see your friend make money just like you? You know, if you're doing what you love right now out there, seriously, if you're doing what you love and you know that your friend is doing what he loves, and he should be at least worth this amount of money, that's how it should be.
2: Yeah.
0: And you should try to help your friends. You know, that's the main thing. I love this show. Everybody just answers phones, burps, talk shit, swears.
1: Actually, I think we should get a live caller. Adrian, you need to call in right now.
0: Yeah.
2: What's
0: but
2: going on?
0: Again, that's another thing, too. You know, that's why I'm very respect. I respect Brent so much. This Brent has done a lot of things for this scene out of
2: the
0: kindness of his heart.
2: He's done so much for Roz, too.
0: You
2: like,
0: know,
2: seriously.
0: I made him a... I mean, can you vouch for this? And you can say yay or nay, but I made Brent a promise a long time ago that if I ever got another spot, Brent would play.
1: You kept your promise.
0: I promise. And that's what it you got to keep your promises. The only thing you got in this scene is your word and your name. And you know what? So many people can devour it. They can tear it up for the better or for the worse.
2: Yeah.
0: And we don't want, it doesn't matter who or what or who shot John, who killed Mike. You know, who cares about that? Let's get up, move on to the next one. And that's why I love the fact.
3: I would really, really, really enjoy having an old school renegade scene. Just to let you guys know, if anybody wants to put me up in a fucking warehouse somewhere, I'm totally down.
2: Good job, Jerber.
0: You know what I mean?
2: Just saying.
0: Right.
4: What? It's the truth.
2: Yeah.
0: But
4: you know it's the truth. You know you want an old school.
2: If
4: warehouse.
2: We could find a bridge, I'd be pretty happy.
0: I really wish they would have actually let us know, and I would have loved to have done or had tried to find a way to do a farewell to the Packard plant.
2: I knew you were about to say that.
4: The Packard, dude. Man. Seriously,
0: I mean,
4: that's,
0: I agree. That's
4: one
0: where
4: hell
0: I was
4: of a building.
0: 16 years old, and then I, you know, and then. Then better days came along,
4: you know,
0: and
4: you've got Urban Surfers.
1: We actually got a live
4: now.
1: Caller
4: yeah.
1: in right
4: I mean,
1: now.
4: You seriously
1: what's going on, Mr. Kwiatkowski?
5: Yeah, hello. It's the Sugar Daddy.
0: Oh, hi.
1: It's the Sugar Daddy.
2: Oh.
1: You guys can't hear him, unfortunately.
2: Hello, Daddy.
4: Oh, we need headphones?
1: Yeah, we only have one extra pair.
0: I guess.
1: What's going on, Sugar Daddy?
5: People some headphones.
1: Right?
4: Are those my headphones? Yeah. Okay.
1: Yeah.
4: Apparently, we can't hear you.
2: I didn't come prepared.
0: I can.
2: I'm sorry, Daddy.
5: Well, you should fix that. I just wanted to say that if you guys do that $5 can match thing,
0: yeah,
5: so we'll totally show up and bring a couple cases of canned goods, too.
0: Awesome. Awesome. Thank you so much. They just, go ahead, Brent. Why don't you let them know? I'm going to actually hand the headphones over to her. Damn. Give her the good news.
4: Oh, okay.
1: What's the news? Oh, yeah, oh, yeah, yeah. Yeah, say that again, Mr. Adrian.
2: Hello?
5: Okay, so I was just going to say that if you guys move forward with the $5 match for the canned goods, then we'll totally show up and bring a couple cases of those as well. Just to, you know, chip in.
2: Aw, dude, that's awesome. Thank you.
4: Hell yeah.
5: It's our pleasure.
4: Hell yeah, dude, seriously. Aww.
2: I don't even know what to say. I mean, that's really thoughtful.
1: Dead air.
5: It's our pleasure. And
4: dead
5: it's my
4: air.
5: Duty as Sugar Daddy. That's what I have to do, right? So.
2: Thank you, Daddy.
0: Oh,
3: there
0: did
3: we
0: you
3: go.
0: Hear that one? That's so great. I love it when girls say
3: yeah, I
0: that.
3: I think she's moist.
2: Oh, my
0: thank
2: God.
0: You,
2: isn't
0: you,
2: that
0: Daddy.
2: Best word ever, word, by
0: you're
2: the way?
0: You're so welcome.
2: Oh, my gosh. I like moist cake, okay?
4: Moist cake. All
0: right. Right.
1: Ooh, thank you. See what you started, Adrian?
5: It's what I do.
0: Adrian, and thank you very much. That really means a lot to us as well. We want to, we would love to be the focal point of this for you. I mean, here's a spot where everyone can come drop the cans off. Now, let's not take advantage of this. It's still $5 to get in. Don't bring 20 of your friends.
6: Don't
0: with you know what I mean, with 100 cans and bring $5 and be like, oh, but we have 100 cans. Like, I understand we're going to feed people, but we're not, you know, I've got to eat too, and so do the DJs, and I don't think they want to pick out of the bag of canned goods and the jambalaya that might be brought down.
1: Man, thanks for that. That actually hurt.
0: But let's gobble, understand. Gobble. So let me make it clear. It is $5 for the first individual person. The second one, if it's a part of your party, have them bring 5 canned goods. The next person, $5. The next person, 5 canned goods. And so on and so forth. You know, I do want to make that very clear. And thank you so much. Thank you so much. Thank you so much, Adrian, for that match. That's awesome.
2: Thank you, Adrian.
3: Thank you, Dare Bear. Holy.
2: Dare Bear! God.
1: Oh, man.
3: Dude, that was raunchy. I'm so sorry.
0: Come on, bro. I know you can.
1: I think we're going to get out of here.
2: I think we're a little slap happy right now.
1: Yeah. Well, thank you again for that, Adrian.
0: I'd like to also say thanks. Stay Up Forever. Mainly Sterling Moss that played last Friday. I apologize to a lot of the people that came down and didn't get to get a full house upon them. But you know what? Rome wasn't built in a day. And I believe in my heart that this is going to work. And we are going to make a change. The change is going to happen for the best.
3: Yeah, and, that was a little loud.
0: And that's the main thing. So, you know. And the same for you. I want that to happen for your nonprofit because we are going to be doing a couple of golf outings this season, which, you know, I mean, who would ever think put electronic music to golf outings? But we have a DJ named Golf Clap, so you're playing, bub. You know, and we'll actually, you know, we'll put that toward the nonprofit. We're doing one for cancer.
2: Awesome.
0: The other one is for my father. He has polymyositis. It's almost like a form of Lou Gehrig's disease.
2: Wow.
0: So, you know, we're into making a profit. We're not greedy. We're not the guys that are come and throw one party and try to make as much money as we can.
2: I think we're out there for awareness too.
0: Yeah.
2: Like it's making people be more conscious of what's going on
0: exactly.
2: And how we can help and how easy it is. Like once you get into it, and there's so many resources too. So it's cool to be a part of that.
3: And that's completely true. I seriously do want to join.
0: You know, people want change at the
2: allowed.
0: City club.
3: What the hell are you talking about? I'm not allowed.
2: I'm just kidding.
0: Fine,
2: you're my brother.
0: But if you want change,
2: brother.
0: You got to make
3: I can't
0: the change.
3: Pick up trash on the side of the road. Okay,
2: oh, we actually do have a road cleanup coming up soon,
3: sure
2: too.
3: You
2: we
3: do.
2: Have a semi-annual.
0: Anybody
3: and that's
0: who
3: a good
0: that,
3: thing.
0: Anybody
3: I mean,
0: who just volunteers
3: awesome.
0: For that, please bring your ticket down to City Club and you get in for free.
3: You know all those bags of trash you see on the road? No, people don't dump that shit. People pick that shit up. That's why they're sitting there.
2: We really do need help with that. Last time, it was my mom and my friend and I that had to clean 8 to 9 mile on mound.
0: Wow. Yeah, well, yeah. I'll tell you what. Anybody who volunteers for
1: we were
0: that,
1: just there.
0: I'll give them
3: we were just
0: take it
3: there.
0: In for free. Just bring down, you know, what you can. We are going to, and we're offering, too, as an industrial night sooner or later, you know, if you work in the industry, if you're a DJ, all promoters are welcome at the City Club. I want to make that known. To the T. No, you do not have to pay $5. But let's think like adults.
2: No
0: don't bring
2: abuse.
0: 17 of your friends and fill their hands with flyers because they're not getting in. They're gonna pay $5, but the two that are promoting,
2: I was going to bring up actually. There's something coming up. It's called at the Electronica Expo. It's going to be the first one in Michigan in Belleville, May 17th.
0: Oh, great.
2: Yep. Roz is going to be there. It's also, I think it's only $2 to get in. And if you bring 2 canned goods, you get in. Like,
0: day is that?
2: May 17th, it's a Friday.
0: Oh, great. Thank you.
3: What's it all
2: from
3: again?
2: It's from noon to 7 p.m.
0: It's from noon to 7. I'll tell you what. Okay. If you work that event or do anything that event that night where we go till 5:30 in the morning, the first 100 people to come at 10 o'clock get in for free.
2: Wow.
0: You know what I mean? From that event.
2: Yeah.
0: If they help and they're doing things with canned goods, if they're that's how they're going to get on the list. Well, on the, what is it, May 7th, did you say
2: 17th?
0: May 17th. First 100 people to come to City Club, get in for free. How about that? We'll run it like that.
3: Yeah. Do we have anybody else coming on tonight, music-wise?
1: No, Wednesday, this is the only one. But, as always, if you like this show, check out all the other shows on burstradio.net. I know Linda does a show on Tuesdays.
2: Shush.
0: Can we get a show on Fridays?
1: Yeah, why not?
2: Let's just do all the days.
0: I mean, we have to.
2: Can we do it 8 days a week?
0: I mean, to be honest with you, why not do Fridays at down at the Leland? I mean, you have to do it in order for things to change. Like, we can talk about it all we want, but let's do it.
2: Let's do it.
0: You guys talk about, I see it on Facebook all the time. It's a mistake. The Leland's this, the Leland's that. It's not, or it's not. But you know what? If there was a nuclear blast, the only two things that would be standing in Detroit would be roaches and the Leland City Club.
2: Yup.
0: It's been like so long. Because you know what? You can't tear down greatness.
2: It's a legend,
0: and that's,
2: dude.
0: That's, it's the bottom line. So if you want change to happen, come down and help me make it happen. And the only way that's going to start is by you coming down and not being such a critic. Be a part of the solution, not a part of the problem. So let's turn this problem into a solution. We don't want to take away from any other venues. What we're trying to do is we're opening the doors for people to get their shot. Come on down if you think you can play. If you can't and you hit that, you even train track once, it's a wrap. Go back home, practice for 2 more months, and you can come back. And but other than that, you know, come on down and make it happen. If you want all this change to happen, it's up to you. I'm leaving it up to you, and then we can go from there. And that's what we really want. Also, look for a couple big artists coming up very soon, but we will be doing a lot. So you need to come down and make it happen. I can't do this all by myself.
3: It's all about positive people being positive.
0: I'm overweight, mold, tired. I got a receding hairline.
2: He needs our help.
3: You
2: come on,
3: have
2: guys.
3: A receding hairline. Are you kidding me?
0: God.
2: Me dude. Too, guys. It's all right. I'm sorry. I try to hide it.
3: Yeah, in your ass.
2: A lot of flyaways.
3: That's she's got a receding hairline in her ass. It's all good.
2: Oh my god!
3: But yeah, no. Seriously, this is Derek DeBear Burgess here. If anybody is willing to battle, I'm fucking down. Let's do it.
0: We'll have it, City Club. Anytime anybody wants to battle, call your battles out. Bring them down to City.
2: Yep.
0: Anything you want, bring them down to City. Friday nights, we'll make it happen. We'll put it around you.
3: What do you have to say, Brent?
0: Yeah, come on, Bob.
3: That's he's over here say. Air pumping shit.
1: Dude, you don't even know what's going on. You better put those headphones on. Aw, yeah.
3: Oh, no way.
1: This is are the best closing music ever right
2: here.
1: Is
2: that
3: the closing music?
1: It's yeah, it is. All right, well, I think that's going to about do it for tonight. Thank you again, everyone that tuned in. And
2: thank you. If
1: you missed the beginning of the show, don't worry. You can download the podcast. Just search for Burst Radio on iTunes or go to the Burst Radio website and go to, I think it's like media or something like that. Who knows? Click on everything. Click on everything.
0: Something like that.
1: Click on everything.
0: Well, my name is Francesco. Oh,
1: also, look for a link on what was it? Pornhub?
3: Do you seriously have to play this

0: I'm going to be DJ Diddles over
1: here. Raging Fireman 5, I think, is what it was. I'm not sure.
0: Guys, let's keep it nice.
2: All right, I think we're going to wrap it up.
0: Yeah.
2: Literally.
1: No shit.
2: Literally.
0: Oh my God.
2: Zing. And Linda has left the building.
1: Yeah, we're going to wrap it up.
2: All right. Well, thank you again, guys, for tuning in. And bag of dicks.

0: Hey everyone, thank you for tuning into Planet Funk on 313.fm.
1: Yes sir.
0: You're really quiet.
1: Can you hear me now?
0: There we go.
1: Okay.
0: Anyways, got a late start because I-75 North was closed down to one lane and I left over, almost 2 hours early. And my 15-minute trip took me about an hour and a half. So anyways, I think we're not going to talk much in the beginning because we had a guest cancellation, and I guess I'm just going to play some breaks tonight because I felt like grabbing breaks when I was leaving, so that's what's going to happen. I don't know, Woodward, do you have anything to talk about before I go up there?
1: Unfortunately, no. Well, I can say this. Toledo Rave 6 was interesting. It wasn't exactly what I had expected, but all in all, till about, 2:30, 2:45 in the morning? I mean, everybody basically got off. The only thing I guess I really didn't like was the patio. Even though they did have the heaters out there, they weren't exactly turned up. So a lot of people were actually, freezing. But hey, I mean, the music basically kept everybody else warm. So all in all, it was pretty good evening. And also got to mention, shout out to Toledo's best pizzeria, Pizza Cat. They have at least, by my count, about 40 different pies you can actually try. And this shit is delicious. It only comes in like one size medium, but what you're gonna pay for it, oh, it's definitely worth it. Though I would actually drive down there just to get pizza and just come back, but that's just me. That's because I love food like I do. So that more or less takes care of that. You about almost ready over there? Alright, well, we're gonna be getting it on any second now. It'll be just a second. Oh, you put the damn camera on me and I'm just now finding this out? Man, god damn you. You're real funny as hell tonight. Oh boy. Yeah. So, anyway, for those of you just tuning in, welcome to the show. The chat room is now open, amongst other things. So I say get ready and get ready for your beatdown. So, you all set? All right. Let's see. Well, we're about to get into it with Mr. Brent Scudder here on 313.fm, live in the mix.

I guess I didn't know.

0: up in your face, baby.
1: Who are in the best of who are in the best of who are in the best of who are in the best of who are in the best of who are in the best of who are in the best of who are in the best of who are in the best of who are in the best of who are in the best of who are in the best of who are in the best of who are in the best of who are in the best of who are in the best of who are in the best of who are in the best of who are in the best of who are in the best of who are in the best of who are in the best of who are in the best of who are in the best of who are in the best of who are in the best of who are in the best of who are in the best of who are in the best of who are in the best of who are in the best of who are in the best of who are in the best of who are in the best of who are in the best of who are in the best of who are in the best of who are in the best of who are in the best of who are in the best of who are in the best of who are in the best of who are in the best of who are in the best of who are in the best of who are in the best of who are in the best of who are in the best of who are in the best of who are in the best of who are in the best of who are in the best of who are in the best of who are in the best of who are in the best of who are in the best of who are in the best of who are in the best of who are in the best of who are in the best of who are in the best of who are in the best of who are in the best

0: 21 1 2 3 5 8 13 21.
1: Mathematics is the language.

0: Here we go.
1: You're a really loud Woodward.
0: Any better?
1: Yeah, it's better.
0: Okay.
1: Anyways, we got a guest now.
0: We got two guests.
1: Well,
0: a guest and a half.
1: Yeah. Gerald's not playing.
0: No, he's not. But he was nice enough to call in 2 weeks ago.
1: Yeah, when he won some tickets.
0: He won some tickets. Yeah, that nigga. I know you still can't get over that. I know, man.
1: Anyways,
0: you had too much fun posting that shit on Facebook. I know. Yeah, look at him. He's all speechless and shit.
2: It was so funny when I won them tickets.
0: Wait. You gotta get in the mic.
2: Yeah, I'm sorry. So when I first called into the show so I could get the tickets, when Scudder was talking about it, he was like, "Yeah, you can win these free tickets." I already had my phone in my hand checking messages. So I'm like, bloop, bloop, bloop, bloop. Put it in. Order

0: my ticket.
1: Yeah, man. Yeah, you did the thing.
0: Go to the hottest club in Lansing you've ever heard of. I don't know. I never heard of it. But this is going to be a fun show.
2: The Loft, actually, they put on good shows. I saw Torch of Soul there once before.
0: Oh, real?
2: Yeah.
0: Okay. So I think I'm going to enjoy this. You gave me
1: Hell, Brent's alter ego, Tortured Soul.
2: I wish. No.
1: No.
2: You know about Tortured Soul?
1: Nope.
2: Live house music band? What?
0: No.
2: You know about Tortured Soul, right? What?
3: No, man.
2: What? Eli? Santino? Anyone? Tortured Soul? No?
0: Hey, look, you're the music. Right. You two are the music experts over here. Well, you three. I come to you guys for guidance. My music tastes stale.
1: Hey, I know, but I don't know everything.
0: Gotta know something. Gotta know at least more than me, man. Or how am I going to come down to Urban Binko and listen to you guys every Wednesday when y'all spin?
2: Shouts out to Benny, by the way.
0: Oh, hey, Benny.
1: Benny.
3: What's up, man?
0: He's always in the chat.
2: Oh, in digital one.
3: Oh, hey, what's up,
1: man? Is that Todd? Oh, yeah. What's happening, man?
0: The dedicated members of this podcast.
2: Anyways,
1: we got Warren from Warren in the house.
2: Yeah, right.
3: It's good to be here, man. It's been a minute.
2: Oh, also shouts out to London tuning in, by the way, too. Yeah,
1: good day. Anyway. Oh, I'm sorry. Damn, I can't say good day, mates. Hello, governors.
0: Governors.
2: Anyways, Warren, it's been a long, long, long, long time since I've seen you.
3: Yeah, man. It has. I can't believe it's already April. Definitely doesn't look like it out there, that's for sure.
2: No.
0: Welcome to Michigan.
1: No, it's that bipolar-ass weather and shit.
2: Mm-hmm.
0: It was the best. Did y'all see the meme on the internet, too, where they had somebody made an R.L. Stein book, and they say R.L. Stein's.
1: Goosebumps.
0: Goosebumps. Michigan, the weather that never dies. The winter that never dies. It was great.
3: Nice.
2: So anyways, what the hell have you been up to?
3: Dude, just been working, getting back in the studio, actually.
2: Really?
3: Trying to get through some Ableton stuff, yeah.
2: Okay. Are you and Hunter still living together?
3: No, he moved out, but he's doing some Ableton stuff, too.
2: Nice.
3: Yeah. So, trying to get some tracks going.
2: Okay.
3: Yeah.
2: So, when are we going to hear these?
3: Trying to have some out by end of May, hopefully.
2: Okay.
3: Yeah.
0: Where are we going to hear these?
3: I'll give them to you guys, for sure.
0: Hey.
1: Yeah.
3: Sure. Pass out some promos.
1: Oh, fuck. We all love promos around here.
0: I know, right?
3: Yeah. Who we got in the background here?
2: I was going to say, speaking of promos, this is Admin.
3: Oh, nice.
2: Yeah. He's been playing all over the place lately.
3: Yeah.
2: Oh, yeah.
0: That's good. Keep yourself busy.
2: Man. Mm-hmm.
0: This is a nice track. I like all the tracks that he plays in the background.

0: Okay, that was a while ago.
1: Yeah, like last year, yeah.
0: Yeah.
1: Yeah, man, I've been kind of a ghost lately, but coming back.
0: Okay.
1: Yeah.
0: Wait, no. You played WHFR with Greg and myself.
1: I did. Yes. I missed that last one, unfortunately.
0: Yeah.
1: Yeah, it worked. Man, work's just been killing me, man.
0: Corporate still grind, crunching, man. Those numbers?
1: Crunching numbers all day.
0: Okay.
1: Yep.
2: Be happy that you're working.
1: Yeah.
2: Be happy that you're working. Some of us can't work.
1: And I'm not working outside, so I'll take it.
0: Yeah.
1: For sure.
2: Oh, God.
1: Yeah, man. How you been?
0: Up and down, but overall pretty good.
1: Good.
0: So, one thing I'm curious, because you haven't been playing out lately, do you still have like a SoundCloud or MixCloud that's...
1: Yeah.
0: Up to date or anything? Yeah.
1: Not up to date. No. But it's up there.
0: Okay.
1: I got some mixes up.
0: Okay. Yet. Where can people find that?
1: Yeah. It's SoundCloud. It should be Warren from Warren.
0: Okay.
1: Yep.
2: No MixCloud. Do so before SoundCloud changes their bitrate again and start messing up
1: everybody's.
2: Dude,
1: yeah. You notice that?
2: Yeah.
1: Too?
2: I don't know what they're doing, man. They first started making themselves like subscription and everything, like how YouTube is going and all these other programs like Spotify and all of them. Then they started crunching their sounds and everything. Now they're about to have like Facebook quality sound, and it's about to be horrible. Like, you're not going to want to post your music anywhere. We're going to just go around with vinyls like Young Water when he was back in the day. Like, everybody just walking around with vinyls. Like, here you go. What's that? It's my trap mix on vinyl. It's on a 45. Take it.
0: You know, I've honestly thought about, like, if I ever, like, put something out, pressing it to a vinyl, like, just go to, like, one of those small quantity guys that have the lathes.
1: Mm-hmm.
0: Because if I gave you a download link, or I gave you a CD, or I sent you an email of a track, you might never listen to that. But if I gave you a vinyl, and you were a label, and I was like, yo, this is my stuff...
1: Yeah, dude.
0: You're probably going to at least listen to it once.
1: Yeah. I mean, it takes a lot to get it pressed, you know?
0: Yeah. Mm-hmm.
2: I was going to say, well, I did get a Shadow Clan CD out of here. Wait, do you happen to know about who Shadow Clan is?
1: No.
2: All right. So every movement or every big event, there is a guy that comes around with these stacks of CDs, call himself Shadow Clan, and he comes to you and he goes in here. He's like, hey. You like Star Trek? And you're like, what? And he's like, yeah, do you like Star Trek? I'm like, what are you talking about? I got this disc, man. I got these songs on here, man. You're going to like these. He'll sell it to you for about, you're going to haggle them down maybe for like $2 in a Coney. But like, once you get his CD, you listen to all them tracks. One of his tracks is literally called just track 8. But then all of them are named something different. It's literally just static and I think a toaster popping. It's just like some of the weirdest sounds you'll ever hear in your life. I only heard a CD once and then it disappeared. It was legendary. Yeah. I didn't lose it. It just like I put it in my computer, then I opened up the tray, it was gone.
1: It beamed it up, man. It's just gone.
2: It really was Star Trek. You will find him somewhere, maybe on Spotify.
1: Nice.
2: Detroit Legends.
0: So are we going to do our usual pre-movement Detroit threads set together?
1: Oh, yeah.
0: Okay.
1: For sure, man.
0: All right. Well, if you want to catch us, you can catch us one of the days before movement at Detroit Threads.
1: Yeah, man. It's always a good time, for sure.
0: So that's actually a funny story. That's actually how we met.
1: Mm-hmm.
0: You played right after me, was it?
1: Yeah.
0: Yeah.
1: Yep.
0: Yeah,
1: it was 2014.
0: Wow. Yeah.
1: Yeah, man. 4 years ago.
0: Yeah. Seems like more, almost.
1: It does. But, yeah, 4 years, man.
2: Time flies when you're spinning, man.
1: That's true.
0: I guess that's true.
2: Now, speaking of, because y'all was talking about movement, are any of y'all playing at, like, any movement after parties? Because y'all know that's mostly what's on the up here.
1: Mm-hmm. No, not this year. What about you, Woodward?
3: Nope. For once, I think I'm taking the festival off.
1: Yeah?
2: What?
3: I mean, hey, look, it's not that I want to do it, you know. But I just need some me time. So
2: I get you. That's understandable.
3: Know, I mean, you know, trying to do this, that, and that. I mean, besides, I'm getting ready more for festival season anyway, with TechTroid coming up and hopefully
2: Charivari
3: and
2: TechTroid
3: Flint
2: and then
3: Rock
2: like
3: Fest.
2: Everything that Detroit Underground is doing for like the basement and stuff too. I was looking up on their site.
3: Oh yeah.
2: Yeah.
3: Speaking of the basement, I know they got their 420 party going on tomorrow.
2: Oh, nice.
3: So I'm debating on whether or not I'm going to play that. I don't know.
2: Well, we
3: I
2: do.
3: Said I would, but
2: give me a reason to go outside.
1: I think it's supposed.

0: It'll be nice tomorrow.
1: Oh, really?
0: I hope.
2: Yeah. We in Michigan, we wouldn't know.
0: I don't know.
1: Do you trust that?
0: Yeah, no, probably not.
1: See the weatherman on TV? He's like,
0: That's the only job you can be consistently wrong and not get fired.
1: Exactly.
0: And still get paid.
1: What's the weather going to be like? I don't know. You'll see for yourself.
0: Yeah, go outside.
1: Make it breaking news. Breaking news. It's sunny.
3: Well, do you want to get up there? And,
0: yeah, I'll start getting set jeans? Up.
3: Okay, cool, sweet. While he gets set up, I'm going to try to get on my computer here and look up my schedule because I'm really bad at that.
1: Yeah, so we can see where you're going to be playing at, Scudder, since
3: No, not my schedule. I'm not playing anywhere.
2: We're talking about the show.
3: Oh, yeah, okay. I'm talking about the show. Oh, no, right. Next week is going to be Spin Inc. presents their DEMC showcase, which if you're not familiar with DEMC, it's like... free, I believe, music tutorials and like production, DJing, mastering, so on and so forth. 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And then starting off May... Oh, I'm sorry. No, that was the first week of May. I can't even tell time right now.
1: 2 minutes till 9.
3: The second week of May. Will be a Soundbath promo. Soundbath, of course, being an event put on by Joey Two Lanes at the Schwitz. They're doing another one in May, so we wanted to help promote it.
2: Putting on the Schwitz.
3: The Schwitz, yeah.
1: Did you say put on the Ritz? I'm sorry.
2: Schwitz.
1: Oh, I'm sorry. I'm half deaf. Hi, I'm Gerald.
3: The other one I'm really excited for, the 30th, we just set this one up, Tony Dennis and Terry James, and then...
2: Mr. TD in the house.
3: Yep, June 6th will be the TechTroit showcase. Eli's grabbed a microphone.
4: Yeah, I came and sat down.
3: Oh. Do you have anything to talk
2: you
3: about?
2: Long enough.
4: I know next weekend, the World Robotics Competition is happening at Kobo.
3: Yeah? So are you going to that?
4: I'm going to that, yeah.
3: Yeah? Are you robots. Competing in that?
4: No, it's high schoolers, but...
3: Oh, okay.
4: I used to, and now it's close enough that I can Uber.
1: All right, just make a Mega Buster, man. Just make a Mega Buster, Mega Man style, and just go in there, wreak havoc. Take your tickets, pull them in your left pocket, man, just like I did.
3: Are you good over there, Warren?
0: Yeah?
3: You good over there? Okay, cool.
1: Warren from Warren rocking a Tech Choice shirt. I didn't even see that yet. Where's our Tech Choice shirts, man? Where's my Detroit Techno?
3: Oh, he's going live, I guess. Wait. All right. Well, I guess we're doing this then. You are tuned into Planet Funk on 313.fm. This is Warren from Warren.

anyways, I got a lot of stuff to do tonight. I have to set up sound still, and I have to go to bed. Yeah. So anyways, we're going to end things kind of soon here, but yeah, make sure you check out his SoundCloud and stuff, because that's still around. Warren from Warren, and

0: Wow. Right. I stole yours. Sorry.
1: No, that's all right. Don't worry about it. It's good.
0: I already put mine in my bag. But shoot, I got people joining me. What's up, guys? Oh, wait. There you go.
2: Yep. Thanks for having me out, man. It was fun to play.
0: Oh, yeah. No, I'm looking forward to our annual, I don't know what you want to call it, tag set at Threads.
2: That's the place we met, man.
0: Yep.
2: Full circle, for sure.
0: You'll have to, because I told myself I'm not drinking for an entire year.
2: Nice.
0: And I haven't.
2: Nice.
0: But I told myself I'm giving myself movement weekend.
2: There you go.
1: Don't worry, he'll get the bookies. He'll start.
0: No, but you said you have some of the wine left over.
2: Yeah,
0: so
2: I got
0: maybe,
2: like,
0: maybe we'll have to bust
2: gallons,
0: that out,
2: man,
0: for our set.
2: Yeah.
0: It's aged now.
2: Yeah, about 2 years.
0: Oh, shoot. Sana, if you're still tuned in, you can actually try the wine in May.
3: Oh, jeez. And then, like...
0: Apparently, I'm a turd, too.
1: Nah. You said that we didn't.
3: Yeah. Right.
0: I didn't say it. Someone texted it to me.
3: Oh, wow. They texted that you were a turd? I was going to say, I don't know.
1: Good Lord.
3: That they're a really good friend.
1: What have you done to people? What have you done?
3: What has he not done?
1: Yeah, that too.
3: Probably caught them at the grocery store when he was spinning and started flipping them off. I wish you would come near me in the produce aisle.
1: Oh, well, you know, he does play up in Plum Market, so
3: yeah,
1: he would probably get that.
2: Really?
0: Yeah.
1: Yeah.
2: Mm-hmm.
0: It's an awesome gig.
2: Dude,
0: multiple Plum Markets. Bloomfield, West Bloomfield, Ann Arbor North, Ann Arbor West. $350 for playing 11 a.m. till 3 p.m. And they feed you.
2: You play Ghetto Tech?
0: Yeah, right.
1: No. No.
3: Jail.
1: No.
3: And weed.
0: I wish.
3: Jail and weed in aisle three.
1: Right.
3: Make sure you check your check stubs as well.
1: No. Have the check stubs because we do cash checks.
2: Nice.
3: Shout out to all the DJs saw classics right there at the market that we can throw together. Make sure you bring relatives.
0: Man. Yo mama. Yo sister. Yo auntie's a hoe.
3: Stop.
0: Oh, man.
3: Plum Hollow Market after hours party for movement. Hosted by Scudder.
0: Maybe I can play all the records before I give them away or sell them.
3: Hey, don't do that. That would be a fun day. I'll come in here
0: and get fired from Plum Market.
3: Bring all my smearing off.
0: Jeez, oh man.
3: Oh, jeez. And then, like, while you were playing too, oh, by the way, you did do a really good set, man.
2: Thanks, man.
3: I was over there doing a bankhead bounce for like 2 minutes. Like, oh, yeah.
2: Nice.
3: Yeah.
0: That's some proper house. Usually you play some techno, and Josh was at. He's like, what's he playing? And I go, techno. And came out here and banged some house music.
3: I was like, house. Yeah. That was all house.
2: I just randomly grabbed probably 6 different Stax records. I didn't even know what I grabbed. So that's awesome. I'm glad it turned out good.
3: Oh, no, you did fabulous.
2: Thank you, man.
3: I enjoyed myself. This was another good night outside for me.
2: Hell yeah.
3: Yeah, and then all off while you were, like, doing your thing, too, we kept talking back and forth about so much stuff for movement. They got me so hyped for movement weekend that I can't even bring this pressure down in my chest anymore. It's just fiery. Like, now I just can't wait until movement weekend.
1: Take some Tums.
3: Take some Tums. No, man, can't stop this. Like, move.
1: Better try.
3: Just get movement weekend here already. Like, so we're all going to enjoy this. Oh, we're going to turn out. It's going to be like Christmas all 3 days in a row.
2: You got any special guests from Europe coming over? For movement weekend?
0: I don't know about Europe, but I do know... Australia for sure.
2: Oh, nice.
0: Right. Actually, you know what? Let me check.
3: He's about to bring the Vanga boys over here.
0: They're going to bring Vanga boys are back in town. Jesus Christ.
2: Man. Yes.
1: That'll be one day I stay away.
3: Spice Girls will be singing at the Blue during movement weekend. Thanks to Scudder.
2: Yeah, they would be there too.
0: Oh, man. Shit. You know you already got tickets for that.
3: Oh, I know. I bet I do.
0: Maybe we'll do a giveaway on the show.
3: Hey, do a giveaway for some Spice. I'll call before you even mention it. Like, so we got tickets. Me, right there.
0: No, actually, yes, Europe is being represented.
3: Okay, but nice.
0: Yanni Ho from Australia will be here.
3: All right.
0: I don't know. I guess I can say it. It's been confirmed. Mirichka.
2: Nice.
0: He's going to be playing as well from Detroit. And from Belgium, Thomas Detune.
3: Mm.
0: And Heidi Panay.
1: From Montreal.
0: Yes.
3: Nice.
0: You know who it is.
3: We got ourselves.
0: Yeah, so we got Canada as well.
3: Dude. We got a well-rounded group now. Yeah, so that's fine.
0: That's the Wednesday before movement, so that will be a
3: Wednesday
0: very fun
3: before
0: show.
3: Okay, we'll talk about Friday before movement. Now we got Wednesday before movement.
0: You do realize that whole weekend starts like that Monday, right?
2: Oh, yeah. It goes like,
0: take 2 weeks off of work.
3: Oh, God. You guys are going to make sure I get no shifts that start or like at, what am I trying to say? Any shift that got to end at like 7? No.
2: Yeah, no.
3: I got to leave. I'm sorry. I caught an illness, and the only thing that can cure it is this party. Is there cowboys there? Cowbells there? Yes, there is. That's why I have to go. Lots of cowbells. No, but this is about to be amazing. Mad at y'all.
1: All right, well, why are you getting over there? Why are you over there being all happy and shit? You know, I at least want to say a special shout out to our guests in the house, Don and Selena.
0: Hey.
2: See, I got it.
1: Selena's visiting us from Oaktown.
3: Oh!
2: Nice.
3: Welcome.
1: Yeah, so I will not throw any Hammer 357 references in there. So
3: hope the parking wasn't treacherous to come down here. Oh,
1: what?
3: No, because you'll do a lot of that while you're messing around down here.
1: Yeah, this isn't exactly a transportation friendly city, but then again, neither.
3: You showing up don't want to hop on no
1: bike.
3: LA's a lot
1: better off than Detroit when you got more people.
3: Anywhere's better off than Detroit because they got better public. Like
1: better transportation, subway, the buses.
3: You need to build like 54 Q lines just going up and down Grand River and stuff, dog. Like,
1: you know, good luck with that.
3: Q line right next to the beam.
0: Well, do you want to give out your SoundCloud again in case people want to
2: check it out? Yeah, it's Warren from Warren.
0: Sweet.
2: SoundCloud, yep.
0: I think that's going to do it for the show.
3: Next week, we'll have Malcolm from Macomb.
0: Malcolm. I don't even know what to say to that.
3: I'm sorry, man. I have bad puns.
1: Go home.
3: I told you, man.
1: Go home.
3: Just wait till Kirk Franklin comes to movement,
1: Shut
3: man.
0: Anyways,
3: TD Jakes,
2: thanks for having me out.
0: Oh yeah,
2: thanks for everyone listening. Appreciate it, Todd, Benny. It's awesome.
0: Also, a huge thank you to Urban Bean Co. for hosting us each and every week. If you can't make it here on a Wednesday, come on a Tuesday and check out Adam's thing, or just tune in on ImpulseDetroit.net. Also, a huge thank you to our past host, Grand Trunk Pub. As well as our guy out in their land, California, Mr. Jeff
1: of Doom.
0: Thanks.
1: Yeah, anyways. I crapped the bed on that one.
0: I can't get a hold of my cameras right now, so I'm just going to sign off. So thank you, everyone, for tuning in. This last one is, and I can't even get my iPod to work. Look at me. I'm terrible at this. I give up.
3: How are you going to make it to the 313 day of the show, like the 313th recording, if you can't even get your iPod going, man?
0: Yeah, something like that. Anyway, so actually, this is another admin track, so go buy his music.
2: Nice.
0: Do it.
3: I told you.
2: Where's it at? B-port?
0: Probably. Or it's on release.
3: Underground. Thank you for all your unreleased gems, Scudder. Helping us real hard. Scudder. Glasses in my truck right now. By imagination, Scudder.
0: Well, go listen to the recording, and you can listen to the song again. But I think it might be out. It's Admin featuring Marissa Guzman. So go buy it if it's out.
2: Hell yeah.
3: All right, then. We will.
0: Bye.
3: Scudder.

0: correctly with the correct amount.
1: During my service in the United States of Congress, I took the initiative in creating the internet.
2: By any means necessary.

0: Well, son of a bitch, we're back.
1: Bag of dicks.
2: Nice.
0: Way to start off the year.
2: First one back.
0: Anyway, so hey, it's Burst Radio.
2: Yeah, and we're back.
0: And we're back. Stop dropping nice. Shit.
1: It's okay. He's not here. It's okay.
3: I think Woodward's stuck in a snowstorm.
0: Well, yeah. Anyway, so hey, thanks for tuning in and stuff and things.
2: Yeah, absolutely.
0: If you're not, then sorry, you're missing out.
2: No kidding.
0: Because we're awesome and shit. Anyway, we're back at Friends Grand Trunk Pub in the Detroit, one block north of Hart Plaza on Woodward.
2: Yeah.
0: Not on Jeff, just the street.
2: Actually, about Woodward. Two blocks north of Hart Plaza, about a block south of Campus Martius.
0: Getting picky.
2: Yeah.
0: North. Shit.
2: You get in that neighborhood and you'll see it.
0: Yeah, it's fine. Yep. Anyway, so it's weird to be back, but it's nice to be back.
2: Yep.
0: It gives me something to do today.
2: Yeah.
0: Which is good.
2: Most of what we've been doing today is pulling our heads out of our butts because we haven't done this for 6 months.
0: Yeah, yeah. Like me forgetting chords and you forgetting chords and us forgetting chords.
2: Chords have been the bane of our existence.
1: Everything.
0: That's all right. Yeah. If you are happening to tune in to the stream, thank you, first of all.
2: Yeah.
0: For those of you who are listening to the podcast, also thank you. But in a more future tense, I guess.
2: But only for you, not for us.
0: I'm working here, okay? So anyway, yeah, we actually have a really awesome show. A slightly different format than we usually do, in that our first DJ slot of the evening is going to be one of our former
2: residents,
0: the ever-venerable Scratchmaster Scudder, also known as a DJ, formerly known as a DJ named Slickback. Did I get that right? And sometimes if he's playing open decks, DJ Poopstain.
2: Nice.
0: That's his. He writes that. They refuse to announce it. It's weird.
2: Yeah, we'll figure.
0: But anyway.
2: You know what that reminds me of? When I was at DJ Supply, we had a DJ competition, and there was a guy named DJ Let Him Hang, and we announced him, and he didn't show.
0: That's nice.
2: Yeah, it was awesome.
0: That's
2: yeah, DJ Let Him Hang. Yeah.
0: Is that spelled J-O-H-R or...
2: nice.
1: Zing.
2: I'd feel bad if I thought he listened.
0: thank you.
2: Yeah, exactly.
0: You got to start out with the good stuff. Anyway.
2: The format's changing a bit. So.
0: Yeah, we're going to do the our rotating resident, what typically had morphed into our after party slot in the beginning. Then it will be a flip-flop of Harley and myself, kind of like we used to do at the beginning and the end of the show. And then we're going to feature our guest, or in this instance, guests, at the end to basically get you to stay longer.
2: Basically, when we're doing every Sunday, that's a lot to ask people to stay up till 2 o'clock. But once a month, you can splurge.
0: Yeah.
2: Your boss probably won't fire
0: it's
2: you
0: Michigan,
2: for once
0: it's
2: a month
0: snowing.
2: Coming in late. So
0: don't be a pussy. Yeah. Just come here.
2: Exactly.
0: Seriously.
2: Food's good. We have food until midnight, and our guest tonight will help you work it off.
0: So. And drinks till 2.
2: Yeah. Oh, and in case you didn't know, our guests tonight are going to be DJ Psycho and Terrence Parker tag set.
0: At the same time.
2: Four decks, two CDJs, two turntables, two mixers, two badass DJs, just under 2 hours. So... it's going to be a full 6 hour podcast instead of the four and then the two extra hours afterwards. So buckle up.
0: Yeah.
2: So and the internet's not so good.
0: Yeah, our internet sucks here today, which has prevented us from doing a couple things, but that's okay.
2: But you can check us out on Tiny Chat.
0: Yes, tinychat.com/burstradio. We're actually going to have two. I'm going to finagle another webcam up right above the DJ because we can broadcast multiple cameras on
2: hopefully
0: this.
2: Hopefully we'll use this one for it, and I'll plug that into the big TV.
0: Sexy. We can do that too. I brought you a 12-foot HDMI cable, so we're good.
2: Yeah.
0: And we're going to be recording some video today, taking as usual a ton of incriminating photos. I hope Deep Puppet shows up.
2: Yeah.
0: Because that'll be good.
2: There's apparently a football game going on too.
0: What?
2: Yeah.
0: I just know about the Puppy Bowl.
2: Yeah. Have you ever watched that?
0: I did.
2: I had to watch that with my folks. It's like a 5-minute joke that stretches on for like a full freaking hour.
0: Well, what I tried doing once,
2: and then
0: is
2: they replay
0: actually,
2: the last ones. They just keep on replaying it all day long.
0: I took the video of last year's and I sped it up like 3 times, and then I tried putting it to Gebber. It's really funny.
1: You got to put it to Yakety Sax.
0: It's like Gebber Kadoo.
1: You know the Benny Hill theme?
0: Yeah, yeah, yeah.
3: Did I get a
1: no, no, no, the Benny Hill theme.
2: Yeah, yeah.
1: Yeah, speed up anything. My friend did it to Who's Nailin' Palin. Funniest thing ever.
0: That's really good. That's really good. Nice. Oh, hey. Someone just logged in a chat room, and they're called Shallow Puppet. They must be young.
2: Oh, dude!
0: Thanks. I'm here all night.
2: Yeah, that's a gift that keeps on giving right there.
0: That's right.
2: The more you think about it,
0: it's actually one of my friends about to have a kid, and there's a website that sells really bad T-shirts just for babies. It's called Baby Hell or something like that, and one of them says pedophiles don't fit in. It's terrible.
2: That's harsh.
0: It's pretty good though. So anyway. We're going to be having some music shortly because we don't have a lot of our peanut gallery here today.
2: Not yet. I'm sure once the game
0: Mr.
2: ends,
0: Woodward's,
2: people will be wandering in.
0: Out in the blizzard on Woodward.
2: He was here.
0: Apparently. He was here.
2: Yeah.
0: And Desi's always a barrel of laughs on the mic.
2: Absolutely.
0: And stuff.
2: Where do you wander off to?
0: I don't know.
2: Outside smoking,
0: know.
2: I'm guessing?
0: Yeah, I don't know.
2: Yeah.
0: Now he's been gone for a while.
2: Terrence said he'll be here about 10 or 11.
0: Oh,
2: so,
0: whatever.
2: In that area.
0: So you should probably get over there and get ready for makings of the music.
2: Yeah, you get to play the first set back.
0: Yeah. Our
2: it's about that big shot.
0: Our DJ booth back there got modified. You can't see it from where you are, but I'm going to try doing it. I'm going to try with the other
2: webcam. If our DJs look shorter,
0: yeah.
2: It's because the floor's been actually literally cut out from under them.
0: So that used to have like a 5-inch tall platform behind it, yeah. And when we came in today, it was literally just sliced off, and yeah. It's missing. So that whole thing's wobbly, too. So if you're playing vinyl, I'm sorry. Oh,
2: yeah.
0: Hey, there's Brent. Please don't jump up and down in the middle of this old 112-year-old
2: Yeah, side to side good, not up and down, not so
0: floor.
2: Much.
0: Yeah, you can go side to side all you want.
2: Just it's no
0: the,
2: up and down.
0: It's the up and down that's
2: that's what always gets
0: it's
2: you.
0: It's going to cause some chafing. I brought Gold Bond, so we're fine.
3: Nice. I prefer cocoa butter.
0: Cocoa butter? That's
2: I've,
0: terrible.
2: Oh, you're talking about cocoa butter or coconut oil? I've just found out the values of coconut oil. Investigated. It's pretty good stuff. See,
0: coconut
2: he knows
0: oil?
2: He knows what I'm talking about. Yep.
3: Anti-chafing technology.
2: Yeah, yeah, absolutely.
3: Very interesting.
0: Whatever. Whatever. Oh!
2: Mr. Woodward is back.
0: The Don of UK automobile storage.
2: Nice.
0: Did you see one time I posted that there was a photo of this old garage in a castle in England. It just said you get garage because
2: nice.
0: It was a garage in England. And he was like, fuck you.
4: I don't get no seat.
0: You got to get closer to the microphone, my friend.
4: I don't get no seat.
2: We were giving out seats at the beginning of the show.
0: Yeah. Oh, look. How nice.
2: Yeah. Oh, see, now you got to. We were just getting ready to start music, too, and you got all messy. Yeah. Yeah.
0: Oh, that's terrible. Anyway, now you gotta lower that.
2: Yeah, the little one right here.
0: The little, just
2: there you
0: twist
2: go.
0: Nope, the nope, little nope, thing.
2: You just, went,
0: that's,
2: there
0: yeah,
2: you go.
0: The other little thing. Mm-hmm.
2: Oh, there we go.
0: Oh, yeah. Smooth like silk.
3: Work it. Oh, shit.
2: Oh, Jesus. Did you break my stand?
0: Oh, God, he's unscrewed it too far.
4: What up, bitches and bitchettas? What's happening? Happy New Year.
2: Yeah, I guess Happy New Year. Wow, I suppose. Yeah.
0: That, yeah, I guess
2: happy
0: that counts.
2: Well, Happy New Month.
0: Happy
2: yeah.
0: No Fap February.
2: So a funny thing, this is actually a true story, and my mom will confirm it when she listens to the podcast later this week. Groundhog Day is like high holy day in my family. Like Groundhog Day is like the big deal.
0: Yeah.
2: You have like Thanksgiving and Christmas. Those are like the two. And then Groundhog Day is like right there next to like Mother's Day. So like my stepdad always sends my mom flowers at work for Groundhog Day.
0: All right.
2: I shit you not. So you've met them, so you know they're crazy.
0: Yeah.
2: So I'm sorry, not crazy, eccentric.
0: No, whatever.
2: Yeah,
0: whatever
2: they have
0: it.
2: Jobs, so they're eccentric.
0: Yeah, our internet's terrible right now.
2: Yeah,
0: it's
2: is.
0: Our upload speed's awesome, so you shouldn't be getting any kind of buffeting or anything for the
2: yeah,
0: stream.
2: Just,
0: but
2: just
0: the
2: Facebook,
0: download speed here
2: so
0: is like 0.5 meg today.
2: Yeah.
0: So it sucks, but that's okay. That's fine. Brent, are you about ready to play some music? Just so we don't ramble on aimlessly, we'll save some of the good stuff for later.
2: Let me see what we got here. This is.
0: Sweet.
3: We tried some of the shepherd's pie with grenadine on it. I can say the experiment went well.
2: Scooby and Shaggy over here.
0: Seriously. Zoinks! Oh, fuck. Anyway, are you ready to play music? He's scratching them records. Yeah?
2: Yeah.
4: All right. And this is what it comes down to. After 6 months, hey,
0: Whatever.
2: Yeah, we didn't get any better over that 6 months.
0: He's saying, hey, where's the thing?
2: Yeah, we just stopped doing the show. We didn't actually like get any better at this.
0: No,
2: we didn't practice or nothing.
0: We have not practiced at all since then.
2: Yeah.
0: Which will be really interesting.
4: Too.
2: Exactly.
0: It'll be really interesting once we tell you what else we got planned for you, because you think we can't do this as a team well. Imagine us trying to do this solo.
2: Yeah, no kidding. So actually, we're going to cover that. We're going to talk about what's actually going on with the station a little bit later on. And all the things that have changed. The new website hopefully will be going up tonight if the net starts working.
0: That's good.
2: And so yeah, we're going to cover a lot of bases tonight. So stay tuned.
0: But anyway,
2: yeah.
0: For now, wait. Before I announce you, that's awesome. hey, what the fuck are you called now? By the way. God damn it. All right.
2: You're not actually known right as that.
0: Pretty
2: that's just
0: soon
2: what you call
0: be
2: yourself.
0: A symbol.
4: The king of bath salts. That's what it was.
0: That's Taryn. Anyway.
4: Oh, that's Taryn? Oh.
0: You are listening to right. A DJ formerly known as a DJ named Slickback, live on burstradio.net.

It's your boys about to your knees. 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

is Jay Ski. 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

0: Is that it? I guess that's it. Oh, hey. We're back.
1: Yay. Barely.
0: That was the DJ formerly known as a DJ named Slickback.
2: And currently known as Scutterbutter.
0: Currently known as Scud Missile. Oh, God. Live on BurstRadio.net.
1: Ah.
0: As always, we are back from hibernation, we'll call it.
2: Yeah,
0: right?
2: Something
0: like
2: we'll that.
0: A colder season. But we are awake.
2: Our annual six-month break.
0: And we are in. Hey, I'm European. I can take those.
2: Yeah,
0: I'm
2: kidding. Started in August, as a matter of fact.
1: Amongst other things.
0: Mm.
3: Uh-huh.
0: Well, anyway.
1: That's what he said.
0: It's not, oh, God.
2: That's not gay till you get to the second knuckle.
0: It's only gay if you receive. No, it's only gay past the first knuckle.
2: Yeah, that's
0: right?
2: It. Yeah.
0: Right?
1: Right.
0: Yeah. So
2: we're all in
0: good.
2: Agreement, yeah.
0: Okay. Anyway.
4: Alvin R., what's happening, baby? What's good?
0: Oh, hi. I didn't even see you.
4: Yeah, he appears like
0: you have
4: that.
0: Less plumage wait. Today.
4: Right.
1: Yeah.
4: Usually when you see your hair coming up the stairs before you, we see you.
1: Yeah,
4: and sometimes that's for the benefit of the crowd.
1: Yeah, the real-life NBC peacock in the house.
0: Uh-huh.
2: Nice.
0: When he walks in, there are chimes. Ding, ding, ding. Alvin's here.
2: So that's a pretty damn good set.
4: I liked it.
2: We were just over here talking about how your track selection has much improved.
0: Here, come sit down in my chair while I do things.
2: Yeah, he's got to do that stuff.
4: So, and stuff like that.
2: Yeah, indeed. Yeah, because you got to talk about your show. Yeah.
4: Yes. You must talk about your show, because I like to know these things.
5: I'm doing a show on Burst Radio.
2: Yeah.
5: Because Burst Radio is cool.
4: Like
1: right.
4: Nice
1: plug.
5: It'll be for anyone that used to listen to Sub Out Radio, my old Sub Out time, every Wednesday.
4: Talking to the mic, Ian.
5: Well, I don't have headphones on. I can't monitor myself. Yeah. Every Wednesday from 9 p.m. until 12 midnight.
2: Eastern.
5: Eastern time, yes, thank you. It's called Planet Funk. My good friend over there, Mr. Robert Grupito, helped me make a little intro for it, and Harley had the best comment ever on it. What was that?
2: That sounded like porn music.
5: Yes.
2: I see, yeah, I heard it, and I was like, I feel like my pants should be down to my knees or something right now. I'm like, where's my rag?
1: Oh,
2: let me
1: shit.
2: Get some lotion here. So that's going to be every Tuesday, so have your lotion ready.
5: No, Wednesday.
2: Wednesday, that's right, Wednesday. Everybody else seems to be on
5: so
2: Tuesday.
5: So loop it
2: nights.
5: Up on Tuesday.
2: Yep. Every Tuesday, that's going to be one of our, we've got a handful of weeklies going on. And actually, we're going to... I think probably after Adrian's done, we're going to talk about some of the other shows. We actually are, starting this week, we're going to have a full schedule, actually mostly full. I think our Saturdays are still open. We have a couple Mondays and a couple Sundays still open. But Tuesdays, we have two shows a night for you. I think Wednesdays, we have two shows a night as well. I think
5: who else is Wednesday?
2: Well, actually, no, that's not right. I'll look it up when our internet's acting a little bit better.
5: Raina says, someone please pinch Desi's ass for me.
4: No. Not until you do it. You bring your red ass here.
2: Woodward's closest, and I think that...
4: I will come down to North Carolina and put it in your face. I ain't playing.
2: Careful putting it in her face. She bites.
4: I know. That's what I'm hoping for. Shit. Can't a man dream? Shit.
2: Nice.
4: You don't know. You don't understand. I love you, Raina, but I would not even have not even one bit of a question. Nope, not at all.
1: Just do the damn thing,
4: dude. John, really?
2: Nice. Way to take one for the team, dude.
4: Way to take, yeah.
1: No, you're not.
2: What are you doing to the camera? Oh, I'm flipping around over here.
1: Don't give a fuck.
4: Oh, my God.
1: And ladies and gentlemen, you can see what happens after 6 months and shit.
2: <Just kidding. laughs>
1: Ain't shit changed.
4: Nope, not at all.
1: Hey, you're going
2: to be
1: your baby.
2: Oh, Jesus. Nice.
1: What is that?
2: So, obviously, if you're listening at home, come on down to Franz. The game's pretty much over right now. I think that the
5: pretty much
2: the lights are back on, and they're it's just a matter of formality.
1: Yeah.
2: Just waiting for Baltimore to take a knee and be done with it. So
1: hell right. Yeah, Ray got his second ring. That's all I want.
2: Yeah,
3: right.
2: Yeah, I'm just actually, you know what? I'm not even going to talk about sports because I don't really have anything sport related to talk about it.
4: Nope.
2: Just a bunch of homophobes are losing, which is really good for me. So
0: Taryn can talk about sports
1: at another time.
2: Yeah, exactly.
0: At another station.
2: You know, when hockey season actually starts to really ramp up, then we'll talk a little bit about sports. But until then, you know, I don't care. And obviously, anybody who's here doesn't care either. So.
0: No. I actually had a good handful of people who said that they're coming after the game.
2: Yep. Yeah.
0: Also, shouts out to the people who are listening. I checked the stream. Texas, California, Las Vegas, Detroit, someone overseas.
5: Well, speaking of people Texas, we got, Reyna says she's in Texas.
2: Oh, nice.
4: Oh right hey. On.
0: Maybe one of those is her.
2: I wonder if John V is actually listening right now because he's calling me right now.
0: Is he calling in?
4: John V is calling?
0: Does he know this isn't Larry King?
2: Yeah, let's see if I can get him out of here.
5: hook the phone up to the board.
2: Johnny V, can you hear me?
0: Speakerphone.
5: Hold on, let me get your speakerphone.
0: That button right there.
2: Yeah. Johnny V, can you hear me?
0: Is this thing on?
4: Yeah.
2: There you go.
4: Yes, it's on.
2: There you go. Can you hear me now?
6: I can barely hear you.
2: All right. Yeah, you're live on Burst Radio right now, by the way.
6: Hey, can you text me the info so I can find it?
4: Right.
2: It's
4: Yes, we are laughing at you and clowning. Said, we're clowning with you.
2: Yeah, it is.
0: Clowning. Is that a Philly word? Or?
6: Clown me, that's okay.
2: Nice.
4: I fell out of a fucking cab for you, fuckface. I can laugh all I want to.
6: So, look, I want to listen to the show, bro. But I'm kind of watching this game. I just want to find...
2: This is why I want to get this man a show.
4: Right.
2: I want to get him on the schedule.
4: Please.
2: So yeah, it's a
6: technological support.
1: Wow.
2: Damn. So, it's
1: outsourced.
2: Burstradio.net or tinychat.com/burstradio. You can tune in.
0: And, does he just want to listen or watch?
2: On the tiny chat, you can actually watch, listen, and you can chat with those of us in the studio and any other listeners. There's a handful of people in there. Hop on in there and check it out.
6: Right,
0: you can also text Harley your selfies.
6: We're about to be all ears. I just told Heidi. I was like, Heidi, wait, you're doing Burst Radio, I think, right now.
2: Nice.
6: She said, right now? I said, yeah, right now. I'm going to call for technological support.
2: All right, yeah, we're going to get back to the show, okay?
6: All right, brother.
2: All right.
4: Love you, man.
2: All right, talk to you later.
0: That's awkward.
2: That was, of course, my friend John V from Philadelphia.
4: Motown Filthy.
2: Awesome DJ. Yeah, he's my partner in crime at Motown Filthy.
4: Yes, sir.
2: He is, and actually that reminds me, you're actually going to have a show coming out of Philly from Linda Lee as well.
4: No shit.
2: She's probably going to hook up with Mark and John and do some stuff as well. I want to have John do a show as well. Hopefully we'll get that on the schedule sometime soon. And actually I really want to get Linda, John, and Mark Campus up here to play. That would be
4: really nice.
2: Yeah.
0: Mega bus.
2: Yeah, exactly. So
4: I'm going to need to do a Motown Filthy reunion.
2: Yeah, yeah, we need to do it up here. I think actually John said he's probably not going to make it up to the festival this year. So yeah, I got to get that money together. So yeah, it is.
4: I can dig it. But yeah. John is just an awesome motherfucker. You know, I love that guy.
2: Yeah, he's very cool. So, we got Adrian's coming up next. He's been waiting patiently while he's been on the phone.
4: Actually, wearing a very colorful shirt.
2: Yeah, exactly. The funny thing is about those shirts with the names on them, Gillespie just kind of threw that together. He was putting together, because he does shirts every year for the festival.
4: Right.
2: And he has the plastic enemy, which was sweet.
4: I thought that was great.
2: Yeah. And so he had a handful of extra shirts on his order, and the guy's like, what do you want? And he's like, I don't know, just put some names on there, some like techno names. So he just tossed those up there, and now it's all over the place, and it's kind of a big deal, so... You know, just shit happens like that.
4: Yeah.
2: So from the mind of Gillespie.
4: That's that guy.
2: Exactly. So I'm going to go through the calendar when we get back after Adrian is done. I'll be playing a little bit later, and then we will have the big epic first time ever tag set of Psycho and Terrence Parker.
4: Long time coming.
2: Yeah, no kidding. So
4: Been knowing each other for 20 years.
2: I'm like your tag team pimp, I think.
4: Yeah, dude. That's real talk. Every time that he says, you know what? You need to put these two together, and then the next thing you know, it turns into something larger.
2: Yeah, yeah. Psycho Billy was sweet, and Meeting of the Minds. I was just telling a friend of mine about Meeting of the Minds and the Acufen / Kraftwerk / Phil Collins thing, where I was rocking so hard that I actually hit the turntables and skipped all four tables at the time.
4: Yeah.
2: Yeah.
4: Dude.
2: That was good times.
4: That was, yeah, Meeting of the Minds was awesome. And I will say this, and I did talk to Billy Bob.
2: Oh, really? Nice.
4: And he's, in his words, I'm on my way back, man. I'm on my way back. Just give me some patience. And I'm telling you, like, the natives have been, they're restless, dude.
2: I've been dying to get him on the show for a long time.
4: The natives are restless. And again, the whole discussion when I had with Mike Banks, which I'll get into later, we talked about that.
2: Nice. Nice.
4: And that was our comment, and that was me and Mike's common denominator, that guy.
2: Nice.
4: And out of a suggestion that you made.
2: Really?
4: So
2: awesome.
4: So you created something.
2: Nice.
4: There, with especially with me and Mike.
2: I like that. So, I like that.
4: But yeah, that needs to happen, and now you put me and TP together, and me and TP have been knowing each other for 20 years, so it kind of made sense.
2: I'm amazed that hasn't happened yet, so.
4: Yeah, I know, and last year we were bitching about not playing shows together. He walked up to me and was like, why haven't we played any shows together?
2: Yeah.
4: And then you came up with this, and it was like, oh, come on.
2: Nice.
4: So yeah, this is beyond epic. This has been meant to happen.
2: Cool. You know, so we're gonna talk with him a little bit when he gets in here as well.
4: Beautiful.
2: I think he was watching the game with family and stuff. So
4: right on.
2: So yeah, you about ready over there? Awesome. This is Burst Radio live here at Ferran's Grand Trunk Pub downtown Detroit. This is Immerse.

0: Immerse Live, burstradio.net. I'm high. I'm on the radio. Yeah. So, yeah, football's still happening, I guess. Yeah, I don't know. They just keep on doing it. So, of course, that was our own resident, Immerse. What was that last track you played? Yelled across the room or something. He lost it. I don't know. It was pretty good, though. I liked it.
1: I like the fact that you played Samim Heater. I don't know what remix that was, but thank you for playing that song. I was instantly transported back to Movement 2007.
0: Nice.
1: That was the song of that year.
0: Beautiful. And actually, you can actually hear more of Immerse tomorrow. He's going to be first and third Mondays of every month. He's going to be live doing the Detroit Society of Mediocre Hustlers. Featuring DJ Immerse.
1: Great name.
0: 9 o'clock on first and third Mondays of every month. So that's going to be, that's going to happen. So, and you're going to do, you want to tell people what you're going to do?
2: Okay, I'm back. Anyway, well, yeah, it's called Detroit Society of Mediocre Hustlers because I tend to be a realist and most people are like, oh, Detroit hustles harder. Well, if you look around, obviously China hustles harder. So we're just realists. We're mediocre hustlers. We're pretty good at it. Anyway, it's going to be a two-hour-long show with at least like a one-hour-long set and then some kind of dumb bullshit that I come up with.
0: Cool.
2: Mostly. So, nice. Again, realism. So,
0: yes. That's 9 to 11 tomorrow, yep, Eastern
2: 9 to 11
0: time.
2: Mondays.
0: All the times, by the way, are Eastern time that we're going to talk to you about.
2: GMT minus 5.
0: Yeah, you figured out.
2: Oddly enough, the calendar on the new website on the homepage lists like an agenda of what show is next, and it tells you the times in Eastern, and then on the bottom it says PS. It's minus 5 GMT. So
0: yeah.
2: Fucking figure it out.
0: Yeah, exactly. So, the world really revolves around Eastern U.S. time, so you should already know what your time is in relation to that.
2: Yeah, Ivan told me 3 times when his set was. I didn't even remember.
0: Yeah, exactly.
2: I was like, wait a minute. It's like
0: 3 o'clock in the afternoon over
2: there. That's GMT plus 2?
0: No, it's just 1. Or he might be GMT.
2: Fuck if I know.
0: Yeah.
2: Whatever.
0: It's 1, if anything.
2: Either way, speaking of him, we have a guy who has a show out in Spain.
0: Yeah.
2: He actually did one the other day.
0: Yeah, he was our first one.
2: It was under
0: one.
2: The radar
0: kind of test one, so.
2: Because since we didn't actually launch yet, we didn't really like...
0: Yep.
2: But he's actually really good.
0: Yep. That one is called the Time of Ivan Tucky in Radio Burst.
2: That's what you get when your show name is made in Google Translate.
0: Exactly. And, that's for the most part going to be in Spanish. I think he did some English in this one.
2: He said he's going to do the first show was in Spanish. The next one he's going to try and actually work in some English.
0: Yeah.
2: Which is fine. I don't really care either way.
0: Spanish is cool. That'd be our only Spanish spoken show. That one, I believe, is going to be the last Friday.
2: Yeah.
0: Yep. 9 p.m. to 11 p.m. Last Friday of every month.
2: Who's p.m. though? Is it his p.m.?
0: It's ours.
2: That's our all, PM?
0: Yeah, we're just going by ours. We're all being right. Selfish American pricks and just saying,
2: oh, good.
0: This is our time, and you figure out what time yours is.
2: Par for the course.
0: Exactly. Set your clocks to Eastern U.S., and then everything will be fine. Screw the rest of your life. We don't care.
3: Nice.
0: So,
3: way to go, Harley.
0: Yeah.
1: In other words, fuck your clock.
0: Exactly. Exactly. Yeah.
2: Is there a ghetto tech track named that yet?
0: I'm sure there will be tomorrow.
2: There will be tomorrow. Is Gillespie listening?
0: Yeah. Are you slow at work right now? Tuesdays. Actually, Tuesday's a big day. We have 2 shows going on. Technotic Tuesdays, which is coming out of Philadelphia. That's Linda Lee. She's going to be doing 7 till 9. She is one of my Philly folks we were just talking about. Yeah, that's going to be very, very cool. Actually, I got a chance. You met her at the festival this year. Yeah.
1: Yes.
0: Redhead, so of course I'm like,
1: duh.
0: There's a redhead in Detroit. You know her.
1: Yeah, that shit never escapes me.
0: Yeah, exactly. She's going to be doing 7 to 11. And then 9 till, I'm sorry, 7 till 9, rather. And then 9 till midnight. Is going to be We Love Deep. That's going to be Michael Waters live from Barrio in Birmingham. So you can actually go out and check that out pretty much like we're doing here.
2: I hear he does love it deep.
0: Yeah.
2: It's nice. Like the puppet.
0: So he's going to be playing some cool stuff down there. Yeah, well, I imagine he's watching the game with Greg.
2: Yeah, he was logged in earlier named Shallow Puppet.
0: Yeah. That was him. Don't even know that was him or not.
2: Yeah, it's probably him. Who else?
0: Yeah, exactly. And then, of course, we talked on Wednesday. It's going to be Planet Funk with Scudderbutter. I'm calling you Scudderbutter. That's your new name. Because I'm not doing a DJ formerly named as whatever crap that is.
1: What the fuck is that anyway, man?
0: Yeah, yeah.
1: Are you
0: trying to keep the shit a secret?
1: No,
0: trying
1: are
0: to be
1: you
0: as
1: in
0: obscure
1: transition?
0: As possible?
1: No, spill the beans for real. Are you in transition, sir?
4: No. I thought it'd be funny because, like, if I ever got put on a flyer and because of my name, they had to make the flyer landscape as opposed to portrait just to fit the name on there.
0: That would be fucking hilarious. So you have to, so you hang this name around your neck for that joke.
1: Welcome to nerd shit.
0: Exactly.
2: Thanks for really good radio.
3: What the fuck is y'all talking about?
2: And like if anyone like of the five people on the planet who watch Boondocks, they know was it the pimp name was it Slickback?
1: Slickback.
2: Yeah, Slickback. Yeah.
0: So you're gonna be doing 9 to midnight, is that right? Did I put that in right?
4: Yes.
0: Awesome.
4: The first show is with Ghost.
0: Nice.
4: Of the Detroit House Collective.
1: Right.
0: So awesome. You're going to be there every Wednesday, Planet Funk. And then we have actually a couple that are doing monthlies. One of them is on the first Thursday. I'm sorry, first Thursday is going to be DJ Shiva, Ex Machina.
1: Yeah.
0: Yeah, out of Indiana, I believe.
1: Yep. Indianapolis, Indiana lady.
0: Yeah, she puts on, I listened to a handful of her sets and it was really, really good. So
1: she cleans clocks.
0: Yeah, and she has a couple other shows going on as well too. So right. You can actually catch her all over the place. She does a couple pre-recorded ones.
1: She does a live one on Sundays from 5 to 7.
0: Yep.
1: So, and I've been on that show. So
0: right on. And actually, I think I listened to the one that were you on.
1: Yeah.
0: I was on, listening to her SoundCloud, I believe. So that's going to be the first Thursday of every month at 8 till, let's see what I got here. Crap.
2: 8 till later.
0: Yeah, 8 till 10.
1: By the way, speaking of Shiva, I hate to interrupt.
0: Mm-hmm.
1: Shiva will actually be in the Detroit area on the 31st.
0: Yeah.
1: Oh, no, the 30th of March.
0: Nice. That's what we call a segue.
1: Yeah, that's what we call it. Yeah. Onset
2: very
1: party.
2: Smooth segue.
1: And developer and Renee Walter and DJ Shiva. And she's going to be here. And it's going to be awesome to have her here hanging out. And my man Memnock, and he's from Grand Rapids. Actually.
0: He makes some badass tracks.
1: Yes, he does.
0: We had
1: him
0: on NDR, I believe.
1: Yes, we did.
0: A while back, yep.
1: Yep. He's Memnock is that shit. So, Project 313, myself, Garrett Dillon. I don't even know how to pronounce it. Come here.
0: What now?
1: Oh, Sabrina Medinsky. Oh,
0: okay.
1: Anthony Jimenez from Combat, and I love those guys. I really, they're a bunch of real solid dudes. They threw a really good party yesterday that I didn't get a chance to go to, but
0: yeah,
1: anything that Combat do, I'm nice. Just gonna endorse them. And
0: now, when and where is this?
1: This will be at the Works on the 30th of March.
0: Okay, all right.
1: And
0: right on.
1: So
0: you're probably gonna hear a lot about that over the next 2 months.
1: Yeah, pretty much. But with a lineup that's pretty good, I mean, people don't even know about Developer here.
0: Yeah.
1: And

0: Lord.
1: A combination
0: yes.
1: Of Everyday awesome. Junglist and Yo Sucka. So that's going to be happening on next Sunday and every second Sunday of the month, 9 till midnight. So that's going to be a really cool show.
2: Don't forget.
1: It's going to be a lot of fun.
2: Don't omit Brownsploitation.
1: Actually, I haven't started that. That's not going to happen yet.
2: Not yet?
1: No. I got to get...
2: spoiler alert.
1: Yeah.
2: Harley's show's called Brownsploitation.
1: Yeah, I've already released a couple mixes under that name, so...
3: That's, I like it.
1: Yeah, exactly. It works for me.
2: Broadcasting live from Brown Sound Studios.
3: Somebody outside of our circle actually hip me to that, and I'm like, nice. Man, I know who Harley is.
1: Nice.
3: Yeah, so I think it was like the first mix that you threw out.
1: Right
3: there. Man, dude, you are intense.
1: Yeah, I got the, you know, I'm feeling it, you know. So
3: good.
1: That's what happens when I take 6 months off.
3: Right, you know? Dude, you come in.
1: Letting the punk and new wave influence.
3: Yes,
1: what happens,
3: thank
1: so.
3: You, Lord.
1: And speaking of which, second Thursday of every month is going to be the DTM show. Mm-hmm. Which is going to be Angie and Tom Linder, and they're just going to do whatever the hell they want, and it's going to be freaking awesome because that's what they do. Friday of every month, third Friday of every month is Area 313. Let me pull it up here. Presents Mindset on Burst Radio. That is, I believe, there we go.
3: Cheat sheets.
1: That's going to be DJ Crossfade.
3: Yeah.
1: Alex Jackson is going to be throwing it down. So. Alex, is Alex still our top dog in downloads?
4: I'll check in a minute.
1: Okay. He's one of our most downloaded sets.
4: I was going to say, speaking of Angie and Tom, check the website in a little bit because I'm going to be posting what a piece that I call In the Studio. And the first one is with T. Linder. And it's basically just interviews with local producers. And
1: right,
4: I'm going to do one with Psycho.
1: Nice.
4: Coming up.
1: Very cool. Actually, we talked about that a little bit earlier as well. What else we got here? On the third Thursdays is going to be Dystopian Rhythm, which is going to be Garrett and Mike, who is here.
3: Right.
1: Yep.
3: Right there.
1: They're going to be doing some stuff off the label and mixing and doing whatever the hell I want and just goofing around because, you know, that's how we roll.
5: What the fuck are you doing?
2: Of course, the last in the webcam.
1: Last Friday of every month. Actually, I'm sorry. That's going to be. Is that going to be a third or the last? It's going to be a third Thursday. Yep. The last Friday of every month is going to be the time of Ivan Tucky, which is what we.
2: She hasn't been.
1: Watch the webcam anything. Right now. Amy has hijinks going on.
6: That's just a big ass glass of rum.
1: You're like a puppy. It's like a puppy that finds the mirror for the first time. It's like yelling at the dog in the mirror.
5: I like puppies.
2: We're glad you came.
1: So yeah.
5: I'm sorry. Where were you?
1: All right, that's okay. I only got one more left here. The last Sunday of every month, the show doesn't quite have a name just yet, but it's going to be Motech, which is DJ 3000.
3: Yep.
1: I'm really excited about this show. He's just going to get on for – it's going to be 8 o'clock p.m. He's going to get on for 2 hours, 8 till 10, and he's just going to play some cool tracks for you, and he might mix a little bit, and he'll play some unreleased stuff and some just rare stuff that he finds. And he, if you ever listen to him play, you know he's got the shit. So.
3: Yeah, he does.
1: So that's going to be the last Sunday of every month. So we're going to have the schedule posted up probably tomorrow. We should have everything. Yeah, Adrian, tomorrow we'll have everything. New website will be up. We updated the website and all kinds of new stuff. We're going to have a blog up there. We're going to interview some producers and stuff. So all that's going on. We still have some spots open. We still have I'm actually talking to a couple different people about filling in a couple of these spots as well. So, yeah, that's what's going on. That's our new schedule.
3: Mm-hmm. That's awesome.
1: And I'm going to go over there and get ready, and Linda's going to tell you about Snap Bowl.
3: Yes, you are.
7: All right. Little did I know that I was about to tell you about Snap Bowl. I know, I'm so excited about this because I am sitting across from Psycho right now, who is going to be at Snap Bowl
3: on
7: Saturday.
3: Yes, I will. I will be all
7: so
3: up in your lanes.
7: So it is. I know. It's going to be so awesome. It's going to be bowling with Psycho, and I can't even wait to see what he's going to pull out of the record crates for this. I mean, it's just going to be insane. So it's this Saturday, the 9th, at the Majestic Theater Complex. It's at the Garden Bowl. And it is a benefit. And what we're doing is we're raising the money for the filing fees for the SNAP nonprofit.

0: So $20 gets you 2 hours of bowling, the shoes, pizza, and soft drinks. And there's a website, just even if you just search for Snap Bowl on Facebook, it'll take you right there. We're getting pre-sales set up, and then there's going to be a free after party that Tom Linder and Calico are going to be doing over in the Majestic Cafe from midnight to 2. And it's just going to be a good time.
1: It's going to be a beautiful thing. I'm really happy to be involved with it.
0: I'm so happy you are. And it's just going to be crazy because I know that you're going to pull stuff out that I'm just going to be like, what? What did he just play?
1: That's what I do.
0: I know.
1: I have played in a bowling alley before, but not while people were bowling. So this ought to be real interesting.
0: It's going to be real interesting.
1: But yeah, it's going to be cool.
0: Yeah. So anybody who wants to get at me, everybody, my phone number is so accessible. It's 313-727-6442. Call me. We'll hook you up with pre-sale tickets. Hit me up on Facebook, and we'll get it all set up and ready to go. Cool. Thanks, guys.
2: Amy, why are you being so quiet?
1: Amy's now.
2: Quiet. Come over.
1: Come over. Sit your ass.
2: Say something.
1: Sit your ass. We were booty dancing Friday night.
3: Yeah, we were.
1: Yes, we were.
3: Oh, man. I had to be at work at 10:30 on Saturday. That was rough.
1: Yeah, but we had a damn good time.
3: We had a really good time.
1: Yes, we did.
3: Yes, we did.
2: Tell us something.
3: Egyptian lava, baby.
2: Other than...
3: Oh, man. I forgot all about that.
4: No, you didn't.
3: Hey, I was listening earlier before I came down here. What did you do? You put grenadine on a shepherd's pie?
2: Yes.
3: Is that what I heard?
5: Yes, we did.
3: It doesn't surprise me.
5: Scudder convinced me that it was going to be wonderful. It tasted like kind of like cough syrup.
2: You seem easy to convince.
3: Did you know?
5: It was all right, I guess.
3: That grenadine is pomegranate? I didn't know that.
5: I thought it was supposed to be cherries.
3: Yeah. So everyone's like, cherry Coke. And I'd be like, you want a pomegranate Coke.
2: It's really good on vanilla ice cream. That's all I know.
3: I didn't know that. All right. That's things you learn on Facebook. Yeah.
2: That's nice.
3: Yeah, a pomegranate shepherd's pie, please.
2: Do you have a joke for us before we go?
3: Do I have a joke?
2: Yeah.
3: Oh, man.
2: No?
3: I don't know.
4: Work
3: you
4: it,
3: tell
4: work
3: the whale
4: it.
3: Joke again? You guys have heard the whale joke like 100 times.
2: It's the best joke because it's the best joke ever.
3: Manager at my other job, all I had to do is look at him and go, and he'll be having the worst day and he'll just smile. So that's a good one, I guess.
2: Nice. All right. Well, I guess we'll just let Harley play some music. You going to play some music? You going to play Egyptian Lover? Ah, oh, damn it.
3: Why not?
2: I kind of want to hear it today.
3: Speakers.
2: I was waiting for it.
3: Desi's going to dance on the speakers.
2: Oh, boy.
1: Dance all over pretty girls.
5: You got your furry boots?
1: That's exactly what I did.
2: That's creepy.
5: You got your furry boots and underwear and bra?
2: Okay, that's our cue to stop
1: Might
2: talking.
1: As well, Hat.
2: Anyway, you are listening to Harley from Detroit live on burstradio.net.

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1: Man, what a nice segue. What a nice segue into our next guest, much anticipated tag.
0: That is right. Oh, here you are. I was going to say, you should come over here and talk. And stuff and things.
1: Yeah, definitely, because the Emperor has a lot on his mind.
0: And the Emperor has new clothes?
2: I really do.
1: Yeah, but basically, this is his first real manifesto for the year.
2: The first manifesto for life, really.
0: All right.
2: Oh. All right.
3: I get to sit in Harley's seat.
1: Ladies and gentlemen, Mr. Terrence Parker.
0: His microphone's really hot, so...
2: Yeah.
3: I'm sitting in Harley's seat. I get to sit in Harley's. This is like this is like the coveted
0: chair. You might want to wash those pants after this. I'm just saying.
3: Harley, you and I are going to have a serious conversation.
0: About hygiene. Anyway.
1: That's it, folks. We'll see you all next month.
0: Oh my!
2: Wow.
0: So anyway, I should probably just leave it to the two of you to inform us. What are we about to experience?
2: Okay.
3: Yeah. What are we about to experience? Give us the breakdown, sir.
2: It depends on what we're talking about here, because, I mean, honestly, there is quite a bit to talk about here. As far as what's going to be happening between me and my esteemed friend, Mr. Terrence Parker, y'all gonna have to tune in and feel it. It's not even about hearing it; it's about feeling it, man.
3: Absolutely.
2: This is some years and years of friendship and respect for each other finally manifesting into something that. Everybody can get to, you know. Yeah, two very spirited people and that love what they do, about to take you on a nice little journey for a little bit. So that's what that's all about, you know. It's common respect and love for the music. That's what that's all about.
3: I can only co-sign on, you know, what my esteemed colleague and good friend has said, because, you know, Psycho and I go back many, many years.
2: Yeah.
3: And he's one of the cats, you know, you meet DJs and you connect with people in this business. And it's very rare, having said that, that you connect with somebody that, you know, has that same passion
2: right.
3: for DJing, at least for me.
1: Right.
3: And so I just totally appreciate and respect this cat for what he's done and everything that he's doing. You know,
2: right.
3: I mean, this guy works hard behind the turntables. He is a hard worker.
2: Right.
3: And I respect his work. You know what I'm saying?
2: When you see people like us, you know, this is the art form, you know, and we're just here hoping and making sure and ensuring that, you know, this doesn't die off and become, you know. We're keeping it tangible and alive, so that's what that is all about here. And again, mutual respect and love, and it all works out, man. It really does. But I really do have a whole lot to talk about, and things that I'm very, very excited about that are taking place in my life and my career right now. Let's just go on ahead and get right into it. Irrational Music Works came to life in January of 2004 after going through one period of my life where I was in a band and I was doing things on a certain level. And then after this, with Irrational, I wanted to create some sort of musical plateau and something where I can springboard my ideas from and put all these people up under to that have the same mindset. After a while, you just kind of go, okay, you go, you know, let's see, that would be 9 years that this thing went on with Irrational, and I'm not the same person anymore. I've grown and changed and had a lot of experiences and loved and lost and won and fought and stood in front of crowds and played my brains out and done things, you know, experienced things. Now it's time to take it to quite yet another label, another level. And with Irrational, I could only see so far. I'm used to working at a certain comfort zone, and that's where I was happy with staying. But with what I'm doing, what I have the potential to do, and everything that I would love to do with the people that I'm involved with, the friends that I've made, the alliances that I've made, and things like that of that nature, I have to go somewhere else with it now. I've matured, and I think everything that's kind of gone with me has matured, and I'm not the same guy anymore, so it's time to do something new and gather these things and all these experiences and all these opportunities up under one new thing. So with that, Irrational is no more. And I'm pretty happy about that, because you wouldn't understand that unless you actually stared Irrationality in the face. That's scary. And I don't want everybody to have a scary thing. It's already bad enough that I'm running around with the name DJ Psycho. But you put that on top of the thing with Irrational, and people get afraid to talk to you. Or approach you because they expect one thing. When they see me now, I want them to see me with a head full of steam and an army behind me that not only believes in what they do, they believe in combining all these things and ideas and so on and so forth to make something new and present and convergent. So the new name for the label is Convergent Sound Recordings. And we could get into more what's going on there, but I have to sit up there and expound on the sound family, which is my good friend right here. Introduce yourself. Sam, tell them who you are. Tell them who you are, Woody.
1: Mr. Jeffrey Woodward, the Don of UK Garage, Detroit.
2: Right on. And this was the dude that introduced me to house music back in 86. This is the first person I ever saw live playing house music. This guy. Houses a few blocks from my house, even. In Flint.
1: Yeah.
2: And
1: mind you, Flint.
2: Yeah, house mind music. You, Flint.
1: No. No,
2: but
1: thanks to Nick's Disco Shack. Yeah, way back then.
2: Yeah. It had to happen. But Mr. Jeffrey Woodward, my man Ryan Start, Detroit's own Ryan Start, who's just an able mind and able body, can do it all. Getting into production, things are really, really tight. And my man 902 Hype, who I've been friends with since 1997, so that's 15 years of being, you know, this close, this close, this tight. And if you've never seen Nano, Nano reminds me, when I first saw Nano, I think he was like 17, 18 years old, maybe. Probably even less than that. But I was...
4: Chat, by the way.
2: Yeah.
4: He's hanging out in the chat.
2: Oh, he's hanging out in the chat.
0: What's up, man? Shouts to my big bro, Psycho.
2: Yeah. Shouts out, man. And this dude is like, when I first saw him, and I was like 27, 28, and I saw him as being as hungry as I was at 17, 18, 19 when I first walked into my first club, I just wanted to take over and just be this thing. And that was the big spirit that I saw in Nano. And whatever Nano went through on his personal level, whatever he went through on his professional level, I always stayed behind him. So that's Nano. There's Antonio Bliss out of Grand Rapids, same thing. Me and him met at a party in Kalamazoo. No, it was in Grand Rapids at the Maze Craze. And that's been one of my friends forever. We've always just been tight. And he's doing his thing out there, and he's making a difference musically. And he's also very well-rounded, so it kind of fits in the scope. It fits in the whole schematic. And I got a homeboy from our side of the town, our area, my man Brock, who's from like the Owasso area, but he plays techno.
4: Talk about Brock Birchmeyer?
2: Yeah, he
4: throws down. I wish more people would have come out and checked him out when we had him here. He just tore this place a new one.
2: Yeah.
4: And he was like, yeah, you know, I feel really happy about that. I want to, you know, I want to put up another one.
2: Yeah, no, but he's, again, a hard worker, a dedicated soldier, and nobody, and it's not too many people that play the style that he plays anymore.
4: Yeah, no kidding.
2: And that's the thing about it. And nobody's taking that kind of risk anymore. And so it's good to have somebody like that on my team. DJ Seismic out of the Northern Territories.
4: These are guys that are holding it down in hostile environments.
2: Yeah,
4: in hostile. People think it's bad in Detroit. It's paradise compared to where these guys are playing.
2: Yeah, exactly. And he's my man in the UP, and he's been down since forever.
4: Oh, yeah.
2: You know, one of my closest people. I got to do a class, a teach up in Sault Ste. Marie at a college about DJing and turntablism and so on. I had to run a class up there, which was really cool through him. And so, again, real smart businessman, does his thing. And holds it down for up there. He's the man up there, so that's what that's all about.
1: You got to give love to Shorty.
2: Yeah, we got to give love to Shorty. Shorty's been, she's alumni, and she's been down since day one. And I look at Shorty like she's got to be one of those people where you walk up on her and you see her play, and you all of a sudden feel really, really lazy.
4: Yeah.
2: This girl has very limited use of her arms. She has to use, she uses a mouthpiece with a stick, with a soft end when she was playing vinyl. And it's, there'd be some times where she would change records with her teeth.
4: I've seen it.
2: The thing about it is she bad.
4: Yeah.
2: She don't fall down. on deck, I love fighters. That's a fighter right there.
4: Oh yeah,
2: and she's doing our website, and so that's all cool. And of course, I can't talk about my team without talking about the Crown Prince, Mr. Max Jerome, Mr. Kevin Clyda, my best friend for the last 25 years. Sometimes has been he has been my best friend for that long and knows me as well as I do, has walked through all shades of my life and my career with me. And he's on his own little personal journey now, but I've created a sound family in Convergent Sound Recordings. Partially so that whenever he decides that he wants to do whatever he wants to do, he has an outlet. And he's already figuring where he wants to go.
4: Right on.
2: So it's going to be interesting to see where he goes.
4: He's a fool to get his shit together because I want to have him on here.
2: Yeah, I know.
4: Bad.
2: I know. It's, dude, you know what? Kevin is still a legend out west.
4: Nice.
2: You mentioned Kevin in Grand Rapids, Kalamazoo, Muskegon, Pontiac. You mentioned Kevin around there, And they will tell you all kinds of stories about that man just completely wrecking the building.
4: Oh, yeah, absolutely.
2: And the thing about it is, like, not a whole lot of people play the style of music that he played.
4: Yep.
2: So, you know, you had him who basically, you know, basically started to teach us the way. And then Kevin just kind of took a life on its own, you know. And he did what he did, and that was a beautiful thing. And nobody could touch him. He was his own thing. He was the crown prince.
4: Yep.
2: And so, like I said, he's still trying to figure out where he's going to go, but that's where he's ready to do. We're exploring our opportunities and the things that are in front of him. But a sound family is just that. I wanted a sound family. I wanted when everybody walked up on us and saw us. Oh, wait a minute. Let me talk about Data. Dustin. Let me talk about Data.
4: You know we're going to make you play sometime tonight, right?
2: Yeah, I know. Let me talk about Data. Dustin is future thinking, and which is what I love about him, is that he thinks way ahead of the scope. And you need people to do that and take chances. And not be like everybody else.
4: Yeah.
2: And so that is Dustin is my secret weapon on that.
4: Nice.
2: Attack.
4: Right on.
2: But in the middle of all that, that's my sound family. That's my, when I look to my left and I look to my right and I see these people, I know that everything is going to be cool. You know? So that's what that's all about.
4: So no more rational bitches.
2: No more rational bitches. we are on another plane. We want everybody to look at us like people look at the body of work that Aaron Carl has done, or DTM or UR or Terry or anybody. We want them to look at us the same way.
4: Yeah.
2: And it's time. And we're a bunch of risk takers musically and so on and so forth. So that's where we're at. And so that's what it is, man. We've got a whole lot of things coming up. The website is coming down.
1: Make sure you tell them about the Kickstarter.
2: And this will also, of course, be very vinyl oriented. So we're going to be starting a small Kickstarter fund to start working on the first 5 releases off of the label.
4: Nice. Right on.
2: And we've got it. I could go all day about that, but we've got things to do here.
4: Yeah.
2: But pay attention, please, to the Detroit Techno Militia page, to my DJ Psycho page. If you know me personally, walk up on me and ask me about it.
4: Or even if they don't, just say, "Hey, you're Psycho, right?"
2: Right. Just hey, you're Psycho, right? Some and we, there's a whole plan and everything that's lined out. And I thought about this very carefully, and I talked to my friends and I talked to people that I respected, just to make sure that I was doing this right.
4: Right on.
2: I don't want to come into this halfway. I want to do this. There's a lot of opportunities in a lot of places and a lot of things that I want to do. I don't want to live at one particular comfort level anymore. I got to experience the world. And I also want to make sure that I want to get my musical point out there. And Sweet. To continue to do what I did before, which is what Aaron Carl would left that me, is to teach the babies.
4: Nice. That reminds me. Adrian was playing his track for me yesterday, and it reminded me of Trim Spa. You got to get him a track of that.
2: Trim Spa.
4: Yeah. Exactly.
2: Trim Spa is so awesome.
4: Yeah, I love that track. Before we continue on, before we go any further, actually, I just want to say very quickly, thanks, everybody, for coming out and supporting and encouraging us to come back.
5: Thank you for coming back.
2: Thank you.
4: We really appreciate it, and we love doing this. So, and, of course, thanks for Ferenz for welcoming us back. I don't want to be too much of a downer, but I do want to acknowledge we lost somebody, part of our family, last month on New Year's. Brian Johnson, who is the owner of Burst, among others, owned like a little bit over a dozen companies, one of which is Burst, the audio company. He owns a bunch of just a bunch of companies, and he's been very encouraging of the people around us, including us. He's the kind of the reason we started doing this again, and kind of dusting us off to get the internet radio thing going. He let us use his name. He let us use this space to get started. You know, we're using his equipment. And he really encouraged me in particular to work with other people a lot and to work with young people. And so, you know, he's greatly missed. So just wanted to, you know, put that out there and just remember him. And, you know, if you had any kind of contact with him the way that I did, then use that inspiration as you go forward. So
2: right on.
3: Absolutely.
4: And, you know, honor that. So, Terrence, you barely got a word in edgewise over here.
3: Oh, hey, man, it's, you know.
2: He's been encouraging me this week.
4: That's what he does, man.
2: That's what he does. And so, you know, there's a whole lot more to this story, but I'm not trying to bore everybody to death. But in all honesty, there was two very important conversations that I had this week. And I had them back to back. One was with Angie, and then the second one was with you. And I pushed really hard and put it really forward, coming off the strength of the two of the people that I respect the most. So I want to personally thank you for spearheading this new direction.
3: Well, first of all, I'm humbled by that. You know, it's a deep thing. I've been doing this for more than 30 years. So I understand exactly where Desi's coming from.
4: Yeah.
3: I know what it's like to be so passionate about what you're doing and to put every ounce of yourself into it. And when I say every ounce, I mean every ounce. I know what it's like to do it and have your closest friends look at you like you've lost your mind. I know what it's like to do it and have your family completely turn their back on you.
4: Yeah.
3: I know what it's like to do it and even have friends or fans, people that say, oh, I love what you're doing and I respect you, to all of a sudden abandon you.
4: Mm-hmm.
3: I know what all that's like. I know what that journey and transition is like. So when you're, you know, life is about growth and about transition. And that's where Desi is. He's in a growth and a transitional period. And I know what it's like to want to try to put something else out there as opposed to what's already been put out. You're trying to create a new foundation.
4: Got some fans,
3: you know what I
4: there.
3: Mean? And right. Lay a new foundation for something. But
1: always
3: it's like
1: in the peanut gallery.
3: So I just think that, you know, at the end of the day, for me, this is his moment.
4: Yeah.
3: I'm the supporting cast to the star of the show. You know, this is his moment. He said, hey, man, I got something I want to say. This, you know, let him have the floor. Let him have the platform to say what he needs to say. Because I know what that's like.
4: Yeah.
3: Where you feel like, man, I need to get it out there. Now, in a few minutes, we're going to talk on
4: those.
3: Oh,
4: that's all I
2: That's going to be on those devil.
3: And I think it'll be very clear what we're saying.
2: Right.
3: However, I have a tremendous amount of respect, as I said earlier, for this man right here. Because we just go back a long way, and I've seen a lot of DJs come. I've seen a lot of DJs go. There are a lot of DJs that get into it because of the hype or the glory of DJing, and they say, oh, yeah, I love the music, and I'm into this, and I'm into that. But then as soon as the hype leaves, they vanish.
4: Yeah.
3: Which then makes me question, okay, well, where were your, what were your true motives in the first place?
4: Right.
3: Because if you like chocolate chip ice cream, I don't care how many other flavors come out. At the end of the day, you're always going to be down with chocolate chip ice cream.
4: Yeah.
3: You know what I'm saying? So it's like for this man to do what he's done for all the years that he's been doing it and for him to still have the passion that he has, and he's like, hey, man, I'm trying to – I want to do it, but I want to move in a different direction – you got to respect that. So I've got much respect for this man.
4: Cool.
1: Well, you know it's
2: doubling back. It's completely doubling back.
4: All right. People are getting antsy here. They're going to want to hear you two play. And actually, before you guys go over there real quick, I want to say both of you in particular have been great supporters of all the shows that I've done, and thank you. I really appreciate it. That's one of the reasons I wanted. Man. Not only did I want to hear you guys play, because you're two of my favorite DJs, but I wanted you to be part of this when we came back and when we set our foundation. So thanks again.
3: Well, thank you, man.
2: It really is.
4: Cool. So now we're going to go ahead and put you to work. Yeah. We got bumpers from both of you, so
2: real quick,
4: the business is handled.
2: Adam, my man, Savage, love you, man. Yeah, Jungle Savage, Jungle Ops, I love you, dude. Yeah, you were part of this, too. You were part of the family. I love you. Let's go.
1: Hey, Harold, can I shout out something real quick?
4: Shows you how much I love Terrence. I even let him have my seat for a little while. Yeah. what you got, man?
1: I just wanted to send a few shout-outs out real quick. One to Martin Sumtree Williams, who's checking us out in the UK. He's the one who put out the UKG version of Times Diner back in the day.
4: So right on.
1: Just got to talking to him. Also, I'm sorry. I just lost his name. I got it right here. At least I think I had it right here. Okay, here we go. Shamrock from Infinite Vibe Entertainment out of Indianapolis. And he also wanted me to let you guys know that for those of you who remember this from back in the day, Kickware is back. So some of you good ravers and some of you prostitutes, y'all need to just get up on this shit.
4: Prostitutes nights.
1: And last but not least, hey, calm your tits down there. Shut the hell up. The Don is speaking.
4: Yeah.
1: Anyway, real quick, I just want to say, T, thank you for everything. Bunches. I'm done.
4: Right on. You guys are getting set up right now. So very quickly, once again, tomorrow, the website should be up tomorrow. We're going to post on the website and on Facebook all of the new shows and what our schedule is going to be like. Tomorrow at 8 o'clock, Society of Mediocre Hustlers.
0: 9 o'clock. Nine. Detroit Society of Mediocre Hustlers.
4: That's it. Yep.
0: That's right.
4: So that's going to be tomorrow night. So, yeah, just tune in. If you don't have us on Facebook, hop on that. Those of you listening at home, you can check us out on Tiny Chat and talk with other listeners and see the video of all these people here who are about to get up and get crazy. I think that's pretty much it. I think that's the business that we got. Are you guys pretty much ready over there? I think they're getting set up still. We got. We don't do a whole lot of tag sets here, so it's a little bit more complex than normal, and they cut off half of our DJ booth, so it's a little wobbly. So if we get a little skips on Psycho's side, you have to forgive us a little bit. So.
1: Oh, here we go.
4: Outstanding.
0: Hey, Jeff. Reyna says memory's the first thing to go, Mr. Woodward.
4: Nice. Are you guys ready?
0: Just saying.
4: Outstanding.
1: Quiet, Raina.
4: You were listening to BurstRadio.net. This is DJ Psycho and Terrence Parker.
1: Live. One, two.

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Pizza don't have grease. Pizza don't have grease. Pizza don't have grease. Pizza don't have grease. Pizza don't have grease. Pizza don't have grease. Pizza don't have grease. Pizza don't have grease. Pizza don't have grease. Pizza don't have grease. Pizza don't have grease. Pizza don't have grease. Pizza don't have grease. Pizza don't have grease. Pizza don't have grease. Pizza don't have grease. Pizza don't have grease. Pizza don't have grease. 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

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Leave the techno to Detroit. 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

0: DJ Psycho Terrence Parker live. About damn time. That's all I gotta say about that.
1: That was lovely.
0: Yes. That was outstanding. Once again, thanks again for all your support and coming out and playing. And that was beautiful, man. That was awesome. That was
2: beefy.
0: Amazed but not surprised. So once again, tomorrow, actually today, later on today, 9 o'clock p.m., Detroit Society of Mediocre Hustlers.
1: That's right.
0: Adrian will be slightly more awake by then, I imagine.
1: Yeah.
0: Yeah, something like that.
1: Something.
0: Yeah, exactly. He was doing his best Jeff Woodward impersonation over here.
1: This is my Jeff Woodward impression.
2: That's right. See, all y'all going
1: look.
2: Wrong.
0: Hi, Amy.
3: Hi, guys.
0: Hi, how are you?
3: I'm doing great.
0: I noticed you were like cleaning up even though you're not working.
3: I have OCD. Yeah. It's still my house. I'm looking at this plate while the webcam's on it, and it's this plate with crumbs. It looks terrible, boys. Come on.
0: Nice.
1: What? Who's who?
0: All right, so we have the long task of cleaning up, which is going to be a little bit longer than normal because we have the microphones all still standing because, you know, no format and such. But we will be back here next month. We don't have the guests lined up just yet. I'll probably knock that out this week. But we will be back on the 3rd of March, which hopefully there won't be any, like, biggest game of any particular sport. Yeah.
3: There's so much going on that weekend.
0: Yeah, I know.
3: You got the Untitled 10-year anniversary on Friday. I think IT's throwing a party.
0: Well, we had
3: on
0: like
3: Saturday.
0: Egyptian Lover last night and Big Frida on Friday.
3: Dude,
0: so.
3: Egyptian Lover on Friday was the shit.
0: Yeah, yeah. It's just, yeah, there's all kinds of stuff going on.
3: I miss Big Frida. I'm so bummed. I'm so sick.
0: Are you serious?
3: This Pontiac. I can't get to Pontiac.
0: Oh, my God.
1: Yeah, you don't want to go to Pontiac.
3: I don't. No.
0: I can't believe
3: getting a ride in Detroit.
0: When I saw Big Frida, I'm like, oh, I know exactly who's there. I can't, yeah.
3: Oh, I went and saw Big Frida played the Motor City Pride down in Hart Plaza last summer, so I got to see them asses shake for free.
0: Nice.
3: Down
0: nice.
3: The street from my house. Felt like I got my.
0: Hell yeah. So yeah, we'll be here on the 3rd again. Look for the schedule tomorrow. We should be up sometime before the show. At 9 o'clock Eastern, and we'll have all the other stuff, and we're going to have some more stuff pop up hopefully this month. At least two more shows I think are going to come up, so stay tuned to that. Anybody else have anything they need to hit on before we take off?
4: We love Nurse Radio!
0: Thank you.